0: Nani we have any move, my business for me come here, my compra con.
1: Say ye, Say ye, Say ye, Say ye, Say ye, Say ye, Say ye, Say ye, Say ye, Say ye, Say ye, Say ye, Say ye, Say ye, Say ye, Say ye, Say ye, Say ye, Say ye, Say ye, Say ye, Say ye, Say ye, Say ye, Say ye, Say ye, Say ye, Say ye, Say ye, Say ye, Say ye, Say ye, Say ye, Say ye, Say ye, Say ye, Say ye, Say ye, Say ye, Say ye, Say ye, Say ye, Say ye, Say ye, Say ye, Say ye, Say ye, Say ye, Say ye, Say ye, Say ye, Say ye, Say ye, Say ye, Say ye, Say ye, Say ye, Say ye, Say ye, Say ye, Say ye, Say ye, Say ye, Say ye, Say ye, Say ye, Say ye, Say ye, Say ye, Say ye, Say ye, Say ye, Say ye, Say ye, Say ye, Say

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Sanet, only play them near here. So they put them near here. And we are saying, we are here, and we are here. Anna, the uncle driver, need you. 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Ah, oh, I'm going to be at you. 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So, no, they are wrong one of them. Hey, y'all see. Only with them. Only the obese, you know.

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4: 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I am Anne Akeju. Dear friend, today I want us to reflect on forgiveness. Very often we think of forgiveness as something we do for others. We imagine it as letting someone else off the hook. But true forgiveness is much deeper than that. It is a gift we give ourselves. When someone hurts you, through betrayal, disappointment, or harsh words, it leaves a wound. And like any wound, if it isn't cared for, it festers and becomes an ulcer. Bitterness, resentment, and anger quietly build up inside. You replay the offenses in your mind over and over, hoping the other person will feel the pain. But it doesn't work that way. While you are holding on to the hurt, they have already moved on. That person, truly trapped by unforgiveness, is you. Unforgiveness is like carrying a heavy load every day, like stones in a bag slung across your shoulder. Each grudge, each bitter memory, each unheard wound adds another stone. Before long, the weight becomes unbearable. Forgiveness is not saying the hurt didn't matter. It is not denying the pain. It is choosing to set the heavy bag down so you can finally walk freely again. Someone once said that holding on to anger is like drinking poison and expecting the other person to die. To be truly honest, sometimes forgiveness feels almost impossible. The wound is deep, the memory fresh, and the pain too real. Forgiveness then becomes a gift of peace, a gift of healing, a gift of freedom to yourself. So here is the beauty about forgiveness. When you forgive, you are not saying what happened was okay. You are saying, I refuse to let this pain control me any longer. I choose freedom over chains. The Bible says in Colossians 3:13, bear with each other and forgive one another. Forgive as the Lord forgave you. Do you know what else unforgiveness does? It opens the door to stress, anxiety. It weakens the immune system, thereby increasing the risk of various health issues like cancer, increased blood pressure, and of course, mental issues like depression. So today, I want you to reflect. Who do I need to forgive? What memory, what hurt, what regret am I still holding on to? And am I willing to let it down, not for their sake, but for mine? So I encourage you today, be the bigger person and choose to forgive today. Not because they deserve it, but because you deserve peace. And remember, to err is human and to forgive is divine. I am Anne Akeju. God bless you and be a blessing always.

0: Hello and good morning. Here is the headline news on Wells Radio 89.3 FM, your preferred wholesome radio. We are reaching you live from Wells Broadcasting House along Alafin Avenue, Oluyole Estate, Ibadan. I am Ajo Emmanuel Ojo. President Bola Ahmed Tinubu withholds assent to two bills passed by the National Assembly, citing constitutional provisions and the need to address identified beneficiaries before they can become law. The federal government plans to unveil its $500 million Niger Delta Agricultural Investment Fund, a commercially managed vehicle that it said would finance large-scale agricultural projects across the 9 states of the region, with Vice President Kashim Shettima chairing its Board of Trustees on the 15th of July. House of Representatives consider a bill seeking to establish the Nutritionist Registration Council of Nigeria. Edo State Governor Monday Okpebholo urges traditional rulers and the state to support his administration's effort to flush out kidnappers, cultists, and other criminal elements. The Minister of Defense, Christopher Musa, says Nigerian soldiers now earn a minimum monthly salary of 100,000 naira following a recent review of their welfare by the federal government. And finally, on the foreign scene, Taiwan's weather forecast warns of destructive winds as the biggest typhoon in years swept towards the island after pounding United States Pacific territories. And that's it on the headline news this morning. Do join us at 6:30 a.m. on Perspectives Unlimited. Remember to call or WhatsApp the newsroom on 0916-893-2000 for any eyewitness account. Good morning to you. God bless you.
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0: 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Good morning to you. Today is the 10th day in the month of July, 2026. We thank God for the gift of life and, of course, for keeping us up until this moment. Last night, we bid you farewell, or this morning, well, midnight, 12 a.m., saying we'll be back again at work at exactly 5 o'clock, and it can only be God. And so we give God all of the praise and thanks for the gift of life that we have. My name is Ayo Emmanuel Ojo, and we'll bring to you the top stories making the rounds in our nation for today from major dailies in Nigeria. And right in the studio this morning, I have The Punch and the Nigerian Tribune. As I love to say, some of the stories in the news are not the best of stories. They're not the best of news. However, do not let them decide whether you will be glad, happy. Do not let them shape what your day would look like. Rather, take it as a piece of information, all right? And, of course, extract your prayer point, if need be, for our nation, Nigeria. And that should also be a great reminder that 2027 is approaching. By the special grace of God, we're hoping that all will go well as it has been planned, so that you can make the best choice and the best decision for your nation, our nation Nigeria. Let's dive straight into the conversation for this morning, and we'll begin by giving you the headline news from the major stories. Stay with us. We'll begin with The Punch newspaper on page 29, 2027. Wike rules out PDP as vice presidential candidate emerges. On page 2, State Police, Govs back reforms. SDP rejects Gbajabiamila on panel. You find it on page 2. On the same, on page 18, Dangote Refinery sourced 22% of June crude from overseas. And on page 2, which is a major headline on The Punch for this morning, President Tinubu meet security chiefs amid troops' salary backlash. There are three riders to the story. The first one says, President in closed-door engagement with security chiefs as attacks persist. Another says, veterans orders fought soldiers 100,000 naira wage demand comprehensive overhaul. Another says, Tinubu's Easter pay review promise to security personnel yet to materialize. Now moving on to page 29 of The Punch, 2027. President Tinubu unveils grassroots movement, defends economic reforms. And finally, United States names 124 Nigerians for deportation. We move away from that to the Nigerian Tribune. On page 4, U.S. publishes names, photos of 124 Nigerians facing deportation over criminal convictions. On page 4. On page 3, Senate approves 404 billion Naira Police Trust Fund budget for 2025 and 2026. On page 18, Adelabu Folari Buhari Olaniyo meet, resolve to work for Tinubu's victory, silent on Oyo governorship. To the major story on the Nigerian Tribune, State Police, Govs seek physical judicial reforms. State policing requires tactical precision, not political emotions. The ex-CDS Irabo. Alleged 15 million Naira corruption, ex-CCT chairman Danladi Umar remanded in Kuje. Ndume meets Tinubu, says security situation is improving on page 6. Is that a case? Moving on to more stories on page 4. I won't betray Nigerians' trust. Reform will deliver better future, says Tinubu. Says sacrifices laying foundation for future generation. And finally, on page 15, parties race to upload candidate on INEC portal and submission ends tomorrow. The writer to the story says commission to publish particulars of presidential NAS candidate 1st of August. Upload of governorship state assembly candidate begins on the 18th of July. I'm not sure I've heard the word sacrifice as much as I've heard it in the last 3 years, as we have more of sacrifice all over the place on the stories or pages of the dailies for today. Well, once again, you're welcome to the program. This is Perspectives Unlimited. 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
1: What is the business of people like Atiku if it's not politically driven? Something, a man accused them today, accused Chief Assembly, tomorrow morning, the opposition had issued a statement. So it is not correct that Chief Assembly ever, I know him that too well. I'm not saying that the man in the budget that there was something around him, I'm not saying that. That I do not know. But what you should know, Chief of Staff cannot create a budget heads. It's not possible. But if the man was sincere, he came next to the hero allegation and run away. Turn to the country to boil. What is going after him? What is running for your life for? You have come and proof. If it was indeed correct, eyeball to eyeball, go to the security division. He cannot say this. Look at my communications with him. Look at the phone I've been talking with him. These are what we have done. Then you run away. Then people are going to say, oh, you are running so that you can be alive. Which life? Is your life more bigger than the lives of other people in the country? They can go and make certain allegations and you run away. And people are saying, oh, you know, superstar must be sacked. By his opposition.
2: That Malam be treated fairly. He should be given bail. He should be released on terms that are doable.
3: Thank you so
2: much. He should be allowed access to his doctors. I ask the president, personally, I'm talking to the president now. Mr. President, sir. I campaigned for you. I stood up. I went to every nook and cranny of Kaduna State for you. My husband stood by your side. Is this what our family deserves? The ball is in your court, Mr. President. All this can stop if you say the word. I'm believing that you are a father and you know and you can empathize. Please let me know. I'm not asking you to tell them not to prosecute him. I'm just asking you to allow him the basic human right that the Constitution you swore to uphold guaranteed him. Let them give him a bail that he can afford. If he is guilty, let the courts decide. If he is innocent, let the courts decide. Thank you very much.

0: All right, so welcome back. The last voice you heard is that of the wife of the former governor of Kaduna State, Nathu El-Rufai, pleading to the president to empathize with her family, especially her husband, the former governor of Kaduna State, appealing to the governor, president, to allow him, have access to basic human rights and of course bail, so that he can of course be attended to by his doctors. She also referred to the role she played in the campaign of the president, and also saying that she's not calling the president to stop the court from prosecuting him, but of course let the court do what they should do. Also, before that, you listen to the voice of the Minister of the FCT, Barrister Ehsan Wike. I've heard Barrister Ehsan Wike more than I've heard it in the last, say, 2 or 3 months. It's very amazing to see that almost every day of the week since, I think, the month of April, Barrister Wike has been commissioning one project or the other. And I said to someone, if Wike leaves the office of the Minister of the FCT, I don't want to hear that one other minister is commissioning something as much as this. Because it's almost as though Wike has done everything in Abuja. Is that the case? Last night, the remodeling of the city gate was also commissioned by the wife of the president, Senator Oluremi Tinubu. But hey, Wike is making a case for the chief of staff, Femi Gbajabiamila, and saying he knows him to be the man that he is, and that why is the minister, the director or whatever in court, why is he running away? Is that the case? Is he running? I thought I saw him, having a chat with Very Dark Man the other day, and also on national television having a chat with a journalist there. Too many fish to fry this morning. Welcome to the program. My name is Ayo Emmanuel Ojo. Mr. Salami will call you Barrister Lekosani, because I'd refer to Barrister Wike. Good morning to you. How are you doing?
1: Good morning, Chief. I'm doing well. How about you?
0: I'm very well, thank you. Happy Friday.
1: Well, for you, happy yesterday.
0: Oh, there, yeah. Thank you. Thank you so much. Thank you so much. All right, let's dive straight into the conversation this morning. I would like you to comment on the voice of the wife of Nathu El-Rufai. That's the former first lady of Kaduna. I remember what she looked like as the first lady, and if you see that video, obviously that's you can tell that things are not going as they should.
1: Pressure to well.
0: Things are not going as they should, let me get your position on that appeal, especially reminding the president. Even we remind God, I did this.
1: I was faithful
0: to you, right? If we can remind God, so who is El-Rufai's wife not to remind the president? But let me get your position on
1: Thank you very much. I am not here to speak for Nathu El-Rufai, because in my opinion, I believe that it should be questioned. That is just my personal opinion. But is it about questioning him or hounding him? This doesn't look as if they are questioning him. It's like they just want to hound him. I've gone through all the charges against him, and I can tell you that each and every one of them is bailable. He has not been accused of murder. He has not been accused of treason. I mean, these are the offenses of any violent criminal act. These are the offenses that are not likely to be bailable in the country. But graft and all of that, all of those things are bailable. They have not said that they have not granted him bail. Rather, the conditions of bail are what no man can satisfy. You have issues with the current president politically, that's clear. You have issues with the governor of your state, and they are asking you to go and bring level 17 officers, PAMSEC, to come and stand at security. Who is the PAMSEC that is going to start for someone like that? It's not possible. are not just any palm sack. You must own a land in Maitama, Nasokoro. Those are the boundary land of Lagos. So as a civil servant, how do you defend ownership of your house in such an area? So they know exactly what they are doing. They don't want him to
0: And that's why she said, allow him, you know, get the bill.
1: That is doable.
0: What he can afford.
1: That is what I'm talking about. And that's that. On the other hand, for you to know too that, I mean, there is no recourse to the judiciary here. His mother died not too long ago without any judge saying go home. The federal government committed the judicial, I mean, they did the work of the judiciary by saying go home.
0: Let him bury his mother.
1: It tells you clearly that all what is happening here is political. They knew too well then that it would have been injurious to their campaign, to their re-election campaign in 2027 should the man have not been allowed to go and bury his mother. So they know exactly what they are doing. They don't want the guy to be around. You know, he's a very, very smooth talker.
0: So you think the strategy is to keep Erify up until after the election?
1: I have said that countless times. No miracle can bring him
0: back. You think that's what's going to be?
1: That is what is most certainly going to happen, unless a miracle happens.
0: Mm.
1: And the idea is to take him away from the streets. He's a very smooth talker. He knows how to convince the people. And, you know, he has sworn that nothing will make Bola Ahmed Tinubu become president come 2027. In fact, he said that Tinubu will be lucky to come third, which is actually my own personal opinion. If you don't want to pick me because of that, they know where I live. What I'm saying is that they don't want someone who is that smooth to be on the streets talking to the media, talking to people, so that, you know, things are not going to be rough for the president. What they do not know, however, is that the people who listen to Erify are only going to become more hardened by what they are doing to him, which is counterproductive in my opinion.
0: Mm.
1: Let the guy run wild. Let him go on the streets. Say what he wants to say. You counter whatever he's saying in a fair manner. Now you're not allowing the guy to talk. You're not allowing him to see his doctors. I mean, as said by the family, that is further going to, you know, aggravate the anger of his supporters who are teeming, especially in the north.
0: So let's stay with the supporters. Whatever Erify's goal is, towards the 2027 election.
1: I should say that the wife was actually saying what Erify himself said earlier, just on a subtle note. Erify said that he was certain, as of when he was saying it, that Bola Ahmed Tinubu won't be number one, he won't be number two, that the best he can do is number three. And the wife said that, they kept, sir, we are asking you to remember that this guy worked for you. We did everything we could do for you. That's a very clear way to threaten him that come 2027, we will not work for you.
0: Exactly. So if Erify is, you know, in the tension right now and his wife is outside and his supporters are there, what's the goal that if you eventually keep him there up until after the election, you're still going to, Erify won't still eventually achieve whatever he wants to achieve with his wife and, of course,
1: his children,
0: his supporters.
1: I should tell you that
0: his
1: son is also a very vocal and outspoken father.
0: Absolutely,
1: it tells you clearly that Nigeria is not where it is by accident. We have the dumbest of people running the country right now. In terms of personal gains, what they are doing is counterproductive. Let the guy be free. Say whatever you want to say. What you need to do is to make sure that you are up to his game, whatever he says to counter. I mean, in a fair manner. But now you have yanked him off the street and you think there is not going to be any consequence for that, they play.
0: Hmm. Let's talk about Yetan Wike and, of course, the media chat, the July media chat yesterday, especially the part that I played, which I call a defense for the chief of staff, Femi Gajabiamila. Let's get your thoughts on that.
1: I have huge respect for you and our listeners. Otherwise, I wouldn't have said anything about that particular character, because as far as I'm concerned, he is the opposite of who should hold the office of a councillor, not to talk of the minister of FCT. But, you know, out of respect for our listeners and you, I am going to say one of the things about that guy. He said exactly what I knew he was going to say. Now, he is no longer a barrister, in my opinion. According to what he has said, he's now a trial judge. He has acquitted Gajabiamila of all wrongdoings. You should know that Yetan Wike is someone who is, in my opinion, grossly inconsequential. Take someone like that from public office and he becomes, in fact, I don't even know how to describe him. I should remind you that, in my opinion, he is Gajabiamila's houseboy. Can you remember the time he went to his house to go and cook jollof rice for Gajabiamila? So there is absolutely no way someone like Wike is going to say something meaningful or sensible. He has said what favors him politically. Baji Abiamila is his political crony. It was through Baji Abiamila that he had access to the president. Before, he didn't know Bola Ahmed Tinubu, but Baji Abiamila has always been his buddy. He was the one who made sure that, despite the fact that Baji Abiamila was in the APC and he was in the PDP then, all PDP House of Reps members from Rivers State voted for Baji Abiamila against the candidate of the PDP. Mm-hmm. So there is this unholy, in my opinion, evil alliance between the two of them. And if you have people who, in my opinion, have no scruple whatsoever, man, good for your man. They will most certainly support one another. Each other. So that is what I can see here. Wike is not making any reference to the fact that the guy said that, oh, he collected this from him. He said he was going to collect it. I know the guy too well, couldn't have done that. That's foolish in my opinion. But, you know, I'm not surprised that something foolish came out of Wike.
0: Let's talk about the allegation of that this, you know, commission or this director or ministry leader, as the case maybe, is on the run. Just like I said, that the other day I think I saw a video of himself and Very Dark Man. He was also on national television to speak at some point. And just a few days after, the allegation of him, you know, running away is all over the place. Your opinion on that? Do you think it could be true? Or just some form of political drama here and there?
1: I know too that the guy is not on the run. There's something called digital trail. I didn't mean that nobody is listening to the guy, nobody can hear from the guy, nobody can see the guy. Then I would say, oh, well, maybe he has decided to go on the run. But right now, he's granting interviews, he's holding live sessions. Trust me, the moment you go live, they know exactly where you are.
0: Mm.
1: The particular location. In fact, the bedroom, the room you are in whatever house.
0: Mm.
1: So the truth of the matter is that the federal government, in my opinion, is not actually looking for this guy. And, you know, I said something. The president is the number one person. If he's the one who decides the direction of the country. Wike hasn't said anything that regards what's on the ground until Bola Ahmed Tinubu did something injurious to common sense and democracy day before yesterday. The same day you said, okay, ICPC investigate whatever allegations that might have happened. Everybody knows too well that two individuals are involved in that so-called allegation, and it's Prince Adeyemi on one side and Baji Abiamila on the other side.
0: Yeah.
1: The same day you asked the ICPC to investigate that matter is the same day you gave Baji Abiamila a role to be the chairman of the State Police Implementation Committee. Yeah. I mean, it's not everything you put on paper. With what Bola Ahmed Tinubu did on that day, he has said it clearly to ICPC, no matter what you do, leave this guy.
0: Let's look at it from this angle. Is there anything wrong in being very sure that I know this person so well and this person cannot do this? Now listen to the statement of Wike and the analysis you gave. Wike and Baji Abiamila have been buddies for a while.
1: Mm-hmm.
0: And of course it is not news anymore that Baji Abiamila is not also new to the president. They've come a very long way.
1: Mm-hmm.
0: Wike said it outrightly that the chief of staff cannot do that. I believe he's saying that based on their relationship. And could this also be the same thing the president is doing as to, I know this guy and this guy cannot do it? Is that accepted politically?
1: It may be acceptable.
0: Mm.
1: But if you are the head of a country running constitutional democracy, it is totally unacceptable. And let me say something. I'm not saying this simply because I do not like Baji Abiamila. I don't know him. I don't intend to know him. But what they have accused him of is not something new. When I was practicing as a lawyer in Atlanta instead of Georgia in the U.S., something as bad as this happened. Two people had an issue. One contracted him as his lawyer against the guy who holds someone money.
0: Hmm.
1: The judge said that, oh, pay the person you hold money through his lawyer. The guy was remitting money to the law office of the famed Baji Abiamila, and famed Baji Abiamila didn't remit money to the guy who was supposed to get the money. Is that the kind of person you want to vouch for? I cannot vouch for someone like that. You are working for Masile. it has been his character all his life. That's what I can say.
0: How far do you think this can go? There's been a lot of back and forth. It feels like the presidency is at the back of Femi Gbajabiamila.
1: Most clearly. Who's already been alleged. With what the president did on Wednesday, or should I think that was Tuesday or Wednesday. What the president did, in my opinion, is as good as what exactly are you talking about, 1.3 billion. I beg you, no stress me, Jerry. But yeah, carry on. That's what I can see.
0: Hmm.
1: And the fact that the president didn't immediately suspend him tells you that there is more to what's on the ground that we can see.
0: All right, let's keep our fingers crossed and see where
1: I should end this by saying something. Something totally unheard of happened in the history of this country. A fake agency. I can say it with my full chest that agency is not genuine. The executive didn't create it. The legislature didn't create it. And yet something like that found its way into the national budget of the country. And you are acting like it's kids who are fighting over candy. In all seriousness, there is no decorum and there is no shame.
0: So, I mean, I stumbled on this tweet and I'm just going to paraphrase it. Do you think this is probably the first of its kind?
1: It is the first of the kind in the history of this country.
0: Of such an agency.
1: The first, the very, very first of its kind.
0: Can we really prove that? That
1: it does
0: maybe others may have occurred and I've never made this.
1: What happened in the past, which has been happening, is maybe inflated product, contracts and contracts. Consultancy here.
0: Could this be a thing that we are talking about because hands did not, you know, shake each other well?
1: I get what you are trying to say, but if something is not known, then it's as good as it never happened.
0: Absolutely. All right, we're going to take a break. When we come back, we're going to begin with Gbajabiamila. State police, Govs back reforms. SDP rejects Gbajabiamila on the panel. And also, we're going to look at Tinubu meet security chiefs amid troops salary backlash. Soldiers, Nigerian soldiers now earn a minimum of monthly salary of 100,000 naira. Is that sufficient? We'll look at that and more when we come back right after 7. Just stay with us.
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0: Right, many thanks for joining us. Thank you so much for joining us from our studio. It is 7:07, 10th day in the month of July, 2026. Let's begin with the Gbajabiamila story. State police, Gulf's back reforms. SDP reject Gbajabiamila panel. Clamor for the establishment of state police gained renewed momentum on Thursday as senior government officials, governors, lawmakers, security experts and international stakeholders converge on Abuja to canvass a comprehensive overhaul of Nigeria's policing architecture, arguing that the country's worsening insecurity demanded a decentralized security system backed by strong legal safeguard, sustainable funding, community participation and improved intelligence gathering. The consensus emerged at the Arise News and Newsday Town Hall on State Police and National Security, where participants maintained that although the proposed constitution amendment to allow state policing was a major step towards addressing terrorism, banditry, kidnapping, and violent crime. The event came barely 2 days after President Tinubu inaugurated the Presidential Working Committee on the National Policing Bill to draft the legal framework for implementing the state police following the Senate passage of the Constitution of the Federal Republic of Nigeria. The Constitution amendment currently listed before the National Assembly seek to move policing from the exclusive legislative list to the concurrent legislative list, thereby empowering states to establish their own police. The debate over state police has intensified in recent years and continue to grapple with multiple security crises, including terrorism in the Northeast and so many more. Now, against the backdrop, the Chief of Defense Staff, General Christopher Musa, argued that while military operation remain indispensable in confronting terrorists and other violent groups, experience across the world have shown that force alone cannot guarantee the lasting peace. Speaking during one of the panel sessions, Musa said defeating terrorism required a combination of kinetic and non-kinetic strategy, stressing that military operations must be complemented with dialogue, community engagement, intelligence gathering, and effort to address the root cause of the extremism. Now, drawing from experience, the defense chief noted that countries battling with insurgencies often require years of sustained oppression before recording significant success, pointing to Turkey and, of course, the work that is going on in that country. However, we have several other discussions here talking about funding, the position of the state police and how much governors and, of course, other non-state actors would not definitely, you know, jump on the power of, you know, that authority given to the state police to perpetrate evil. Meanwhile, the SDP has criticized President Tinubu's decision to appoint his chief of staff, Femi Gbajabiamila, to chair the presidential working group on the policy, linking him to purported presidential foreign intervention promotion council. The party argued that Gbajabiamila should step aside pending the outcome of the investigation into the allegation, saying his continued occupancy of the public office could undermine public confidence in the administration. While the Arise News and the Newsday town hall was going on in Abuja, another town hall meeting was also going on in Katsina State yesterday, and I watched that live, and it's so painful to see victims of incident. A man shared his experience. His wife has been abducted now for over 2 years with a nine-month-old child and haven't returned up until this moment, and so many other people. It's different when you read them in the news. It's also different when you see them share their experience. And that reminds me of two victims who shared their story of that happened in Kwara, the new central town hall meeting, which we also, you know, participated in. And the woman and her children, they were abducted on the day her daughter got married, on the same day of joy. What a mixed feeling you call that. Joy on one side and sadness on the other side. I'd like you to talk about the conversation going on with state police. This town hall organized by this organization seemed to, you know, be opening up the conversation even more. Politicians were seated, stakeholders, and so many other people seated. what's the head and shoulder and knee of this conversation right now? It seems to be bigger than what we can ever imagine. Well, our analyst is, chiming in on that. You can also get the studio lines to share your thought. 0916-893-1000, 0915-333-4893, and 0911-3333. That's 333-3893. Let's have your thought in.
1: Thank you very much. In all seriousness, putting someone like Benjamin Miller in that committee, and not just in that as chair of that committee, is like setting out with a car with deflated tires. I'm not saying much as regards the character. I mean, the competent, well, the know-how stuff involved like that. But the truth of the matter is that what exactly is policing without integrity? We are not sure 100% that Baja is guilty. But nobody can at this point say he is not guilty, unless your name is Nelson Wiki. You do not put someone whose credibility is in doubt on top of a sensitive matter like this. So that alone is depressing. And as regards state police, I am not at this particular point interested in cho-cho-cho at this point. Because right now I'm beginning to not serious again as regards the seriousness of these people. When you did what you did in the National Assembly, I mean, it didn't take you time. I believe that they didn't do well at that particular stage simply because of the fact that they didn't accept our input directly. I mean, there are stages. When they did it in the House of Reps, they passed almost everything in one day. And for the Senate, they didn't pass everything in one day, but looking at what they did, it was as good as they passed it in one day, because there was no place for public hearing, which is actually a very big part of, I mean, lawmaking process. That didn't happen. They didn't take our own side of the story, and they said they are creating something. Well, if that's how they want to do it, I won't really complain simply because of the fact that I desperately want to see state police. Not that this is my opinion 5, 6, 7, 10 years ago. I know too that there are going to be issues with governance, but looking at how bad our security situation is right now, let's fix the problem. We'll address the matter of governance later. But I am not saying what I would have wanted to see, which is a transmission of the bill to the Houses of Assembly. And that hasn't happened. That is what really needs to happen right now, not town hall. Mm. What exactly is the town hall going to bring?
0: Well, I mean, the town was independently organized by a media organization. But again, to your question, why do you think it's, yes, state police. I mean, we've seen what we haven't seen before. Mm-hmm. Before now, it just used to be conversation mm-hmm. in the media. Mm-hmm. And it wasn't transcending to the governance mm-hmm. or to the table of, those in government. But right now we're seeing that. Why is it taking, what's going on? What's the update? That's what the average Nigerian would ask you. And again, the big question in the room, is also the optional nature of this state police right now. A state like, using, state on ground, for example, Ogun can decide to have one mm-hmm. by what the constitution is going to be saying, mm-hmm. or Oyo can decide to.
1: Not to have.
0: Lagos can then decide not to have.
1: Yes.
0: Or, I'm looking for states that shares very strong boundary with us. So, take for instance, Oyo says, we're going to create our own state police. And Ogun says, I'm not going to create one. Now let's see how, where we meet in a place like, the Ibadan Ijebu-Ode Road, mm-hmm. the Ibadan Abeokuta Road, mm-hmm. Areas where we strong, very strong boundaries. Ibadan and you see people perpetrating, from one area into the other. I'd like you to comment on the optional nature of this and what this may hold for states that choose to, as against those that choose not to, and looking at how interwoven our boundaries
1: could be. Mm. There is no compulsion in governance. If you want to do what is good, you have everything at your disposal to do it. If you don't want to do what is good, you're also free to do whatever you want to do. At this point now, I believe in state police right now. But I wouldn't say that I that because I believe in it, then everybody must believe in it. If I were to be the governor of a state, the question I would be asking right now is, when are you sending this thing to my state so that I can approve it? But if a guy insists, from another part of the country says he's not interested in that, who am I to speak for him? That's on one side. And as regards, looking at, like you said, how interwoven our states are. Okay, let's use Sulu local government in Oyo State, for instance. Sulu is in Oyo State. North of Sulu is, Kwara State. East of Surulere is Osun State.
2: Hmm.
1: People can do bad things in Surulere and melt into Osun State in a flash.
2: Hmm.
1: People can do evil things in Surulere and move to Kwara State. I should advise, sir, that even if there is state police and there is Kwara State Police, there is Oyo State Police, there is Osun State Police, that is called interstate crime. And no state police will be able to investigate that. This is not just in Nigeria. It's even like that in the U.S. Then it is the federal police, the FBI, that comes in to fix that particular problem.
2: Mm.
1: You can grab them when they are still in your state and prosecute them based on what they have done in your state. But the interstate nature of their crime is no longer your business. It is now the business of the federal police. So for me, anybody who wants to, as the governor of my home state, what's my business? What is happening in another person's state? What I will ensure is that even if there are people coming from your state or another person's state to come and do evil in my state, I have every right to grab them while they are still in my state because they are doing whatever they are doing in my state. Where it may become tricky is that, okay, they are only hibernating in my state, going to your own state to do evil. If you do not have a state police, God bless you. But if you reach out to me to say that these guys are doing bad and it is established that they did something bad in your state, I can help you facilitate how you are going to come and help, arrest them. I wouldn't arrest them for you because I don't know anything, but I can help you facilitate how you're going to arrest them.
0: Hello, good morning. Thank you for joining us. Your name and where you're calling us from?
3: These are doing good from.
0: Good morning.
3: Yeah, thank you. And this is your way, Adi. And so I'll just want to urge the president that they should get to the root of the matter. And yes, as for Gajabia, I think at this point he should resign pending the time they are carrying out their investigation. Thank you very much.
0: Thank you. Thank you for your contribution this morning. You too can join the conversation. 0916 893-1000. Where do you think we should stand on the conversation of state police? What should be the next step?
1: Transmit it to House of Assembly so that they can approve it immediately.
0: What do you think is the delay?
1: I don't know. That is what is bringing me fears right now. I mean, until maybe 2-3 weeks ago, I wasn't convinced that the administration of today is actually interested in doing it. And they are beginning to bring their fears back because I sincerely cannot. If you could have done three stages in one day in the House of Reps, why go silent for the next 3 weeks? It's not making sense. I mean, is it not about, these people are talking, they are saying a lot. Let's do something to show that we are doing something. When in reality, we are not doing anything. Because until the state houses of assembly approve it, and the president eventually signs it, there's nothing called state police.
0: I mean, the media, because of where we stand, we're to have great conversation. And from the town hall by this day newspaper yesterday, of course, governors were seated, former governors, former military, both present and past, including Christopher Musa.
1: My very good friend.
0: And of course, some of the very beautiful things that Christopher Musa explained. And I was just saying to myself, hey, you were Chief of Army Staff.
1: Chief of Defense. And now the Minister of Defense.
0: Now, looking at all of that, what do you think their body language is? A good number of them spoke at the event. Oshiomhole spoke, Bami Dele, and a good number of them at the event.
1: I didn't watch that event, but I have read one of the things that my good friend CG Musa said. And he said something that made me say that these guys are not just serious. As regards the current situation of things in the country, he said you can't blame them that much. That, it's difficult to fight banditry simply because of the fact that the people are not helping. And I was like, sir, what exactly are you talking about, sir? How exactly do you want the people to help you?
0: Let's take this. Hello, good morning to you.
2: Good morning, hi, Raju Chivay.
0: Thank you, Binga Mario. Thank you for calling.
2: This is Binga Mario calling from Akwacha.
0: You're welcome.
2: Well, on the issue of FM, as well. But I think let's not keep up alive, because I'm not going to get anything meaningful from the outcome of the probe other than Mr. President. Because he who plays the viper will always defeat the throne. I'm not eager, I'm not expecting anything to be the outcome, any important outcome from that probe or panel that is being set up. But there is going to be a king that will come up on board. There's going to be an admin that will come up on board later in life that will review all those anomalies. That is when we are going to keep up our life. As for me, that's my own opinion. Yeah. And secondly, on the issue of the soldiers that are collecting 100,000 naira as a minimum wage. The 100,000 as a minimum wage to soldier is nothing compared to the high standard of living in Nigeria as we speak today. That 100,000 naira is nothing to them. See, I have many soldier friends. They will tell, some of them are, they will be in the bush for months, for years, without seeing any members of their family. Do you tell me that, can you tell me that 100,000 naira will sustain them from staying in that bush? At least if you can raise it to, like, let me say 150,000 naira for those soldiers, or raise it for like 180 or maximum 200,000. Yes, those guys, they will know that it is worth fighting for. Nigeria is worth fighting and dying for. So the 100,000 naira to bring to those soldiers is not enough. Mm-hmm. And let them be placed on proper welfare. They have welfare. It matters so much. Let them be given medicals on every month, on a monthly basis, or tri-monthly. Let them be given a welfare package, medicals, pay food their bills, give them good accommodation, change their uniform, buy them their kids. Then those that they will have a sense of belonging. Thank you very much, and God bless
0: you. Thank you. Thank you so much, Binga Mairo. Reactions have trailed to the disclosure by the Minister of Defense, Christopher Musa, that Nigerian soldiers now earn a minimum of 100,000 naira. Hello, good morning.
4: Hello, good morning.
0: Yes, good morning to you.
4: Mary, I'm calling from Odejai.
0: Good morning, Mary.
4: Thank you. The new minimum wage, not enough. Although it's a right step in the right direction, but I still believe that something tangible can still be done. If our politicians can be earning millions of naira, so many allowance, and many of them even have school starts. So I believe these security agencies should handle better. Their welfare should be the top priority of our leaders, so they can do better for them, for God's sake. Thank you. Good morning.
0: Thank you, Maryam. Good morning. Good morning to you, and kudos to everyone in the studio. 100,000 naira per month for transportation, all for the whole family. 100,000 naira for those who risk their lives to defend the country. The country of particular concern. How much are those members of the House of Representatives? How much do they earn? And how much does our senator earn per month? According to report, Ghanaian soldier earn at least 232,991, while some private company security are earning 120,000. Good morning to you, Mr. George.
5: Yes, from a low world.
0: Good morning to you, sir.
5: Do you think the federal government really want the state to have the state police? The way they are taking issues, I see it as if they just gave us a piece of paper, let them keep quiet, let's continue until we finish our election. They will not want us to have the state police. We have had regional police before, and this issue of interstate crime and all the rest of it, they handled it. Why are we looking at things that we already know how to handle?

0: people who were alive during when we were having the regional government. Or the police does not have any record of how they were managing the affairs of regional government in the area of policing. They don't want us to have the state police. You have problem at hand, and you have throwing paper that has nothing to solve the problem to the people to start talking about. It's unfortunate.
1: Thank you. Thank you so much, Mr. George. Very quickly to finish this comment by Solomon Sheriff on Facebook, paying 100,000 naira for military men, that money is too ridiculous. So do you think Nigeria cannot afford to pay higher?
2: Nigeria can afford to pay 400. If that is, if the intention to pay it is there. That is it.
1: If the intention to pay
2: it is
1: there.
2: So how do you now ask someone who collects, I mean, 100,000 naira monthly to go and collect, to go and confront someone who through hook and crooks and collects maybe 10 million per annum. So how do you ask that person to go and confront that kind of person? Even the morale, it's an uneven match.
1: Yeah.
2: And you have to say, I'm out of this. That is it.
1: Cooking gas prices remain high despite improved supply. 2 weeks after the federal government emergency intervention in that market, marketer says cooking gas prices have yet to return to normal price.
2: They are still extremely high.
1: Extremely high.
3: Hello, good morning, sir.
1: Good morning. Thank you so much.
3: Thank you. Ruth calling from Alakia.
1: It's a pleasure. Please go ahead very quickly.
3: You know, it's so sad that the Nigeria government still does not provide enough support for its soldiers. Because although a salary increase has been proposed, but it is still not enough for those who risk their lives to protect the country. So I just urge the government to go beyond promises by offering better pay and improve welfare to help them serve the nation more effectively. I hope they do the needful on that. Good morning.
1: Hopefully. Thank you so much. How much do you think Nigerians should be buying cooking gas?
2: In my opinion, a kg of gas shouldn't go for max maybe 400.
1: 400 naira?
2: Yes.
1: And then right now, the last time I bought was about 2,000 something.
2: I bought when it was 2000. Yeah. I bought not too long ago. I mean, this week, that should be on Monday. And it was going for 1,650.
1: And I'm already dreading to buy another one.
2: Oh,
1: right
2: for
1: now.
2: You. I feel for you.
1: We have to go.
2: I wasn't happy when I was paying.
1: Yeah, I know, right?
2: So I know what you are going to feel. Oh, that's what I'm feeling for you.
1: Yeah, I can only imagine. It is, well, budgeting has become very hard in a nation like ours.
2: Extremely hard.
1: Yes.
2: What is coming is just dropping, and what is like a
1: flow? Oh goodness!
2: Flow of ocean.
1: What a flow!
2: In fact, it's only God.
1: It's opening the floodgate of spendings. the weekend is upon us. Thank you so much, Nigerians. We have to go. Prayers with our land. I'm still one of those who believe that we cannot extremely take our prayers from our problems, because again, it feels like we're trying. When people say the Nigerians are not talking, I don't know what else we can do.
2: What exactly can we do that we're not doing right now?
1: We just heard from Benga Mairo, heard from Miriam, heard from Mr. George, heard from
2: people on Facebook.
1: We still have calls on the line. So how much more talk can we talk?
2: And the only thing that we need to do right now is to talk with our toms.
1: Absolutely. Let's talk with our toms, and hopefully
2: have good news for people.
1: Yes, please.
2: I think you can now, from the comfort of your home, completely register for a voter's card, especially if you're starting afresh.
1: Yeah.
2: A friend of mine did it yesterday.
1: Yeah.
2: And in fact, they captured his fingerprints.
1: But again, the conversation is how many Nigerians are that techie able to run through that path?
2: I won't ask them to.
1: When even at the INEC office, it has become self-service.
2: Bring your phone. Bring out your phone.
1: We'll bring up that conversation some other day. It is well with Nigeria. We have to go right now. Thank you so much for joining the show. My name is Ayo Emmanuel Ojo. We'll see you on the next one. 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God bless you.
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Let's preach the gospel of sport again this morning. My name is Lizette Femi Oloyade, your one and only sport baby. We are not playing for Africans, we are playing for ourselves. Who said that and where are they right now? Well, yes, let's start from the local news this morning, and really is all about the ladies this morning, the local news.

The debutant Atlant Queens and Ikorodu City will be aiming to upset Nigeria's established football order when they contest the finals of the 2026 President Federation Cup on Saturday. Yes, the women's final will kick off at 12 noon with Atlant Queens taking on two-time champions Nasarawa Amazons, while the men's final between the defending champion Economy Warriors and first-time finalist Ikorodu City is scheduled for 4 p.m. But the Atlant Queens have emerged as one of the tournament surprise packages after an impressive run to the final. Yes, the Atlant Queens, the Owerri-based side, secured their place in the title match with a hard-fought semi-final when they played FC Robo Queens, and it was victory for them. And they, who had also Robo Queens, who had also eliminated multiple champions Rivers Angels in the quarterfinal. Don't forget that joining to the final also included victories over Dragon Foreign Ladies, the Ayodinayem Queens and Ibom Angels, and that means they're underlining their consistency throughout the competition.

And now the only thing that is standing between the Atlant Queens and a dream devil title are the defending champion, the Nasarawa Amazons. I mean, not defending champions, the two-time champions, Nasarawa Amazons. And yet, the Nasarawa Amazons are one of Nigeria's most successful women's club because, yes, the Lafia side booked their place in the final after defeating Sunshine Queens in the semi-finals at the Nnamdi Azikiwe Stadium. Now with experienced campaigners facing ambitious newcomers in both finals, when I mean both finals, I'm talking about the men's finals because Ikorodu City has enjoyed an impressive cup run and they'll be determined to also cap their remarkable campaign with an historic first title. Why the defending champion Ekanemi Warriors will be seeking a fourth President Federation Cup title when they face Ikorodu City. Ekanemi Warriors lifted the trophy in 1991, they lifted it in 1992, then they came back to reclaim it in 2024 with victory over Abia Warriors. Now with experienced, you know, campaigners facing ambitious newcomers in both finals, we expect two fiercely contested encounters in Asaba as the 2026 President Federation Cup reaches its climax. Still on local news this morning and yesterday talking about the lady, the Nigerian Flamingos will look to book their place at the FIFA Under 17 Women's World Cup when they face Benin Republic in the decisive second leg of their final qualifying round at the State Cape in Lome, Togo tomorrow. The Flamingos head into this encounter with a slender 3-2 advantage from the first leg in Ikenne, leaving the tie finally balanced ahead of the return fixture. That is to say, in the first leg, they played a narrow escape because they led that particular one 3-2, and yeah, that was in the first leg, and now they are coming back tomorrow to get the second leg. And yes, despite holding this advantage, Nigeria must be wary of this Benin side that demonstrated a wonderful attacking quality in the opening leg. And of course, they remain firmly in the contention for historical qualification because yes, again, it is just 3-0. But having established themselves as one of Africa's leading forces in the women's youth football, the Flamingos are aiming to extend their impressive record by securing another appearance on the world stage. Meanwhile, Benin Republic side are chasing a landmark achievement as they seek a maiden FIFA Under 17 Women's World Cup qualification. This is another case of experience campaign and another newcomer. Because Nigeria will be expected to rely on their experience and composure, while Benin Republic will hope to build on the confidence gained from their spirited first leg performance. And the Confederation of African Football, CAF, has appointed Ugandan referee Chimara Nabada to officiate the match. And our compatriot Josephine Nantogo will serve as the reserve referee, while the Malian officer Fanta Idrisha Kone and Burundi's Fides Bangurambona has been named the assistant referees. The Togolese official assistant Hameyo will serve as the match commissioner, with Senegal's Fatou Gaye appointed as the referee assessor.
At the end of the day, the winner in aggregate will secure one of Africa's qualification slots for the FIFA Under-17 Women's World Cup in Morocco.

and still talking about that particular match, the Benne under 70 women's national head coach Ida Azunze has come out to say that yes, he remains confident that his side will secure a historical place at the 2026 FIFA under 17 World Cup despite trailing Nigeria ahead of the 32nd leg of their final qualifying tie. Remember that they narrowly lost to Nigeria 3-2 at the Remo Stars Sports Complex in Ikene. But right now, the return leg is scheduled for tomorrow at the Stade de Kid in Lomé, Togo, with a place at the next year's FIFA Under 17 Women's World Cup at stake. Now that head coach Azunso has come out to say that his team is determined to overturn the first leg deficit and qualify for the tournament for the first time in the country's history. According to him, they know that Nigeria is one of the powerhouses of women's football, so it will be a very difficult match, but also they want to qualify for their first ever FIFA Under 17 Women's World Cup. This encounter is literally going to be a slender one goal advantage because both teams are literally preparing for a place at the 2026 FIFA Under 17 Women's World Cup. Okay, now let's now go back to what I said earlier before we started the sport gospel of the day. One thing came out and said that, oh, they are playing for themselves, they are not playing for Africans.

day. They are not going to the next round in the World Cup. Yesterday by 9 p.m. France and Morocco played. FIFA ranked number 3 France and FIFA ranked number 7 Morocco. And just like Lionel Messi on Tuesday, Kylian Mbappe scored. He assisted. And even lost a penalty. But even with that, France overcame Morocco yesterday. France 2, Morocco 0.

At the 68th minute, Mbappe scored a goal for France. And then at the 66th minute, 6 minutes after, Dembele scored another goal for France.

Faye, what a man that he is, the first ever to retain goals and assists in two World Cups. And of course, he won the man of the match yesterday. King Kylian Mbappe, award after award, goal after goal. But to be honest, the game was a clear domination from, you know, France. Yeah, the ball possession was more for Morocco, 52%, and 48%, you know, for France. But talking about the total shot, yes, they had 22 total shots, that is for France, and 5 total shots, you know, just for Morocco. And yes, France also had 28 touches in opposition box, and just 8 touches in opposition box for Morocco. So the difference in the taste is in the difference. And yes, France become the first country to get into the quarterfinals, Morocco out. And today by 8 p.m. we are going to know another country that is moving into the quarterfinals by 8 p.m. today. Spain and Belgium are going to play.

have kept 6 consecutive World Cup clean sheets, breaking Walter Zenga's 36-year-old record. Don't forget that they beat Portugal 1-0 in the round of 16 to extend their unbeaten run to 15 matches. That particular match where they beat Portugal, you pay me. The only consolation I had in that match was Yomilo's score goal. Yeah. Marino of Arsenal 9 scored that goal. So I say, oh yeah, now, even though they beat Portugal, even though they sent Ronaldo home, I go use that one, console myself. I'm still talking about man like Mikel Merino. He has scored 6 qualifying goals and hit the 91st minute winner, you know, against Portugal in the last round. And Spain also have just considered, you know, 5 shots on target across 6 matches in this tournament. Now talking about Belgium, they scored 12 goals in their last 3 World Cup matches, averaging 4 per game. And Charles de Ketelaer becomes the first Belgian to register 3 goal involvement in a single World Cup match. Belgium also came back from a 2-0 down against Senegal to win 3-2 in extra time in the round of 32. And don't forget also that Belgium's substitutes have scored 5 goals at this World Cup, the most of anything. Yeah, Spain is going to meet their fellow European Belgium in the quarterfinals of the World Cup today by 8 p.m. FIFA rank number 2 Spain and FIFA rank number 9 Belgium. I hope it's going to be a roller coaster. I hope it's going to be absolute cinema to say. I can't even choose the one I want to move. I think I'm just going to go with Spain. Yeah, I'm going to go with Spain. I'm still talking about the quarterfinal by tomorrow, Norway and England. I'm really scared about this one. I saw this interview where they were asking Odegaard how he feels to meet his fellow Arsenal fans. Don't mind me, I've been watching this World Cup based on, you know, my fave, because Nigeria know they World Cup now, so I did watch the match based on my fave, also Arsenal players, you know, and but just picking my fave generally. But by 10 p.m. tomorrow, Norway and England are going to get together. Don't forget the goal scoring machine in Norway, talking about King Haaland. And also we have another goal scoring machine in England, talking about King Harry Kane. Haaland's 39 shot conversion is the best at a single World Cup since Lineker in 1986. They're in their first ever World Cup quarter final, talking about Norway after beating Brazil 2-1. Haaland also has 7 World Cup goals this summer, level with Mbappe, you know, and 1 behind the Golden Boot leader Messi. And every Norway match this tournament has seen both teams score averaging 4.2 goals per game. Now talking about England, they recorded their lowest possession share since 1966 in the Mexico win at 32.2%. 4 of their key players are 1 booking away from a semi-final suspension. Talking about Rice, talking about Bellingham, talking about Magui, talking about O'Reilly. Also, England reached a 3rd straight World Cup quarter final after beating Mexico 3-2, you know, with 10 men. And Bellingham has also scored 70% of his international goals in a major tournament. Norway FIFA rank number 31 and England FIFA rank number 4 will go head to head tomorrow by 10 p.m. And on Sunday, still on the World Cup, still in the quarter final, Argentina and Switzerland.
I'm really going to come out and say I did not expect Switzerland to defeat Colombia, and with their performance, I'm really rooting for them. And we saw the way Argentina play with Egypt. We saw the small Onjoro that they inserted into that game. FIFA ranked number one Argentina with King Messi in that team, do not forget. And then Switzerland, FIFA ranked number 19, will go head to head tomorrow, on Sunday, but the early hours of Sunday by 2 a.m. Argentina scored at least twice in each of their last 11 World Cup matches. Messi is also the first player to score in 6 consecutive World Cup knockout matches. Argentina trailed Egypt 2-0 in their 78th minute and won 3-2, the latest such comeback in World Cup history after the Senegal-Belgium match. Also, Messi has 8 goals this tournament, leading the Golden Boot race. And Switzerland are in the World Cup quarterfinals for the first time since 1954. Their round of 16 win against over Colombia produced just 0.7 combined in 19 minutes, the lowest at this tournament. They are also unbeaten and their last 8 matches. Also talking about one of the disadvantages, Zakaria and Mwim are one booking away from a semi-final suspension. But let me say this and say this clear, it is not advisable to eat watch Argentina and Messi in the World Cup. Bam, I don't talk am. But yes, those are the fixtures for the quarterfinals in the World Cup. Let's go straight to the gossip news before I take my leave this morning. Tottenham has made an offer for France international Randa Colomani, who spent time alone at Spurs last season. But Juventus, where he also had a loan spell, remain favourite to sign the 27-year-old Paris Saint-Germain forward. Talking about Arsenal, they are ready to finalize a €35 million transfer for 27-year-old Club Brugge and Greece winger Christo Zoli. And Barcelona has opened talks with Borussia Dortmund over the signing of German winger Karim Adeyemi, raising further questions about 28-year-old England forward Marcus Rashford's chances of returning to the new camp following his loan. Manchester United are preparing to make a move for France midfielder Manu Kone, who is keen to test himself in the Premier League, plus Juventus would be willing to sell the 25-year-old for the right price. And last but not the least, before I take my leave this morning, Liverpool and Arsenal are both reluctantly prepared to loan Morocco midfielder Ayew Boadi back to Lille if they can sign him this summer, as the French club wants to keep the 18-year-old for one more season. Thank you very much for tuning and listening to AM Sports this morning. My name remains the same. I am Lizette Femi Oloyade, your one and only sport baby. Enjoy the rest of the day. Bye for now.

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It's another beautiful Friday and the weekend is here. 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I'm your host, Anne Oiza Akeju.

You are welcome, and I thank you for taking time to hang out with me this morning. Honestly, today's topic came to me from a conversation I had at a birthday party last week. A friend of mine, let's call her Auntie B, turned 45. And while we were all dancing and taking pictures, she pulled me aside and said, "Ha, small thing, Deshele." I said, "What is it?" She said, "My body has started doing things I didn't sign up for." And we both just laughed because if you know, you know. Anyway, today we are talking about something a lot of women whisper about, but very few talk about it loud. We are talking about that season between your late 30s and early 50s. The mood swings nobody warned you about, the sudden heat in your body in the middle of a meeting, and the nights you just can't sleep when the tears come from nowhere. Some call it the change, while the proper name is perimenopause, leading into menopause. Okay, now, please, don't switch this station, okay? This is not going to be a heavy medical lecture. We are just going to have a real human conversation, because here is the truth. You don't have to suffer in silence, and you don't have to pretend everything is fine when your body is clearly asking for attention. So stay with me. And if you, as a man, if you are listening to me, if you have a sister, a daughter, a friend nearby, please call them close. Even the husbands, please come close and let's have this conversation together. Because this one is for the women, yes, but it's also for everyone who loves a woman going through this. So let's just start here simply. What is perimenopause? Now, I want us to think of it like this, okay? Your body has been running a particular program since you were a teenager. You know, a particular rhythm. Every month, like clockwork, your hormones, mainly estrogen and progesterone, they have been doing a dance, you know, following a particular rhythm from the time you were a teenager. But this period that we call perimenopause is simply the season when that dance starts changing its steps. It's the transition period before your body fully stops having periods, which call menstruation, okay? And when you get to that stage, when your period finally stops, we call it menopause. But the early stage, from the late 30s to the mid 40s, we call it perimenopause. And for most women, this can start anywhere, like I mentioned earlier, from your late 30s to your late 40s, and sometimes even a bit later. And it doesn't come with an announcement. It doesn't tell you it is here. It doesn't even send you a text message saying, "Hello, good morning, today we begin." It just creeps in unannounced, all right? Now let me paint a picture for you. Let's talk about our friend. We'll call her Sister Lola, okay? Lola is 44 years old. She's a church usher, everybody's favorite, always smiling. But lately, she has noticed some things. That her periods, which used to come like an appointment, the 14th of every month, are now showing up whenever they please. And sometimes early, sometimes late, sometimes heavier than usual. She's in the middle of choir practice, okay? I want you to picture this with me. She's in the middle of choir practice, and suddenly, heat just rises from her chest to her face. Like someone lit a fire inside her. And she starts fanning herself with the program sheet while everyone else is comfortable in the same room. And what about at night? She's staring at the ceiling at 2 a.m., wide awake, when just last year she used to sleep like a baby. And here's the one that scares her the most. These small, small annoyances that never used to bother her are now making her snap at her husband and children. That annoyance is another one entirely.
She cried during a Milo advert on TV last week. Just Milo advert. Nothing emotional, nothing dramatic happening. She just cried. Now, if you are listening and thinking, wait, that's me. Wow, I want you to breathe. You are not losing your mind. You are not being too sensitive. You are not overreacting. Your body is simply going through a real biological transition. And these symptoms, they have names. And more importantly, they have support. Okay? Now, let's get into the things people don't say out loud, even on normal radio. But we are going to say it here because this is Living Well 360 and we keep it real. Wow. Number one. Okay. The hot flashes and night sweats. Number one, the hot flashes and night sweats. Picture this. You are at your daughter's graduation, sitting in the front row in your best outfit, makeup fresh, gaily tied well, and suddenly sweat starts forming on your forehead like you just finished a workout. Eh? You didn't even move a muscle. My dear, that's a hot flash. And it can last a few seconds. It can last several minutes. And it can happen anytime. Even in a very cold room, it can happen. You could be in a meeting. You could be in the market. Even in the middle of a prayer session, it will happen. And number two, the mood swings and irritability. Oh, well, this is the one that damages relationships. If nobody understands what's going on, these mood swings, eh? This irritability. A friend of mine told me, of course, that she snapped so badly at her husband over a spoon being in the wrong place that she even scared herself. She was like, wow, I heard my own voice and I didn't recognize it. Because she has never gotten upset over a spoon before. And she just didn't understand why. And such instances are more are happening on a daily basis. And this thing is real. It's not that she just suddenly became a difficult woman. No, her moods are shifting. Things are happening within her that even she herself doesn't understand. And that shift, it affects her mood. The mood regulation in the brain, it's affecting it. Sometimes, without our control. Number three, the forgetfulness. Or what some people jokingly call menopause brain. I don't know if you've heard of that before, menopause brain. Forgetfulness. Walking into a room and forgetting why you walked in. I will testify to that. It has happened to me before. Calling your son by your husband's name. Yeah. Forgetting a word that was just on the tip of your tongue 2 seconds ago. Or right in the middle of a discussion or a conversation, you just forget the next thing you're about to say. My dear, this can feel very, very frightening. Like something is wrong with you. You begin to check your brain. Ask yourself, am I mentally unstable? What is wrong? But I want you to know that this is just a common symptom of this transition that you are going through. It is a common symptom, okay? Number four, the intimacy and body changes. This is one aspect that it affects, especially married couples too. But this area, we are just going to touch it gently, okay? Just gently, because I'm not a health specialist, so I will not go deep into it. But in this aspect, the intimacy and body changes. Some women have noticed changes in their bodies, in their skin, their intimate life, and even their confidence. This can quietly affect marriages. And there are so many women who suffer in silence because they feel too shy or too proper to bring it up, even to their own doctor. And number five, this is important, the anxiety and low mood. Anxiety and low mood. Some women who have never struggled with their mental health before suddenly find themselves anxious for no clear reason or feeling a heaviness they cannot even explain.
And sometimes it gets mistaken for, should I say in quotes, spiritual attack. You know, when this is how they say, maybe it's my village people, you know, spiritual attack. Or somebody has done something to me. When really it is the hormones affecting the brain chemistry. I say this with the greatest respect for our faith because I am a woman of faith myself. And sometimes this attack is just biological. And the solution includes both prayer and a doctor's appointment. Okay? But one thing I want you to know, that God works through medicine too. Now, here's my point in saying all of this. If even one of these sounds familiar to you, probably to your wife, your sister, your mother, or your friend, or your colleagues, this is not something to be ashamed of, okay? This is not weakness. This is just biology that is taking place. And this biology deserves both compassion and attention. Now, let's ask ourselves honestly, why do so many women suffer through this quietly without voicing out? For some, it's culture. Yeah, culture. The way we are raised. Because as African women, we were raised to endure. You understand? We were raised to endure. Because our mothers endured. Our grandmothers endured. So we think we too must endure it. And one thing I'll say is that my mother never sat me down to discuss menopause with me. So if it's happening to me right now, I'm experiencing it for the first time. Most women out there, nobody ever sat them down to say, look, when you get to reach a certain stage, this is what to expect. And here's what you should do about it. It is not something that is commonly spoken of amongst the women, you know, the bringing up of ladies. But I hope that with this new generation, things will change. So for some, speaking about things like this is a shame, you know. Talking about your hot flashes or mood swings or, you know, changes in intimacy, it feels too, you know, personal, too embarrassing, especially in a room full of people or even to a doctor, because most times we don't even understand what is going on. Well, for some, it's simply lack of information. Nobody told them this transition could start as early as their late 30s. So when the symptoms show up, they think something is wrong with them specifically, instead of understanding this is a shared common experience. And for the men listening, husbands, sons, brothers, colleagues, some of you have looked at the woman in your life and thought she has changed or has become difficult all of a sudden. When really, she may be going through something her body is doing to her. Not something she's choosing to do to you. Something that she may still be trying to understand, still trying to, you know, find her way around it. Do you know, a little patience, a little research, a little kindness goes a long way here in helping her out. Just for her to have the feeling that she's not alone. And here's my simple word for today. Silence has never healed anybody. Awareness does not equal weakness. So talking to your doctor is not a small thing. It is wisdom. Talk to somebody today. Okay? So now that we have named it, what do we do? We have now pinpointed. These are the symptoms. This is the issue. What do I do? I want you to first pay attention to your body and keep a simple record. You don't need anything complicated, you know, nothing complicated. Just notice how often your periods are coming. Are you having those hot flashes? How is your sleep? How is your mood? You know, this information is golden when you eventually speak to a doctor because it will help them understand your pattern. And number two, please go for checkups. At this time of your life, you need to go for a checkup. Don't just assume that what I'm going through is a normal process because it's a stage that you don't understand. So I want every woman who is listening to me, who is at this stage, to please go and see a doctor. This season of your life is exactly the time to increase your health checkups, not just reduce them. You have to increase it. You have to go for your routine blood pressure checks,
go for your blood sugar checks, go for your bone density awareness, because estrogen changes can affect your bone health. Go for your breast screening. Talk to a gynecologist about what you are experiencing. You don't need to have to wait until something feels seriously wrong. A regular checkup while things feel just a little off is exactly the point of a checkup. Third, take your mental health seriously. Please take your mental health seriously. This is very important because your mental health affects your physical being. If you notice persistent sadness, unexplained headaches, anxiety, or even feeling unlike yourself for weeks at a time, please speak to someone. Find a doctor, find a counselor, find a trusted pastor, or, you know, a spiritualist, somebody, or a friend who understands both faith and mental health. Because this is not you being weak in spirit. This is your mind. Your mind is asking for support. The same way your body would ask for support if you broke a bone. So please take your mental health seriously. Be very vigilant. Be very conscious of how you are feeling when you are feeling. Okay? And fourthly, lean on your community. Talk to other women. There may be communities out there, women out there who are into, you know, stuff like this. Talk to them. You'll be surprised how many of your friends are going through the exact same thing. Some going through it quietly, some alone, some even thinking they are the only ones. No, no, there are so many who are in the same age group are going through the same thing. Do you remember Sister Lola from our earlier story? When she finally mentioned her, you know, her symptoms to two of her friends at a wedding, both of them now said, ah, me too, oh, this thing is happening to me, oh. And you know what? Suddenly, what felt like a personal crisis became a shared journey. With laughter, support, and useful things, they began to gist. You know, they were laughing at themselves. And I'm telling you, they felt so relieved that, yes, they have found someone that they can actually share their feelings with. So please look for somebody that you can share what you're feeling. And fifth, for the husbands again, I'm pleading for the husbands again, the family and friends listening, please show up. Please show up. If the woman in your life seems to be going through something and you don't fully understand it, please don't dismiss her. Don't mock her. Don't get upset with her. Don't call her too emotional. Gently, lovingly ask her, how are you really doing? Even if she will snap, but just approach her, how are you doing, lovingly? You can even offer to go with her for a doctor's appointment. You know, it will go a long way. You know, all these small acts of patience during this season mean more than people realize. And lastly, take care of the basics. When I say take care of the basics, I mean simple things like drinking your water. Make sure you're always hydrated. Move your body, even if it's just a daily walk. Every day, move your body. Go for a walk, do exercise. Just keep your body moving. Eat balanced diets, all right? Balanced meals, and reduce the excess sugar and caffeine. If the hot flashes troubling you do not let you sleep as much as you ought to, and give yourself grace. When I say give yourself grace, I mean still love yourself, still appreciate yourself. You are going through a transition, okay? And you should be proud if you are going through that. At least you have achieved so much. So don't let this season be too an extra burden on you. Try to lighten it off with, you know, little activities that will still keep you on the right, bright side. All right? Okay, so let's bring it back quickly to Sister Lola here. After she finally spoke to her doctor, she found out what was happening in her body. She was giving simple guidance on managing her symptoms, and she also started talking about it more freely with her family. Her husband started noticing the small signs and became even more understanding instead of, you know, the regular frustration. Her daughter now checks on her without being asked, and Lola says the biggest relief wasn't a magic solution. It was simply the fact that she no longer felt alone in it. So family, friends of women who are going through this, be there for your sister, your wife, your friend, your mother, okay? So,
We are here to my Living Well Challenge. This is my best segment, the Living Well Challenge. All right. So to every woman listening to me today, this is challenge is for you. If you are in your late 30s, your 40s, or your 50s, and something in your body has been feeling not quite right, please book that checkup today. Okay? Let me take that again. Your Living Well Challenge for every woman listening to me. If you are in your late 30s, your late 40s, or your 50s, and something in your body has been feeling not quite right, something has been knocking on your door, please book that checkup today. Okay? Have that conversation with your doctor. Talk to your family about what you are experiencing. And to everyone else listening, husbands, children, friends, siblings, I can't emphasize it enough. Be the reason someone doesn't have to go through this silently. Perimenopause, menopause, or whatever it is here. And as a family, may we let us all surround the woman in the picture and show her that we love her, okay? This is Living Well 360. We don't just talk about wellness here. We talk about wholeness. The body, the mind, the spirit, all together we talk about it. And I want you to remember that living well is a journey. And every small step you take makes a lot of difference. And until next time, so sad leaving you, but take care of yourselves. Take care of each other. And let's keep living well the 360 degrees of it. I am Ann Ariza Akeju. Catch you on Living Well 360. Same time, same station. Have a happy Friday. God bless you.

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0: Ekaro mbio, inakwana, inagejia. Ototo oma, isalachi. I hope say you don't wake up well this morning. Thank God for life. Thank God for the miracle of sleeping and waking up every day. Now be the first miracle. Before we talk of Naira and Kobo, a person where they are alive, now in the talk, say you don't get money. Person where don't die, you know they talk of money again. We go to thank Chineke God every day. I tell people, say, when you wake up every day, the first thing is not to start complaining. Because some people, they sleep as you sleep, they don't wake up. But you, Chineke God, can't tell you worthy to wake up. You should enter his gate with thanksgiving, as the church people used to talk on. Thanksgiving, enter with thanksgiving, maybe enter with complaining. Every day you wake up, thank Chineke God. When you come back to your house in the evening, thank Chineke God. Because some people don't come up from house. As you come out, they no return. Nobody say they plan not to return. No. One thing or the other happened to them. Now I make them no return. Everybody go wrong. Kakri. Some people even go, last week I see one elderly man. Now my friend, I know see him for some time. Now the man can't look so hard. I can't say, Baba, what thing happened now? He say, something happened. Oh, what thing happened? He say, in daughter, 30 something years, enter bedroom to go and bath. Now he fall down. Mm-hmm. They carry him to the hospital. Now he die. Imagine somebody enter bedroom to go and bath. He fall down and die. If I be Chineke God, now Cain, I go flog some people. When they wake up and begin to complain about money, I go flog them. Every day when you wake up, I know say Morupe go say this man be preacher, I know be preacher. But they talk waiting we supposed to do. Thank Chineke God. Say you die alive. One man they office, make it a listen before in their office, in wife their house. They live well. No complain, no wahala. Now the woman out of love cook food for her husband. Say, darling, come and eat food in the afternoon. Now the man go home to go and eat the food of his wife. As he put one swallow into the mouth, the thing went to the wrong place. Mm. Now the man die. How you go take explain him? Uh-huh. Family begin to accuse the woman, say, now he's killing husband. No, be kill him. That is life. Anything can happen. The only time you are sure of is this now, where you still there. 5 minutes after this time, you are not sure of what will happen. People where they brag. Don't you know where I am? I go show you. We will be. You not go show anybody anything. You are just ordinary breath. If God say, come out that oxygen from your nose, you go, payment. With all your money, with all everything, with all your certificate and all the houses where you build, it go end. Welcome to Wazobia platform, where they reach you from number one family radio station, Wells Radio, 89.3 FM. I dey talk this thing because I want make it tell ourselves the truth. Our wahala too much. He get money, he complain. He no get money, he complain. He get food, he complain. He no get food, he complain. Wazobia platform, now that open gate program, where would they bring you all the things where they shell for our country, Nigeria? We know they talk anything beyond our, what do they call it? Beyond our brief, Abby. You know, say this book, well, I don't know. Now they worry me too much. When I won't speak, easy words go enter my mouth. Today we carry a lot of things to come for your listening pleasure. My name is Nachukwu Emeka Munachisu. I get Mudupe Olaleko Sani, where they aspire to be Senator of the Federal Republic.
1: Yes, in which English country where we aspire? Coming, Senator incoming. Simple.
0: Okay, Senator incoming.
1: Aspire to perspire. Waiting.
0: Senator incoming. Senator, wait there for embryo. I tell and say, come on, this thing for embryo, because if they take light, so.
1: No, don't be the one where go die if they come on light.
0: I get Stephanie. Dom Ikembe. Before I begin to know how to call this name, in fact, the family query me. So make I know the mother, the name of their wife. I say, on your mandate, I stand. I can't go to school, go learn how to call that name. What do I?
1: You good now? No, say, no, go make person, mother, person name now. It's like, make I call you Suku. Suku Emeka. You go like, I'm not so. So, I hear your wife, show, go visit Timbawa. Eyin ololufe ikani ikani was radio 89.3 FM ikani kanga gbomagbe to kale si opopona laafin avenue lori yole estate ni Ibadan akira wa ko ojumo pe ojumo to mo wa loni ojumo re ni ojumo ayo ojumo idunu 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
0: 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children wedding and their teachers where they kidnap for orire local government they see they inside bush they never come home everybody is worried now Major General, Defense Minister, Major General Christopher Musa retired. He talk say, bandits, those people will carry those children. They will kill them if army people come close where they dey. Look at what this man talk. If army people come close to where they keep these children, that they will kill them. Are we supposed to be hearing this thing? Are we supposed to be hearing it? Don't forget to say, this thing will happen for real. Our governor say, Tinubu no call him. Now in weekend, they talk, say, that you should have called Tinubu, not wait for his call. That Makinde should have called Tinubu, not wait for Tinubu's call. The defense minister say the troops, the bandits are saying that if they get close to where they that they will kill the children, they will kill their teachers. What are we going to do? That is number one thing where we carry come. Number two, the same defense minister talks say Nigerian soldiers will earn a minimum monthly wage of 100,000. Before, how much did they pay them? I think before they paid them 75,000 to 85,000. And they say, make them go inside bush, go catch people, go to kill Nigerians. Now they say they will earn a minimum monthly salary of 100,000. People who don't retire from army, everybody don't they talk. They say, even president promised last 4 months ago to increase their salary, he said he knew them. 100,000 naira a month for Nigerian soldiers. How you take Siam? Some countries, like I tell you how much they pay their people. When you say, the book, where no, 90. Moduka, you go help me know. Rand, with Rand, and money for South Africa. South Africa.
2: Yes.
0: They pay 10,000 to 13,000 rand per month. 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No, be naira. Nigeria, now 75,000 to 85,000. Tanzania, would say the 9 million. I know 50 put them for naira, a million. Now, how can we be paying soldiers 75,000, 85,000? Now we say we are going to pay them 100,000. What is Stephanie? This one where we are saying, like say you don't want to become soldier.
2: Yes,
0: and so. Green,
2: yes.
0: 100,000 naira per month for you. It's okay.
2: You said, you know, say, you know, how much be bag of rice? People will get family.
0: Bag of rice now, nah, 60,000.
2: You see, I'm
0: so
2: more than half now.
0: 40,000 naira remain for you.
2: So, no, now only rice rent. We go conch up.
0: You go pay your house rent.
2: School fees, they deal.
0: Your daughter at the university.
2: Ah.
1: This way. You go buy soup.
0: You bought at the end.
2: You go there, you go there, dip on inside water.
1: So, Heshoni Bobo BT, a team go was a fair can, a yin fair day, a tooking could you more let can see was over platform, none in Buffet Fair Shore, lower. Oh, I could contact Bewa Loni, none in you. Come on, Martin, what you bear at your look, or name job by Billy or really new Boomer Show, Nick, we know you. What did you say, Major by ye? See what you want to be? 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
3: hello
0: good morning
3: good morning this is Akere
0: you're welcome Akere
3: The chief of defense staff, I mean the minister of defense, who has announced this, I think this is former retired general.
0: Yes.
3: Army. Why are you putting body on, trying to put, bothering to the fellow people of this country, of your fellow military people? You left there as a defense minister. Mind you, not any defense chief of army.

0: as retirement, it's not a matter of government paying them what they make. And now it's become a minister. But you want your own to be progress, but you don't want other people to succeed. Because by giving this to 100,000 naira, but I want to go to bush and so many places to work for the Nigerians. And you're embedding a billion of naira in your pocket. This is not only the only presidency. This is this lineage of
1: blood.
0: They have affected everybody. It's not just only presidency. Everybody is entitled of making his own money. My people will be suffering under that person. It is wrong.
1: Okay.
0: We are heading there.
1: Okay.
0: Then the president is questioned. They said they should give it. How can the senators enjoy it? Honorables enjoy it. Governors is enjoying. The government by satellite, some of those people look at what happened last year now, the allegation that happened, they enjoy it. Then why these people that are supposed to carry along that the more the people that are working for the Nigerians are suffering? And that's what Peter Obi says, that's nothing like honorable. They're not like SLNC. That the people who are supposed to be SLNC, this military people and the rest of those entrepreneurs and everybody that belong to poor will become an SLNC. Not for these people. What are they working? What work are they doing? The senators and the honorables. What work have they made them to be an SLNC and the senators? What made qualify them to be SLNC? SLNC.
1: Okay, thank you very much, High Chief Ken. Thank you very much for your contribution.
2: Ẹgbẹ̀rún lọ́nà ọgọ́rùn-ún náírà fún ọmọ ológun tó kéré jùlọ. 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
1: 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Hello. Good morning.
2: I came back again.
1: Okay.
2: If Seyi, the governor, really want to do it to her, we cannot rely on this. They said, oh, you don't pay ransom. And why people and the people, the children and the elders, the church, I mean the teachers and everybody are languishing. I know it's not only here in Oyo State. It's all the federation. But here that we are, you know, here in our state, that's where we belong. That something happened in our domain. We are going to face that squarely.
1: Okay.
2: If he only wants, before he become a governor, he announced, he published it, he said it loudly that he has worth up to 40 billion. And it's only his business. Why can't we attach it to what they want to do now? That it's not been as a government. Others who have been bailing those people, they have been kidnapping. It's not, they will finance them. They say they finance it by themselves. Why can't we use that opportunity to say, okay, I'm bringing this on my own self. Leave government money alone. Let him use that honor, that opportunity that he took to get at this level he is now. Use his personal money. Say, get these people out of the place.
1: Okay.
2: They are human beings.
1: Okay.
2: They are suffering.
1: Okay.
2: They should stop deceiving us.
1: Okay.
2: They are deceiving us. They are deceiving you and I.
1: Okay.
2: They are deceiving us, the people for your state. The government is deceiving. The same people are deceiving.
1: Okay.
2: Let him use the money he got before he become a government to go and use part of it and the leadership out, knowing that it's own personal money. He will announce it.
1: Okay.
2: Why is they doing that? Why so weak? Why is they just so weak?
1: Okay. Thank you very much. He said he used his personal money for ransom. They did ask for ransom. What we are talking now is that the chief of defense staff says these people that are holding the teachers and the children say that if they come close, they will kill the children. So what are we supposed to do? This thing don't become like a spear in the stomach. If you remove the spear, you will die. if you leave the spear, you will die. What do we do? So which means they have discovered where they are. For them to be saying that if we come closer, we will kill those people. Hello?
2: Hello, Munachiso.
1: Good morning, sir.
2: Yeah, Benjamin Ufer is on the line.
1: You're welcome, sir.
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1: 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He says it's a security matter. Is he supposed to say that kind of thing? I'm coming. Hello.
2: Hello, sir.
1: Good morning, sir.
2: Good morning.
1: What's your name, sir?
2: My name is Akambi from Ayegun Leyo.
1: Akambi, you're welcome.
2: Yes. I'm interested in the program you are discussing, especially the poor remuneration of salary to
1: the soldiers.
2: Soldiers, even not soldiers alone, even including police.
1: Okay.
2: You see, I have a knowledge of all what you are saying.
1: Okay.
2: Now, but the problem is from their service commission or council. You see, the senior officers at the top, after collecting their part salaries,
3: which they think is fast enough for them at that given time.
1: Mm-hmm.
3: So they did not even mind the junior officers under them. So they have their service commission, they have their security council. So they instead of channeling all these grievances through that commission, I mean, instead of presenting the people's problem from their commission or council to the authority, they refuse to do that because they thought they were only enjoying. So, and that is what is bouncing back on them now. Yeah, you see a commissioner of police has retired and is taking something less than 80,000 naira pension. So that is what is happening. Had it been that when they were there, they fought for their people, so all of them have benefited from these things.
1: Okay.
3: But they refuse to do that. That is the cause of the thing. It is not the fault of the government.
1: Okay.
3: It is what they present to government that government
1: will pay them.
3: Okay. But when they did not talk, the government will not foreclose into their affairs. That's why they have their service commission and all these councils. Thank you.
1: Thank you very much. Thank you, Mr. Kombi. The Benjamin said that he will not allow any of his child to join army with this kind of salary. He said, what is he going there to do? Hello?
4: Good morning, Ekaro.
1: Ekaro, sir.
4: Adi, you're here,
5: Yes, sir.
4: Yeah, I'm looking for that. I'm okay,
5: you. Yes, I'm okay, sir.
4: Adi, Jala, lawyer.
5: Be.
4: Ah, you're in Kijima.
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4: Okay.
5: Yes sir. Mr. Adeoyeolu said that Minister of Defense that he's not supposed to say what he says, what he said. That mere saying that has caused unrest for Nigerian people, especially the people in Oyo State. That he shouldn't have said that. That shouldn't have been said.
1: That's what Elder Benjamin said.
0: It sounds as if they are admitting to defeat.
1: Yes, they are failed.
5: And he then said that if you look at the whole scenario, that you know that between the governor and the president, it's like they are not in good terms in terms of politics. That they should just put politics aside and work hand in hand and rescue the children. That you will employ president to act like a father. That because if you are tentative, he is the father of the nation. That should act like a father and work hand in hand with the state government and ensure that the release of these children.
1: That's what
5: that you forget whatever rift is between them. Let them release these children first. Yes,
1: that's what the Benjamin said. He said the problem of Shehi Makinde with the president may not be unconnected with Shehi Makinde's presidential ambition. That's what he said in Igbo language. So we'll go on a short commercial break. When we come back, Wazobia, we continue.

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0: sanu dada o wa anya la chilazu e ka bo pada. We don't come back for the program Wazubia platform where they reach you from number one family radio station Wells Radio 89.3 FM. Before we go for that short break, we'll be the talk of waiting our chief of defense staff said General Christopher Musa retired. He said two things. Number one, he said that Nigerian soldiers now will earn a minimum monthly salary of 100,000. 100,000 for soldiers. People who don't become soldiers before and those where they service, they say this amount na chicken change. They say they even accuse president of failing to implement a salary increment he promised nearly 4 months ago. He said the one way he talk, he no do. Say this one way Christopher Musa they talk, 100,000. Say what where they want they can go. Now for sure, I've been say the thing no go take them to bus stop. We will talk of taking them home. Christopher Musa talk another thing again. He say those people will hold our children and their teachers for real. They say if they come close where then they that they will kill the hostages. Is Musa supposed to say this thing? What is the implication of what Musa has said? What is the implication that those people holding teachers and their pupils and students, that if they say, which means they have discovered where they are, and that they say if they come close, they will kill those people. What are we supposed to do? For the one of 100,000 naira for soldiers and the army, and may we pay this call? High chief, see the call. Hello.
1: Hello.
0: Good morning.
1: Mr. Chukwemeka.
0: You're welcome, sir.
1: Not just only on them. I'm calling the ladies, the fellow women there. Okay. I mean, their partners there.
0: My colleagues, yes.
1: Let's speak the truth.
0: Okay.
1: So that truth can we can be set free from the truth.
0: Okay.
1: You see, if you are talking of, I know everything, whenever I want to call, I don't be wasting the money. At the end of the day, the good result will not come out. You see, when we are calling father of a nation, I used to tell people, our father is in heaven, watching what is happening on earth here.
0: Okay.
1: God is our father.
0: Okay.
1: We elected you as a servant of the nation, servant,
0: okay,
1: to serve the people.
0: Mm.
1: But the people of, especially Nigeria, always take the law into their hands of giving somebody name of father.
0: Mm.
1: And that's why that father will show you that he's a father. But we believe that God is a father and this is a servant.
0: Okay.
1: And when anything happens, we cast that project as a servant.
0: Okay.
1: It won't be like this.
0: Okay.
1: So, what we say, father and other. You see, Nigeria today, we choose to serve God rather to serve a human being like us.
0: Hmm.
1: If you are working on the method now, you see a fellow human being will see somebody now. He will persuade down and if he really for to come him up from where he persuaded in the public. And if you don't take it, you just match it. I say is that person is better than the God that is supposed to. He cannot persuade for God though. Like that. But you say it's one thing like we intend to do this all the time.
0: Yeah.
1: Let us know that there is God that created us.
0: Okay.
1: And let us do something accordingly in this world.
0: Mm.
1: And secondly, the present equation that is chief of the first staff.
0: Mm.
1: He said that nobody is if they're near, they will kill those people.
0: Mm.
1: Why can't them go and do the work as a military personnel? Do the work as security we have in this country. Yeah, are you going to tell us that we will scare away of going there? The people should remain in under captivity. Are we having a minute? Can you see? Can you find this up in the U.S. or not? Just every time we mention the U.S., just China, Japan, other places. As they do that, it's only here in Nigeria.
0: Hmm.
1: Must wake up.
0: Okay.
1: The citizen of this country must wake up. We must wake up and follow and do what is that we. Hit this government,
0: okay.
1: That will know that yes, we are not just a refuge to them.
0: Okay.
1: We are not just a dustbin to them.
0: Okay.
1: We are human beings.
0: Okay. Thank you very much, High Chief Ken. Nigerians should wake up. The issue is this. As I hear that thing where the man talk, could catch me up. Because it means there is no hope again. Is that what it means?
2: No,
0: why did they talk like that?
2: Presentation matter. You know me say there is no hope.
0: So what does that mean? Oh no, that thing where he say now. How do you think Oyo people will receive it?
2: You know why I talk say? You know me say there is no hope because of your government. See the talk. Government see the talk. Say
0: hello.
2: What could they go on?
3: It's Elder Benjamin on the line again.
0: You're welcome, sir.
3: In fact, the time where that man announced that morning, I thought that it's like an allowance that I've given to those people that are going to the war in the where there is a problem now.
0: Okay.
3: Like those Mambila, waiting they call that. I thought it's an allowance. If you tell me that a Nigerian soldier is any less than 200,000 naira, I will not believe. Honestly. And if to say I have someone related to me in the military, I will ask that person to resign and come back. I will go to work for him where he will be working. They will pay him more than that money. In fact, this type of thing, we have lost our prestige as a nation. Before they are calling us, pride of Black Africa. Which one are we pride again? Which one? Because if our police go outside and do work, when they are coming, they will come with pride. Which one? Even football. They say, all our mates, all our other colleagues are playing World Cup. Where are we? So we have lost our prestige. And again, this week, the president has set up a committee to investigate what is happening. About Bajami Amila and Co. Wike doesn't have any right to talk over that matter again. He said, those people that are doing that thing is a political matter. You see, that Wike, what I'm telling you is one Yoruba song, he said, Egugu, be careful. I expect you to go.
0: Okay, sir.
3: Yes.
0: Okay, sir.
3: That man should be very careful because the way he's talking, in fact, he's even talking like he's the president himself.
0: Okay.
3: He's not getting it right.
0: Okay.
3: He's not getting it right. So our president, in fact, he needs to sack all his advisor.
0: Okay.
3: Because what we are getting, Nigeria is nowhere. They don't make sure Nigeria is not any good to the game. Okay, look at our professor. Any 450,000 naira. Professor, who are somebody in the house doing nothing, is earning 13 million. That is why they are killing themselves over the politics. May God help Nigeria.
0: Amen. Amen. Okay, sir.
4: Amen.
0: Okay. I ask a question. For your people, here it happened, the thing happened. Now we be the victim. When you hear that word where Christopher Musa said, because every day people they pray. There's no church where people know they pray for those people. Everywhere, families, they pray. Everybody, they pray. And for a defense minister to come and say that thing.
2: People go weak.
0: That's what I'm saying.
4: It's not be only for the whole country. To even travel, no problem. So if they can't talk, say, and then threaten, say, if soldiers go close, then go kill the victim. And you can't come on, say, like say you admit to defeat, say you don't get any power, anything to do again. So how make we not even get, when training?
0: Even Shakabula, when we not get any training, what are we going to do?
4: Kick person, say, if you try them, your knee go, they pay you. For this kind of age like this. So how we go still get hope?
0: That is it. So what's going to happen now? As the man don't talk this thing, how do you think Nigerians will be seeing the whole matter? People, where they pray, are you not discouraging them? When the, what do they call them? Ologunbala. Where do they call them? Soldier people, what do they call them?
2: Eshoni gbogbo bi ti e tin gbo wa lekan si wa Zovia platform she tell si waju. 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
0: Hello.
5: Muna cizo.
0: Good morning sir.
5: Good morning.
0: Where are you sir?
5: Ala American good voice.
2: E karo sir.
5: E ku se atara.
2: Yes sir.
5: Stefan.
4: Yes sir. Yes sir. Where do sir? Good morning sir.
5: I'm so skinny ka.
0: Yes sir.
5: Maybe you could remember very well that the last time maybe the terrorists kidnapped American citizen. Mm. So how does Americans be able to regain those people that they kidnapped? How did they regain their freedom?
0: They came here to Nigeria and carried them.
5: So those people that kidnapped them, they don't want the American military or something that they shouldn't come close out. if they come close out, they will kill those people in captivity. Mr. Kumika. We have really entered one chance. I swear, government of excuses. In financial, they give the excuses. In military, they give the excuses. In healthcare, they give everything excuses.
4: Education.
5: I don't even know what to say again. Well done.
0: Thank you very much. We should not lose hope in our country. Hope is the last thing. We should not lose hope. Things will be better.
4: Amen. Jama'a masu sauraro, muna ce muna na har yanzu kuma in kuna so ku sa baki a duka abubuwa da muna hira a kai, za ku ya ku same mu a sunumbobi guda uku na daya shi ne 0-9-3-1-3-3-3-3-3-3-3-3-3-3-3-3-3-3-3-3-3-3-3-3-3-3-3-3-3-3-3-3-3-3-3-3-3-3-3-3-3-3-3-3-3-3-3-3-3-3-3-3-3-3-3-3-3-3-3-3-3-3-3-3-3-3-3-3-3-3-3-3-3-3-3-3-3-3-3-3-3-3-3-3-3-3-3-3-3-3-3-3-3-3-3-3-3-3-3-3-3-3-3-3-3-3-3-3-3-3-3-3-3-3-3-3-3-3-3-3-3-3-3-3-3-3-3-3-3-3-3-3-3-3-3-3-3-3-3-3-3-3-3-3-3-3-3-3-3-3-3-3-3-3-3-3-3-3-3-3-3-3-3-3-3-3-3-3-3-3-3-3-3-3-3-3-3-3-3-3-3-3-3-3-3-3-3-3-3-3-3-3- 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
0: 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Hello?
2: Hello, Ele, but we are twin queen. Oh, sorry. Hello? 0916-893-1000. 0915-334-893. That'll be 0911-333-893.
0: Maybe you talk
6: about it. Hello? Hello?
0: Good morning, sir.
6: Good morning, you. 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
0: 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Hello.
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0: You're welcome, sir.
7: Concerning the salary to the military officer. You know, our government will never. What's the reference you were making now that in Canada, their highness also amount, they will never say that. They're assuming this insecurity that is happening in South Africa. They say, I said this local. In South Africa, it's happening there as well. Or let's assume they were borrowing the recklessly in another country. There, local in Ghana, they were borrowing money recklessly there as well. They will never see good things that is happening in another country to make a reference. But let's assume bad things happening in America that they were killing on daily basis in America, or they would make reference for that. Like a petrol price. Like in America, in Nigeria, it's even paying less for the petrol price. In America, they are even paying more than that. So they will make useless reference everywhere. Well done.
0: Thank you very much. Ibondioma, so nyawo kwa eji bia tata n'oge ọgbakọ Wazobia nke ọzọ ọ bụrụ na ụmụaka eji ji ugbu a n'ime ọhịa ndị ntọrị ji otu onye ama na-ekwu maka ụgwọ ọnwa ndị agha na-ekwukwa ịma na onye bụ onye isi 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Hello.
8: Hello.
0: You're welcome, sir.
8: You see, if government, federal, not just the states, let us leave Seyi alone for now. If it's in his power, that's why I mentioned earlier that Seyi instead of billions before he become a governor, he could have used that same kind of money he has to declare that he's using his money to defeat the people. Because it's like it's beyond his power.
0: Okay.
8: This is, if these people, those people that over there, that is, if being, I'm saying it, in the presence of our God that created us, I don't feel anybody and only God. If being that they are not been feeding, I'm telling you, they have been feed there, they could have died before now. Because where they are, it's not inside the house. It's a bush.
0: Yes.
8: They all of them could have died, but there's a way they are feeding them there. Just to punish you and I and punish the whole nation. And that's what is going on in the whole Nigeria. Where you see them under captivity. Some of them, they play very, very rashly to them. Some of them, they will say they hold them, but they are defeated. They are feed them. They know how they feed them. Just to do what? Punish some people. And the government is in charge of all these things. What are we talking about? Can we have a comment that we're killing the people? His answer is no, that we should all shine eyes, strong eyes. Bodily reverse. Reverse, shine eyes. Show eyes, my brother, I will look up. Show eyes to give it, to know the right person to be there, to rule you and secure you, secure the nation.
0: Okay.
8: Because if I was getting tired of this, the Southwest is getting out of this, they will say, the man they throw in the lion, they throw in says, lion came there, lion did not eat him. He said, no. At the end of the day, the king that did that said he must worship his God, that he flew in. So, he let be in North and the Southwest. Let them open eyes to know that the person, when they are tired of the other Bible, book of religion. The Bible, you have two Bible, you have Quran and Bible. If they tell you that Quran, I want to assure you, let them also try the man who will come through the Bible.
0: Okay. Thank you very much. Oh. Hello.
8: Somebody from the other side of the South that believe that Bible can still use it to revive this nation.
0: Okay.
8: They should not believe it. They should not reject it. If we see that not, we say, this is too much.
0: Okay.
8: This Quran we are using is deceiving us.
0: Okay.
8: There are people that are condemning that they've never been in this position of presidency. You will see them go for it.
0: Okay.
8: It is when time comes, when hunger has struck them, they will open up.
0: Okay.
8: Knowing that there are people are deceiving them.
0: Thank you very much, High Chief Ken. Thank you for your contribution. When this issue of kidnapping, everybody is not happy. Nobody is happy with it. That those children, do you know, in the night, everybody will wear something thick. My question is, those children, what are they wearing inside the bush? Do you think about it? What are they wearing?
4: And children easily fall sick. The other day, my daughter was sick. I was taking her to the hospital. When I'm giving her medicine, I saw that she was recovering. I said, these children in the bush, who will give them medicine? Who will take care of them for them to recover? Small children. It's not something that.
0: But are we even supposed to be talking of politics now, as those children are still there? Is it normal that those 2 years, a year and a half, they are still there? How many? It's getting to 2 months now. and everybody is going as if nothing has happened. Well, how did they wake up? You know, when I was growing up, we know they've been here of kidnapping. Mm. What I remember is that they don't allow us to.

0: we always take us away if somebody is there. They don't want us to see anybody. Mm. Today, now, on television, children are even look. Children will even carry their phone to go and snap every person. Mm. Where do we go wrong? What really happened to us? I want to understand. We have lost it. Before anything, something of shame. Hello,
1: Mr. Shukemika.
0: Yeah, welcome, sir.
1: Let's forget about that. Children. Can you stay in the bush for 2 days?
0: Why would I do that?
1: That's what I'm saying. Forget. That's what children. Even a man cannot stay in the bush for him. Talking of the children. We know that we have like different type of 10 mosquito. If you stay in the bush. You know, government should do something. They should do something and rescue these people on time. They should stop giving us an excuse. When they rescue Adelabu family, today threaten the CSS or who will rescue them from the captivity. They should do something.
0: Oh, wow. So, what advice would you give government now, Stephanie? Because of what this man talk, this general, first of all, this man, is he supposed to be saying everything? Is there not something to at least keep quiet? Is he supposed to be coming to the newspaper and be saying this thing he's saying?
2: Government should try and do the work of security that they are supposed to do. All this, they did not call me. Who is supposed to call who? It's not, they shouldn't be using people's lives to do politics. You see in some other countries, when something is happening, you see that somebody has resigned. So, you shouldn't be holding on to a position or doing one thing or the other.
0: You're supposed to call me.
2: Shouldn't be doing all of those things with people's lives. These children are our future, leaders of tomorrow. Why are they not seeing it that way? They should have compassion. Human compassion. Humanity comes first. Before any other thing.
0: So what are we supposed to do? Because as I read this thing this morning, with this man talk, he said, bandits threatening to kill hostages if troops close in, says defense minister. Are we supposed to be hearing this kind of thing? No, even these things we are talking on, are we even supposed to be hearing it?
3: As it is, we are not supposed to hear it. And then, as it is now, we are in a fix. Because the ones that are supposed to tell us, give us news that will revive our hope.
0: They are telling us
3: something that will make us to even be hopeless. So, to me, I think he shouldn't have said so. He should have... Just tell us. It would have been better for him to have said, okay, we are still working on it. Don't worry. Very soon, they will be released. Instead of saying, they said we should... What's the meaning of that?
2: Oh, should we take it that they are saying that so that the bandits will think that, okay, they feel defeated, so they'll lose guard or something.
3: For the normal things, security things, your plans,
0: you don't share it with
2: yes.
0: the press. You don't give it to the press. This salary now, 100,000, from 75,000 to 85,000 to 100,000. Do you call that an increase in salary?
3: If the economy were to be stable, like when we're still buying rice, a bag of rice for 8,000 naira, we would have said, okay, it's a good increment.
0: Okay.
3: Well, let's say we are still buying fuel for 85 naira.
2: Yes, 85 naira.
3: 85 naira. We are buying gas for 3,000 naira. It's a good increase. But as it is, this one is not increase. So.
2: It's not increment at all.
0: Hello?
1: Elder Ufere on the line again.
0: You're welcome, sir.
1: I think my sister there, Maduke, make a very good point now.
0: Okay.
1: He said he's in a same contract. Somebody must have resigned.
0: Yes.
1: Because something you cannot be able to do, you clear. And that person will come. Okay, look at the investigation that I've been about Wajabi Amila or this thing. Where we are paying non-existent minister, 1.something billion. Somebody should have resigned so that the people that are looking inside the matter will look very well. If it is in the same country, the person will resign. There's no doubt about it. People have been calling for his resignation so that, or let him step aside so that the people that are appointed to do that investigation will do it very well.

0: So she made a very good point. Okay. But Nigeria, who is listening? And I think I want to say, our governor said that she's importing surveillance aircraft. And she promised that by this, before this month begin, that aircraft should work. And we are not hearing anything about that aircraft. What is happening? Because they reported this plane before this thing happened. It's 2 months. This is an emergency situation, and nobody is hearing anything about this again. God will have mercy. Okay. In fact, it's only God. What I want to say about the salary. In fact, there's nothing like salary in Nigeria. It's peanuts. How can you be giving somebody, even ordinary workers, 17,000, 80,000 to go to the market? That is why corruption are in everywhere. Even those people that are paying them that money know that money will not leave them anywhere. If you have said it now, right, it's 60,000. Let's say a family of four. Is this only like they were talking? Then they will not cook soup. They will not cook yam. They will not cook beans. That is why people are dying. People are not eating balanced diet. Even me that is in business, I know my income. And I know what I'm going to do. So what of that person that is earning that money? Now look at what they are talking about. Our soldiers. It's a pity. May God help Nigeria.
1: Amen.
0: So,
2: thank you, sir.
1: Stephanie made mention of if he had to be in a developed country,
2: somebody would have resigned. He didn't hear very well.
1: So, you see, of recent, it's not in UK that someone resigned.
3: Yes. It was in the UK.
1: They don't like to be called a failure.
3: Yes.
1: But here,
2: fail yourself. The more you fail, the more eligible you are to be voted for.
1: So people will make excuses for you.
2: People will be making the excuses for you. People benefiting from you will be saying that you are not the one that created the problem.
3: It's not your fault now.
2: What did he come there to do?
3: It is his responsibility. You have not lived up to the expectation that the office has placed upon you.
2: You go.
1: It's like a father giving excuses to his family.
3: I cannot take care of you.
2: I can't buy food for you today. I've tried my best. So people should know. Why are you a father? It is we Nigerians that are making excuses for the failure of our leaders. We will defend them because of religion, because of where we are coming from, because of we are related to them.
4: I greet everybody where they hear their voice.
2: We greet you. Please, turn down the volume of your radio. Make we hear you very well.
4: Okay.
2: What will be your name, sir?
4: Okay, Samuel Joseph.
2: Samuel Joseph. Okay, you're welcome. Samuel Joseph.
4: I greet you all of now where they hear on our voice.
3: Okay. We greet you too.
4: But this Sudiaman, where they talk, say, bandits, they say, if they near them, they will kill everybody where them hold. Now, ain't they tell us so that we will go say, make a compact so that those people where bandits hold, maybe they receive a bush or how? That's number one. Two, the one where for Sudiaman, they pay Sudiaman people now, they say 100,000 naira. 100,000 naira. What is the cost for market every day? What is that one going to do? I remember the time where I was very small. I bought my brother. Where the soldier that time. He carried a motor, he go buy a bag of rice, 20 naira. A bag of rice, 50 kg. Now, what is, if you talk about bag of rice, they're going to say 1,000. Okay, for 100,000 now, if you come out a bag of rice now, according to how they hear from market, they say 40.
2: No, 60,000. The
4: remaining 40, you get wife, you get children, you get family. What is that going to do again? So make the government, make them try increase their money. Two, make these people try to bring those our children back from bush.
2: Okay.
4: Thank you. For small picking to save, even outside here, if small pikin stay outside the rain for some hours, you know how the body go be.
3: Yes. Mm.
4: So let them please try bring our children from the forest where they live. Okay. Thank you.
2: Thank you very much, Samuel Joseph. You see, there's something I like about Nigerians. Everybody calling say our children because they are our children.
3: Yes. You understand?
2: Nobody has ever said those children. You'll be hearing bring our children identification. You understand? They identify with everybody's identifying with the people. Samuel Joseph, the way you talk now somebody from the north because of his the way they talk. Mm. And we are saying our children.
3: Mm-hmm.
2: Everybody's look at Elder Benjamin Ufere say our children in the bush. Bring back our everybody is crying. Mm. Bring back our children. You understand?
3: Yes.
2: Nobody is saying bring back those children. No, our children, because the weather now is not good. Too good, though.
3: It's not good.
2: In the evening like this, everybody go to shake.
3: Mm. I remember that time where that Chibok girl something happened. Yeah, my father. That time we don't just finish university.
2: Mm.
3: That time like this, we know they go anywhere. If you won't go somewhere, my papa go follow you. He became paranoid. So I'm just imagining what is happening to the parents of those children.
2: Yes.
3: Not be only the children matters, I know, because their parents too. They will be traumatized by now. Thinking of what is happening to your child somewhere.
2: Would have went to school. How many days?
1: No, almost. Would have even given up.
2: Yes, na. For Leah Sharibu matter, you know how many parents that died? That Chibok thing.
3: Mm.
2: Many parents died.
3: Yes.
2: They couldn't survive it. Mm. Imagine, if they say the child is dead, you know he's dead.
3: Mm.
2: And you know that this one. But you he's somewhere.
3: Mm. You are thinking, and you cannot do anything about it. That's about the worst part of it. You cannot do anything about it. And then they are now giving you the news that they said if you go close.
2: I don't know. I don't know how God will God be tired of us? Make I even ask. Do you think that God will be tired of Nigerians? Hello? Hello? Hello?
1: You can... Hello?
2: Hello? Hello, sir?
1: I think it's the network.
2: Please, you can call us back.
3: Please call the numbers again so that they can pick from it.
1: You can call 08-0916-893-1000.
2: 0913-334-893 or 0913-333-893. So, what I'm saying is this. Motivation, if a soldier is motivated, if you fail,
3: mm-hmm.
2: you pay, you see, money answered all things. If you pay people, they say, when you pay peanuts, you get monkeys. That's what they say in business terms.
3: Mm.
2: If people are paid very well. Hello? Hello?
5: Hello?
2: Good morning, sir. You're welcome, sir.
5: Do you know what?
2: Mm.
5: I do really commend those people that are still joining the Nigerian Army.
3: Mm-hmm.
5: I do really commend. I'm even grateful.
3: Mm.
5: Because for someone to join the Nigerian Army, you know what does that mean?
3: Mm.
5: You want to sacrifice your life for your own country. I do really commend them. I swear.
3: Mm.
5: But for giving them the 100,000, it's not like I'm making mouth or I'm still talking.
3: Mm.
5: 100,000 is not enough for me within a week. I'm not joking.
3: Hmm.
5: To buy fuel, house me and dealing it and all stuff. 100K is nothing, 100% nothing. For someone that wants to sacrifice his life for our country, we should do something better.
3: Hmm.
5: Something that we can come and join again. If they call me now to come and join again, I will not join them.
3: Hmm.
5: So for someone to sacrifice his own life, that okay, I want to sacrifice my own life for my own country.
3: Hmm.
5: They should do something better for them.
2: Okay.
5: Well done.
2: Thank you very much. You know, there's something now in the Southeast.
3: Mm.
2: The military went there. They say Southeast, the quota where they reserve for Southeast people, they are not coming to join army.
3: Mm.
2: They are going from village to village. People say they don't want to join. Hello.
6: Hello.
2: Yeah, welcome, sir.
6: Yeah, you see, and what I saw in my Facebook today is that the Southeast is not joining the army anymore.
2: Mm.
6: They're all running away.
2: Mm.
6: That what the news that came out, that somebody, like, they are saying to them, I mean, the one of the spokesperson of that, they are not even, they don't want to join again, they don't know what is happening.
2: Hmm.
6: They don't want to be killed. A lot of them have died. What is the benefit.
2: Hi, Chief. How much do you think we can pay soldiers now?

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We are reaching you live from Wales Broadcasting House along Alaafin Avenue, Oliole Estate, Ibadan. I am Kunle Olowo. First, the headlines. On the headlines, Tinubu meets security chiefs amid troops' salary backlash. Oyo police arrest four suspects over Ibadan civil unrest. Uganda judiciary rejects lawyer's directive on courtroom titles. And wildfire claims 11 lives in Spain, in southern Spain. And in the world of sport, Rice Odegaard set for Arsenal reunion as England-Norway clash in the World Cup quarterfinals. Those are the headlines. Now the news in details.

was intended by the National Security Advisor, Nuru Ribadu, the Minister of Defense, Mohammed Badaru, Chief of Defense Staff, General Olufemi Oluyede, among other security officials. The controversy followed comments by the Minister of Defense, Christopher Musa, who disclosed during an interview with News Central that the federal government had reviewed soldiers' welfare, increasing the minimum monthly salary from 49,000 to 100,000. Responding to questions on whether the defense budget was adequate, Musa admitted funding remained insufficient, but maintained that the government had made significant improvements in the troops' welfare.

On the news this afternoon, President Bola Tinubu has convened a high-level security meeting with military commanders, intelligence chiefs and top security advisers at the presidential villa Abuja amid growing backlash over the disclosure that Nigerian soldiers now earn a minimum salary of 100,000 naira. The meeting came as retired and serving military personnel criticized the salary as grossly inadequate, accusing the federal government of failing to implement the salary increment the president promised nearly 4 months ago. The closed-door meeting, which lasted more than 2 hours,

and still under news, President Bola Tinubu has declined assent to two bills passed by the National Assembly, citing constitutional concerns and defects that require correction before the proposed legislation can become law. The Senate was notified of the President's decision through two separate letters read on the floor of the on the chambers of the Senate by the Senate President, Godswill Akpabio. The affected bill are the Raw Material Research and Development Council Amendment Bill 2026 and the Chartered Institute of Purchasing and Supply Management of Nigerian Bill. In both letters, Tinubu said he was withholding assent in line with Section 58, Subsection 4 of the 1999 Constitution as amended, which empowers the President to decline assent to bills and return them to the National Assembly with observations and reconsideration. Meanwhile, lawmakers may amend the bill in line with the President's recommendations or, where necessary, override the veto in accordance with the constitutional provisions.

The Oyo State Police Command has arrested four suspects in connection with the recent civil unrest that erupted in parts of Ibadan. The suspects are currently in police custody and have been transferred to the State Criminal Investigation Department for detailed investigation. Police Public Relations Officer Olayinka Anyolade said the arrests were part of efforts to uncover the circumstances surrounding the violence, which followed an alleged killing of a Yoruba man during a confrontation with a suspected Hausa resident in the Ojo area on Wednesday. The incidents triggered unrest in parts of the city and reportedly claimed another life. The police assured residents that investigations are ongoing and urged members of the public to remain calm, cooperate with security agencies, and refrain from actions capable of disrupting public peace.

You are still listening to the World News on Wales Radio, 89.3 FM. Now moving over to the foreign scene, Uganda's judiciary has rejected a directive by the Ugandan Law Society instructing lawyers to stop addressing judges as my lord or my lady and to discontinue the practice of bowing before them during court proceedings. The Lawyers Association described the title as feudal and colonial honorifics that places judges above the citizen they serve. However, judicial spokesperson James Ermey insisted the association has no authority to dictate courtroom conduct, saying judges will continue to require established courtroom decorum. The dispute has reignited debates over colonial-era traditions in Uganda's legal system, while the Ugandan Law Society argues practices are outdated and undermine equality. The judiciary maintains they remain an important part of courtroom order and respect.

At least 11 people have been confirmed dead, while 19 others remain missing following a devastating wildfire in Spain's southern Andalusia region. Regional President Juanma Moreno said the blaze, believed to have been triggered by a falling power line, spread rapidly through a forested area around Los Galarods in Almeria. The victims' bodies were recovered in and around nearby villages of Bedar. Andalusia's Health and Emergency Minister Antonio Sanz said the fast-moving fire was difficult to contain and that most, if not all, of the victims were believed to be foreign nationals, with early reports indicating that four may be British. Hundreds of firefighters are continuing efforts to bring the blaze under control as prolonged heatwave fuel wildfires across southern Europe.

Finally, on the foreign scene, Andy Burnham has moved a step closer to becoming the next Labour leader and Prime Minister after securing the backing of 322 of Labour's 403 members of Parliament to succeed Sir Keir Starmer. Burnham remains the only declared candidate in the leadership race and is just one nomination short of the threshold that would make it impossible for any rival to contest the position. Some MPs who were unable to vote are expected to add their support when Parliament resumes. If no other candidates join the race, as widely expected, Burnham will be confirmed as Labour leader next week and is set to take office as Prime Minister on July the 20th. In a statement, Burnham expressed gratitude to Labour MPs for their overwhelming support, describing it as a great honour. And in the exciting world of sport, Arsenal teammates Declan Rice and Martin Odegaard will put their club partnership aside when England face Norway in Saturday's FIFA World Cup quarterfinals in what promises to be one of the key individual battles of the last eight clash. Both midfielders played pivotal role in Arsenal's Premier League title triumph, helping the London club win the English League for the first time in 22 years. They also reached the UEFA Champions League final before losing to Paris Saint-Germain on penalties. Now the 27-year-old will be on opposite sides as they pursue World Cup glory with their respective countries. And that's it on the World News at noon. But before we end the news, here are the highlights. President Bola Tinubu has convened a high-level security meeting with military commanders, intelligence chiefs and top security advisers at the presidential villa Abuja amid growing backlash over the disclosure that the Nigerian soldiers now earn a minimum monthly salary of 800,000. We also said the president, Bola Tinubu, has declined assent to two bills passed by the National Assembly, citing constitutional concerns and defects that require correction before the proposed legislation can become law. And the Oyo State Police Command has arrested four suspects in connection with the recent civil unrest that erupted in parts of Ibadan. The suspects are currently in police custody and have been transferred to the State Criminal Investigation Department for detailed investigation. We said in the foreign scene that Uganda's judiciary has rejected a directive by the Ugandan Law Society instructing lawyers to stop addressing judges as my lord or my lady and to discontinue the practice of bowing before them during court proceedings. Also, at least 11 people have been confirmed dead while 19 others remain missing following a devastating wildfire in Spain's southern Andalusia region. And Andy Burnham has moved a step closer to becoming the next Labour leader and Prime Minister after securing the backing of 322 of Labour's 403 members of Parliament to succeed Sir Keir Starmer. And we said in the world of sport that Arsenal teammates Declan Rice and Martin Odegaard will put their club's partnership aside when England and Norway face tomorrow in the FIFA's World Cup quarterfinals in what promises to be one of the key individual battles of the last eight clashes. The news was compiled and edited by Kunle Olu. 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I am Kunle Olu. Thank you for listening and God bless you.

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this time I never. But to get on you with me stubborn. You only live by me a ball on. Me home up on me dee. Who could cut to you this call you my son. Who find this son me a bin in your soul. Up alone you all love me.

0: right, welcome back to Entertainment Values and Sunday Top 10 on Wales Radio 89.3 FM. It's another Friday. Is it even Friday vibe? I don't really know. Yeah, exactly. What weather?
1: Yeah, it's been really, it's been a really cold and kind of dull morning. It's not giving TGIF, you know.
0: Oh my god, I like cold and cold morning.
2: TGIF.
1: Yeah, I guess. Thank God it's Friday.
0: I don't even care. It's not giving TGIF. I'm happy and that's...
1: Yeah, happy that the week is over, right?
0: I'm just happy.
1: I'm sure you and a lot of 9-to-5ers share the same sentiment.
2: Yeah. Happy.
0: I really don't care about that. I'm just happy. Honestly, like there's nothing, like there's no connection with anything. I'm just really happy right now. So that's the vibe. Like, do you get? Yes, yeah. You know. Welcome back again to Soundwave Top 10 and Entertainment with Values. Today again, we're coming back to give you entertainment stories, also giving you back-to-back music. You are literally going to have a good time, you know, with this one. And yes, my name is Lizette Femioleade, your one and only spot baby. Do you know what you sound like? You literally sound like my grandma. Every time, like, I literally knock on the door, grandma, she was like, Spot Baby. I'm like,
1: that's so cute.
0: It's so cute. I'm always laughing. I literally love it. And that's where you sound right now. But of course, you literally had the voices of my girls. I'm not alone in the studio. I am with Nike and I'm also with Tolu. Hi Tolu, how are you doing?
2: I don't know.
0: Don't do that. Don't do that.
2: I'm so cold.
0: Don't drop my morale. Do not do that.
2: Okay, I think I'm fine.
0: Okay.
2: Hi guys. Welcome back to Entertainment with Values and Soundwave Top 10. Thank you for joining us as usual. And, you know, on this show, this is our world. I call it our world, actually.
1: Yeah, welcome to our world.
2: And thank God it's Friday.
0: Nika,
1: sorry, my energy is a bit low today.
0: I don't want to hear that today.
1: I think it's the weather.
0: What's going on with this weather?
2: I felt that when I woke up.
0: Okay, I think I'm the only one Wednesday, bless.
1: Yeah, the one that is feeling this weather.
0: Yeah,
1: I don't like it. It's a bit too gloomy for me.
0: Really?
1: Yeah.
0: Oh, I'm not feeling that way. So sad for you guys.
1: Well, hello to everyone that's listening. I am Olunike Makinde, but you can call me Megami. Thank you so much for joining us again. And like she said earlier, this is Soundwave Top 10 and Entertainment with Values, where we bring you all the latest gist that's happening in the entertainment world and the top 10 music list, all the trendy music that you've been hearing. We bring you the tea on all of that. So welcome once again. Don't touch that dial.
2: Do not.
0: Let's start this one with, because normally we always come in with a song, you know, and not part of like the top 10 sounds. And we're going to start with this one, Slick by Victony.
1: Yeah.
0: I have been waiting for this one because, I mean, they've been giving all these
1: snippets. Yes. I've been hearing the intro before it got released.
0: And I've been in love with it, to be honest. Mm-hmm. And yes, let's go listen to Slick by Victony. It came out this week. That's why it's literally not making the top 10 sounds.
1: But it's already a banger.
0: Yeah, you get, of course it is. Let's go listen to it. We'll be right back.

0: Okay, that was Slick by Victor Lee. And oh my god, I cannot wait to be in a party and hear the song. Baby, do you love me? Mm-hmm. Something, something.
1: Yeah. Yeah, but I feel like what really makes the song is that chorus. Apart from that, I don't really like the
0: song. You don't like the Slick? You know, if you listen to it and you're not really sure of what it is, you think it's saying Slay.
1: Yeah.
0: Rather than Slick.
1: I feel like it can go both ways.
0: Slay. Slick. Slay.
1: Yeah. What's up with you guys? I saw a video that Asha Khan did on this song, and it was like, what exactly is Victoni saying? Is he saying Slick? Is he saying Slick?
0: Are you serious? I've not even seen that.
1: Victoni reposted it on his story.
0: I was literally watching like a video of the lyrics, and it was saying Slick. Mm-hmm. I remember, and I'm like, it sounded like Slay. Do you get? But I love the song. Yeah. I cannot wait to be literally listening to Baby, Do You Love Me? And I'm personalizing it. I'm like, Do You Love Me? But yes, that was Slick by Victony. I know for a fact that for me, I'm going to say this is going to be the song of the summer because it came out during the right time.
1: Yeah, I guess.
0: It came out during the right time.
1: I don't know. It was just rain that we're having every single day.
0: And I'm still going to be outside. Don't play with me. Don't play with me.
1: Plucky.
0: Ain't no rain gonna touch me. But yeah, that was Slick by Victony. Of course it's gonna make, I'm very sure it's gonna make, you know, the top 10 sound next week.
1: Next two weeks.
0: Yeah, cause it's giving that potential.
1: It's already topping charts and it just came out.
0: It's taking over social media, Instagram, TikTok. It's actually also real worthy, so yes, don't play with that. But let's go to the top 10 sound of the week. And number 10, we have Wah by Asha Khan.
2: Oh, yeah, it's Asha Khan again.
1: If you're not a stranger to the show, you know that she's a huge beefer of Asha Khan.
0: Every single time, I actually forget that she's not a fan. So whenever she says this, I'm like, who is this?
2: Excuse you.
0: Where did you come from?
1: Like, are you sure you live in this country? Why wouldn't you like Asha Khan?
2: Asha Khan, guys.
0: But it looks like it's an end of an era for Asha Khan because this song is from the album Money.
1: Yeah.
0: And to be honest, this song, I feel like 4 or 5 of the songs are like number ones in Nigeria.
1: Yeah.
0: Asha Khan are like 19 or 20th number ones. Mm. I mean, don't play.
1: I'm so proud of him, to be honest.
0: Honestly.
1: Because if you see where it came from, you can tell that he worked really hard to get to where he is.
0: Yeah, you know.
1: And he's constantly owning his craft, so I think that's it's a big deal.
0: It is.
1: It's not like some artists that they are one hit wonders, they just get lazy.
0: I'm not talking anything. Why don't talk now?
1: And don't ask me, please, leave me. But yeah, like scared. I was saying, yes, please. Is there hard work?
0: She's scared.
1: Yeah, I'm like, people can be so scary.
2: I don't understand.
1: Yeah, I'm proud of Asha Khan. I feel like he's doing really well. We hope to see more stuff from him in the future.
0: I cannot wait for it. I'm very sure it's to be.
2: Yeah, he's doing well. I never said he's not doing well. Okay. I have never said that before. I'm just saying that I am not a fan.
1: Why aren't you a fan of Asha Khan?
2: I don't know.
1: You see?
2: I'm just there.
1: You don't know. That means you should be a fan.
2: I am not. I can never be.
1: Chai.
0: Well, let's go listen to this one. Wah by Asha Khan. Do not shut it out.

0: Right, welcome back. That was the number 10 track of the week, and that was Wah by Asake. Yeah. And the next one, oh, you guys said Wah at the same time.
1: I say, yeah.
2: Yes, no.
0: And then at number 9, we have Money Can't Buy Happiness by Asake. I don't believe in that.
2: I will always correct Asake every time.
1: Yeah, I've been on it for
0: my
1: three
0: dear,
1: weeks.
0: Every
1: money
0: time.
1: Money can't buy you happiness.
0: Please, yeah, arrest her.
1: You don't need to arrest Chena. Me, my opinion. Money can't buy
0: it.
1: You happiness.
0: Yeah. Mm. Money can't, like, I mean, money can't buy
2: money
0: happiness.
2: Money can buy my happiness.
0: Money buy my happiness.
2: To some
0: yeah
2: extent.
0: Yeah. Yeah. It's peace of mind.
1: I like that word, to some extent.
2: Yes, yeah,
0: now. That's why we always had, even
1: money
0: as I
1: cannot
0: said,
1: fully buy your happiness.
0: As I said,
2: money can buy my happiness.
0: As I said, with peace of mind. You know, but money will buy my happiness.
2: Definitely. In this economy.
0: Even
1: I'm just standing on it.
2: Run me that check.
0: Please send it sharp. A lot.
1: What's this?
0: Okay. And over now we have MCPH, Money Can't Buy Happiness. And the whole thesis of this song right here is talking about, you know, Asake being in the no apology zone and also being reflective. It's danceable, but also has kind of not dead to it. It's talking about money, talking about peace of mind. It's actually really a weird song because I was talking about spirituality and talking about materialism.
2: But I honestly feel like it sends a good message.
0: Yeah.
2: But the thing is, it's only people that have really made it that can sing songs like this.
0: Yeah, so, because
2: it's not the same thing Adekunle Gold sang too, and everybody was like, money, you know, they bring happiness. So it was like, shut up.
0: Why are they always saying that?
2: Because you have the money now. Tenny will get money.
0: I know.
2: They always say that. Maybe it's something to think about, Sha. Because
0: I feel like it's true. Because I feel like most people's focus is always on, let me get this money, you know, and then when you get that money, you're looking for something else other than
1: then
0: money.
1: They have
0: But I'm around, I'm like, okay, let me get this money first.
2: I think the song is, it sends like a very good message
0: because it
2: truly, you know, teaches you to always look after other things like your health, peace of mind, your family, because there are certain things that money cannot buy, if we're being honest.
1: I think that money, every time money comes with responsibilities.
0: Yeah.
1: I think that's why.
2: They're
1: always
2: like,
1: money can buy your happiness, because as much as you have the money, you still have more responsibilities.
0: I'm gonna bring the money.
1: Look at the likes of Fina.
0: Using Fina as an example is.
1: No, I'm just saying. she made a video. I saw the video.
0: Okay.
1: Where she was saying that she spent money on this, gave family money. She felt like, okay, now that I have the money, I'm going to be happy, but bro. Something like that.
0: No, what's her name again? Fina.
1: Yeah,
0: Fina needs therapy.
1: Yeah, we know, right?
0: No, Fina needs a lot of therapy.
2: A lot of Nigerians need therapy.
0: Money can do that to Fina. Am I right calling her Nina?
1: Fina.
0: I'm telling you, like, she needs a lot of therapy. Ours is beyond money. Like, she needs to use her money to do therapy for herself.
1: She doesn't have the money like before. That's the problem.
0: If you go Big Brother, the kid, he go be like, say, God, don't answer your prayer. But after that, he'll be like, why am I not happy?
1: Yeah.
0: You know, you also have relationships there. You also have, like, things that you need other than money.
1: Oh, yeah.
0: My point is still this. Money will buy my happiness.
1: Money can't buy
0: to an
1: you
0: extent.
1: Happiness.
0: Nikki, second me this.
2: To some extent, money will buy. I'm not going to lie.
0: Last week, she wasn't using it to some extent.
2: I'm sorry, I've seen things,
0: you
2: okay?
0: You are sidelining me.
2: I've seen things.
0: Oh my God.
1: In a week?
2: Yeah, so.
1: Oh, good,
2: this week has been a lot.
0: Well, let's go listen to Money Can't Buy Happiness, MCBH by Asake. We'll be right back.
3: Uber? Let me pass my life.
4: Whatever, sir.

0: Okay, welcome back. That was MCBH by Asha K, although I'm not your fan.
1: Monica,
0: guys.
1: You need to say money can buy happiness. You need
0: okay.
1: to know.
0: Money can buy happiness.
1: Yeah,
2: know. Money big. Can buy my happiness to some extent.
1: Change your mouth.
2: Thank you.
1: I don't trust you again.
2: Sorry.
1: No, don't change
0: oh
1: mouth.
0: My God. The way she's using the word to some extent.
1: Yes,
0: some extent.
1: Because it's true.
0: Yeah, you're coming from a lot too.
1: I actually feel like a bad person now saying that money can buy my happiness.
0: We know you like money anyway.
1: Thank you very much for that.
0: It's not a compliment. Okay, welcome back. The program is still Soundwave Top 10 and Entertainment with Values. And the first story that we have today is very funny. So, content creator Jarvis has expressed her frustration after so many social media users called her Mrs. Ibu. And I find it funny that people are calling her Mrs. Ibu. I think she just added weight now. What is wrong with people? Why are they calling her Mrs. Ibu? And then she's coming out to say that, who is Mr. Ibu? What is wrong with you? Why are you calling me Mr. Ibu? I saw that thing in the comment section today. Jarvis, don't turn to Mr. Ibu. I am not that big as you think. Girl, you big.
1: I'm not gonna lie.
0: Girl, you big.
1: I actually also find it a little bit condescending, like using Mr. Ibu in a very bad way.
2: Yeah.
1: Because that man was a legend to an extent. So why are you using
0: it?
1: No, honestly.
0: I'm sorry, but it's so funny.
1: Yeah, but there are two angles to it, right?
0: Okay.
1: It's just like when you are saying Afi.
0: Okay.
1: In Albino. A very, yes, you know, Nigerians tend to use these things in a very funny
2: Yeah, there
1: way.
2: Are certain terms that are not politically correct that Nigerians
1: How would you want Mr. Ibu's children to feel knowing that?
0: I don't think they're trying to insult
1: insulting. No, we can't lie about that. It's not insulting. Why is she taking it personal if it's not insulting? They're literally saying, Mr. Ibu.
0: Well, Mr. Ibu is not that bad. He's not that bad when he was alive.
1: He had
0: pot belly.
1: Pot belly.
0: Yeah,
2: but Jarvis is not big now. She has just added a little bit of voice. I feel like people should calm down.
0: I think people are insinuating that she might be pregnant. Yeah,
2: and if she's pregnant, she's pregnant now. Pella has paid her bride price. At the end of the day, they are both adults and they can make their decision. I understand that they are in the limelight and they are, you know, mini celebrities and all of that, but everybody should just mind their business.
0: Mini celebrities?
2: I mean, they're not. I'm so sorry, but it's just the fact. They are A-list, they are B-list celebrities.
0: Oh god.
2: So technically,
1: that's
2: they are B-list celebrities.
1: No, I actually think they're C-list.
2: Yeah, I wanted to say C-list, but I was trying not to be mean.
1: That's not being mean.

0: as popular, well.
1: And they seem to be finding themselves in the news lately.
0: They don't really have much value.
2: They love to be in the news.
1: Yes.
0: It's Pella. I don't want to say this on air.
1: Yeah, my own is that they should just leave her. They should just leave her. Let them live their life. They're both adults. They can make their choices.
2: I don't like the way she's coming out as, there was this time that she made a video and she was like, Pella sent me this period package or something. I'm like, what are you trying to prove? Like, if you're pregnant, you're pregnant. You're an adult. And besides, you guys are getting married.
0: I saw a video where she wanted chicken.
2: And
0: they didn't give a particular brand chicken. And she was crying about that. And the comment section was, oh, pregnancy cravings.
2: And she's trying much to prove to people that she's not pregnant. And I don't see a reason why she should be pregnant.
0: That's why it's suspicious. Because prior to this whole married proposal and everything, he has always been mentioning, because I'm a TikToker. I don't know what Pella and Javi is on TikTok. But sometimes, you know, you have this recorded live videos, you know, and you're watching it, and it's literally saying he wants her to have a baby for him, and then she's immediately telling him that, oh, she wants him to pay a bride price. So it's looking like as if that's what happened. I'm not saying that's what happened.
2: Even if they are pregnant, I feel like, you know, they want it. The two of them. No, now, why are you squeezing your face like that?
0: Why am I not going to squeeze my face?
2: I feel like, no, they always talk about it. Having a baby, he always talked about it, he always said,
1: to be honest,
2: pay my bride price.
1: To be honest, they're adults. I don't even see why this is, why how, everybody's talking
0: how
1: about
0: is
1: this.
0: Javis? No, the adults. How old is Javis?
2: Javis is 23.
0: How old is Pella?
2: Pella is 21.
0: Okay, they're kind of adults.
1: They're adults. Regardless, they're adults. They're a bit young, yes, but yes, they're adults. And they should stay off the camera if they don't want people to talk about their business.
0: Yes, they come off from that camera.
2: They can never stay off the camera.
0: To be honest, I feel like they genuinely love it.
1: I do worry, and it's not about, you know, their age or anything. I do worry if they are ready to be parents. You know, getting married is a different thing than actually bringing another life to this world.
2: Because of
1: the way their mannerisms are in front of the camera, they seem a bit childish. And this is not about their age. I worry about that child.
0: Let's call it spade a spade. They are.
2: Oh my goodness.
1: I'm just trying to be very careful with my
2: words. You're coming for their fave.
0: Nike, what did you go through this week? She's entirely different this week.
1: Please leave me alone, Abeng. I'm just trying to be me, you know. They are really childish, and I do hope that, I pray that if they are bringing a child to life, that
2: they have mothers. They have mothers.
1: And their mother's not seeing them.
2: Their mom is seeing, especially Pella's mom, she's seeing everything, and I think she's cool with it.
0: Okay.
1: It is well. Let's not talk about other people's pregnancy or no pregnancy.
2: Should we take the second story?
0: Let's go back to music. Okay. And at number 8, we have Tornado by Hyra Star featuring Fola.
1: This song again.
0: I don't know that particular listing.
2: Enter. I don't know about Fola, but like Ariosa.
1: Would that be a quote?
0: I never sing that song. I'm telling you. And you know, I'm so good that when I chop my mouth singing the lyrics, you think I know the song.
1: Let's
0: go listen to Tornado, Ariosa, and Fola. We'll be right back.

0: Right, welcome back. That was Tornado by Harasta and Fola. And if you're like me and Nike and Tolu, we're literally waiting for Fola's part because I've had it. I'm not gonna lie.
1: It really elevated the song. You know, like I said last week, when you just entered,
0: it gives a different vibe. It's just amazing.
1: I feel like when Fola is featured on a song, it really brings his A game.
0: Yeah,
1: you can't say
2: Fola again,
1: no. Yes, like I'm saying, it brings his A game.
0: No, I've never said that Fola is not good though. My own stance on this is that Fola sings the same kind of song. Yeah, and I'm not saying it's bad.
1: I'm not going to comment on that this week. Okay, I'm in my non-violent mode.
0: Oh my god,
1: I'm very
0: Nikki
1: calm.
0: That's so nice.
2: She said she's coming from a lot.
1: Yeah, so.
0: Okay, let's go straight to number 7. Then we are Back Outside by Ben Sin. Last week, Nika said that was the song of the summer, and I'm like, no, that's not the song.
1: So,
0: of
1: what
0: the
1: song
0: summer.
1: Would you say the song of summer? Slick by Victoria.
0: Slick, yeah.
1: No, I don't think
0: you
1: so.
0: You know why? So. You can't listen to Slick anyway.
1: No, I don't think so.
0: So,
1: I don't think so. Slick is a very basic song, if you ask me. The only thing that makes it unique is that, baby.
0: Okay. I want to ask you, when you think of summer songs, how do you define summer songs?
1: Song that makes you feel good. Song that makes you, you know, want to bop your head and stay out in the sun, bask in the rays of the sunlight. I feel like that
0: back
1: is
0: outside.
1: Back outside.
0: Oh my god.
1: Not slick.
0: I literally kid you not, in a week, Back Outside will be done.
1: Back Outside has been on this list consistently for like 2 months now. It's been on this list for a long time.
0: I don't know. I love Back Outside.
1: I love Back Outside.
0: I feel like it's a classic. I feel like
1: it's definitely
0: the kind of song that in years to come, you listen to it and like, yeah, that's that song.
1: I'm surprised that you're switching allegiances all
0: no,
1: of a sudden from Back
0: that.
1: Outside to Sleep.
0: I would never do that. I've always said that Back Outside is that song, but I just don't believe it's a song of the summer.
1: I actually feel like the summer itself.
0: No, that's where I draw the line. Like Back Outside, no, it's not giving that vibe. It's okay. It's the song that you know.
1: But we're still in July. We still have a lot of releases coming up. I mean, Davido's album is coming up at the end of the month. So you know, I'm sure we'll see some bangers, some hits.
0: Well, let's go listen to this classic, Back Outside, Benson and Sass. We'll be right back.

0: Alright, welcome back. That was number 7 track of the week. Back outside with
1: Song of the Summer.
0: And, I do not agree.
2: I totally agree with that.
1: For now, okay, let's just say for now, okay. I think it's a song. But I feel like you are biased towards the Sleek song because you personally love it so much.
0: I love Back Outside too.
1: I do not enough, obviously. Because you switched allegiances.
0: Well,
1: last week we were all in agreement that we love this song.
0: That's a lie. I literally said it last week. There was not a song of the summer. I said it.
1: Yes, but now it seems like you're leaning more towards Sleek. Like you said earlier that Sleek is more of a summer song than Back Outside.
0: If I hear Sleek outside, I'm done. Sleek, hey.
1: You see? You see, there lies the problem.
0: Okay.
1: Back Outside is a better song, if you ask me.
0: Back Outside is a better song, but Song of the Summer.
2: Well, just last week, you were saying that Back Outside is the Song of the Summer.
0: I never said that. Did I ever say it?
1: I don't know.
0: I never... See, I
2: don't like the word you just
0: said. We literally have a video to prove this.
1: Okay. In all honesty, she did not say it was the Song of the Summer. She said it was a really good song.
0: Yeah.
1: But she said it's not the Song of the Summer.
0: I literally said it. Like,
1: but it seems like you're nominating Sleek for Song of the Summer.
0: I would do
1: and
0: that.
1: And I would not abide
0: and,
1: by
0: and
1: that.
0: And if I heard that song coming from the video, I'm going to switch allegiance again. Who's going to check me?
1: True. I mean, Davido's album is coming out.
0: Who's going to check me?
2: You're everywhere.
0: Okay, let's go to another story for today.
2: Okay, the Palace of the Oni of Ife as the night claims by James Olariwaji, popularly known as Baba Ijesha, that it was conferred with a chieftaincy title by the monarch. In an interview, he said the spokesperson for the palace said that they are not aware of the chieftaincy.
1: Okay, so it was Baba Ijesha that claimed that he was given a chieftaincy.
2: Yeah, he claimed that he was given a chieftaincy title. Baba Awadakunge Oduwa Ile Ife Ile Oduwa. And they're coming out to say that no, we did not do that. We only gave him a car as a gift. And I don't know why.
1: As a gift for what?
0: Do you know? I was going to say, we get that.
2: They gave him the car because he just gave birth. I think that was it.
0: Oh, mommy.
1: I'm on now to get pregnant. Go collect your own car.
0: Nice color. This is me I want though.
1: Tesla, I want a Tesla.
0: Oh,
1: maybe a Range Rover.
0: I want the pink color. Escaladies.
2: You know, he said that KBAC gives cars to people.
0: Are you serious?
2: The first time he has given cars to.
1: Is it like for me?
0: I am literally from Washington State.
2: Individuals. And it is not
0: I really
2: new
0: just
2: thing.
0: Need to lock in to get
2: So I don't know where. You know, okay. when Baba Jessa posted about the chieftaincy title on Facebook, I was like, bro. How's that this one? Even the chieftaincy title, you know, really click where.
0: I feel like he's just doing for validation a lot because I saw a video this week where he was with MC Oluomo. Okay. And the video was doing something like, they go talk tire, they go jealous tire. I want you.
1: Mm.
0: I want him to go talk tire. So, you know, that kind of stuff. Like, he's just trying to put it in our face and get validation people that are supporting him. Which is really wrong. That's not the way.
1: The thing is, his vibes, he's giving bad vibes, to be honest.
0: Yeah.
1: He's not giving the vibe. Yeah, he's giving really bad vibes. Because is that really necessary? You know what you did
0: to land you
1: in jail.
2: I think he just wants to put it to our face that he's there. I think that's what he's
0: dead
2: trying
0: was.
2: To do.
0: Who cares?
2: Like, because when he made that post, when I saw that post, you know, I don't use Facebook. I don't know why. I was just looking for entertainment news, and I had to check Facebook on that day. And when I saw the post, I followed him for a reason.
1: You followed him. Oh my God.
2: I don't know why you guys are always coming for me. The reason why I followed him because I wanted to actually know where this story is going to. You follow people for that reason now. I really want to know where this story
0: is going.
1: Destination.
2: When I saw that post, guys, don't mind them. Don't mind them. It's 2-1.
1: Alright.
0: When it was 2-1, did I do anything?
2: So when I saw the post, I was like, what's wrong with this man? He's just looking for validation. He's hungry for it.
1: But you're still following him.
2: I don't know.
1: Hey,
0: clock it. Are you still following him or not? Have you got it?
2: To the next
1: oh my God.
0: Okay, let's go to the next one.
2: Okay, the next story is about content creator Caramel Plug. And,
1: she's no longer a content creator.
0: She's not what?
1: She owns a travel agency now.
0: Excuse me. She's still a content creator.
1: I'm serious. She's pretty serious about her travel agency. She's always posting about it.
2: Yeah, we know, but she's still a content creator.
1: Oh, yeah. Sorry about that.
0: She's even still an influencer.
2: Yeah.
1: Yeah.
2: So she said that she discovered that an image was previously posted by a colleague. Is it a colleague?
0: It's not a colleague.
2: It's not a colleague. Anita Joseph.
0: They are in the media world, but not like in the same department.
2: Yeah.
0: Anita Joseph is an actress.
1: A-list, B-list celebrities.
0: Almost on F-list.
2: All this A and B.
0: Or G-list.
1: Which one of them? Anita Joseph or?
0: Anita Joseph.
1: Yeah.
0: I don't know what she does.
1: I can't even picture her face.
0: I don't even know any movie she's
1: in. I can't picture her face.
0: I know her face. I know what she looks like. Her body name is Pie.
2: Okay, Caramel Plug expressed displeasure concerning the post. Apparently, she posted a picture of herself in a cream suit, coffee brown tie, jacket, and yellow shoes. And
1: Anita Joseph.
2: Caramel Plug.
1: Okay.
2: So Anita Joseph on the other side, according to her fans, they said that she's playing with a high. So she posted that same picture with her head.
1: Oh, Anita Joseph.
0: To be honest, right?
1: Who posted the picture?
0: Anita Joseph posted the picture with the exact same outfit, posture.
1: Yeah. Anita Joseph posted a picture with the exact same outfit as Caramel Plug.
0: Yeah, but the only thing that was different was the head was different. And the hair style was different. And Caramel Plug went off. She was angry on her Snapchat.
2: So Anita Joseph, in her own defense, she said that she's
0: she said, "Chai. Now this AI boy where I just collect, now you have me drum. In talk say now inspiration, alas, was not an inspiration. Then she went on, she said, so sorry baby, she didn't know, blah blah blah, stuff like that. I'm not your baby. I genuinely feel like Caramel Plug has, what do I call that vlog? Caramel Plug has a lot of problems. I feel like she likes Wala. She's always fighting. I'm always most nice with a lady.
2: 2020. Mm. She's still that same girl. The girl that likes controversies.
0: Honestly, I believe that if you're, I don't want people to take this in the wrong way, but I feel like as a lady, if every time you're always fighting with another lady, something they worry you.
2: I never liked that anyway.
0: If you're fighting for ladies, you're fighting for, you know, women rights to understand. But it's always for the wrong reasons.
2: Yeah.
0: Like, she literally said sorry. Oh, she didn't know. I honestly believe that Anita Joseph did not know. You know. Although I also
2: feel like Caramel should understand that people playing with AI these days, you know, people are doing a lot of videos, a lot of pictures. So what should other people, like, you can post your picture now. And I decide, okay, look at Debbie Ochedo. She was trending over the week too. She did Cover Body Festival, and where she wore this yellow gown. And a lot of people had to recreate that picture.
0: Yeah.
2: Some people did sky blue. She wore a yellow gown. Some people did sky blue. So what do you want her to say?
0: But this a norm. No, to be honest, yeah, I kind of understand Caramel Plug. It's only the kind of person that she believes that everybody used to attack her, the kind of person that she is. So she believes that they came for her, because it was her exact picture from head to toe, just the head was different.
1: Yeah, but what was the caption?
0: Forgotten the caption.
2: I think she deleted it. When I tried to check, Anita Joseph already deleted it. She said, Anita Joseph said that she's only playing with AI. AI.
0: She said she's sorry. She wanted to give the AI boy a chance, you know, this and that. And that was it. Like, to be honest, I felt like the approach was very genuine. Like, it was very, I didn't know, you know, that kind of vibe.
2: Even some people even said that she's been playing with AI pictures and videos.
0: Yeah, this happened, you know, in Hollywood. I know I saw it on Shade Room. And this particular popular actress popular model.
2: Okay.
0: And an actress used a picture head to toe, you know, and just put her head on top of it. And the model came out and started, you know, screaming whatever. The actress did not apologize anyway.
2: Okay.
0: And the next people started doing it, they started using the same model picture to do a challenge, putting their head on it.
2: Yeah.
0: And everybody went on. Life went on.
2: She's just making a big deal.
0: Yeah. She's like, stay safe always. I'm not your baby. I'm but you don't talk so already. Caramel Plug, like,
2: Why did Anita Joseph delete her comments? She deleted her comment.
1: But yeah. I feel like Caramel Plug should calm down because yeah. Anita Joseph didn't mean any harm by what she posted. She should feel flattered even that somebody wants to copy herself and not just anybody. Even
0: that's another angle.
1: Anita Joseph is a, well, D-list or E-list or F-list celebrity or whatever. Mm. At least she should feel flattered that she wanted to copy her style.
0: Yeah.
1: So our, it just shows how immature and how overly dramatic she is. Cause why is she taking offense? It doesn't look good at all.
2: And it's so funny that our colleagues are taking that they are trying to seize that opportunity to come for, like, the likes of Angela Okori. Like, why are you slamming her?
0: Why? Angela Okori came
2: calling out. Calling her complete yaya British.
0: Oh God. Are we surprised? It's Angela Okori. Mm. Those that came out a few weeks ago, we talked about that, said, oh, she went to Gambon on a clip that she wore to, Alessia Cooper's funeral. She's very unserious. I don't like her, but like, it's Angela Okori.
1: Ever since she did that nonsense.
0: Before she did that, she has done a lot of nonsense.
1: No, that's the worst thing she has done though.
0: I kid you not. That's the least of what she
1: did. Are you serious? Oh, are you serious?
0: You have no idea. Yes. You have no idea.
2: For sure. That's the least.
0: You have no idea. Angela Okori is a very unserious celebrity. Like, you're coming out to call someone yaya British. Who are you then?
2: Like, she's saying that many people steal her style and pretend as though they
0: are. Oh man, like, are we doing this? Okay, let's go back to the music. And at number 6, we have this one, Chanel by Blackbones, featuring Ashake. And I would say for a rap song, is one of the rap songs that is staying on the chart for a long time. Because in Nigeria, not like rap songs do not sell. Okay. It's just not commercial enough to sell. Like, do you get?
1: And it's been on the charts for like 3 weeks now.
0: Well, like, yes, well, it got number one, it got number two. It's been for like 2-3 weeks now.
2: Yeah. So I also think that in Nigeria, people have favorite rap. Is there rap stars? What do I
0: think prior to now, I only knew M.I.
2: And
0: I don't consider Fowls a rapper per se.
1: Oh,
0: I know he's very good with words, but I know he has also sang like different songs where it's a little bit commercial, you know, so I don't really focus on, oh, he's a rapper. Like, I see him more than that. The way I hold Fowls, there's this standard for Fowls that's quite high. So I don't see him like just, you know, a rapper. Like, for me, I know Vector was a rapper. I know M.I. was a rapper.
2: Yeah, Vector, where is Vector?
0: I don't know.
1: And there's this guy too that sang,
0: I love his song, he's such a good rapper. I'm telling you,
1: he's one of the few best rappers in Nigeria.
0: Yeah, and Blackbones is really good. Blackbones is actually really good.
1: Blackbones is all right.
0: Yeah. Oh my God,
1: I'm not a fan.
0: I'm not a fan too.
1: I'm not a fan.
0: But I respect his also. I respect the fact that
1: Odumodu is better than him.
0: Oh my God, that's music to my ears. Do you know for a fact that they're actually fighting, both of them?
1: Are you serious? Of course they are. Rappers and beef.
0: They never resolved that fight. So I'm telling you, in fact, Odumodu is really eating him back to back on the X. Like, it's not kidding.
1: Oh, that's their business. Their fight is not adding money to my pocket.
2: They do a lot of things for PR. So
0: I don't think this is PR. Because Odumodu always sounds so bitter when he's.
1: He's always sounding bitter. I beg. That's true. Odumodu.
0: I cannot defend him with that word.
1: He's always sounding bitter. Odumodu, so pained and bitter.
0: Oh my God. Let's go. Listen to number 6, Chanel, Blackbones, and Ashake. Don't touch that, but right.

0: Welcome back. It is still Entertainment with Values and Sound with Top 10 with your favorite girls in the studio, Lizette, Tolu, and Nike.
1: I'm sure you're vibing.
0: Yeah, we're having a good time. Yeah. Interesting conversations and back-to-back music. And talking about music at number 5 is a song that I literally said last week that it's going to grow on you.
2: Yeah. If you asked me this time last week, I would have told you, I'm not really feeling the song. But I've been listening to this song back to back. And yeah, it definitely did grow on me.
0: Yeah, exactly. Yeah. And the song is, I know who I be. Something.
2: I know who I be. I'm a guy. I be bad guy. My designer. Waka. And see, I got. You must have gone insane. If you think you're 30, your 30 is my 30. Sorry, I'm a huge Davido fan.
0: I was doing the dance for, I was encouraging her that, you know.
2: I actually love the message that this song tries to pass across. I mean, the lyrics itself, if you think your story is my story, you must have gone insane. Because truly, everybody has different stories. When you see somebody at the top, you think, oh, I could have done this now. If I'm in his shoes, I could have done this. And you know, when you watch the video, you see, I feel like that's his way of showing how he got to where he was. Because it shows a little boy in the music video that is ease. He wants to go into music and his father is like, no, don't do music. Mm-hmm. And he just pushes on and he continues his career anyway. And later his parents are proud of him. So I feel like this song is very personal to him. He even says in the lyrics, this is the full circle moment for him. It marks his 15 years in the music industry. And I feel like this song is very monumental to Davido's music career.
0: Yeah.
2: So I personally love this song because it sends a strong message.
0: And we're expecting another album.
2: Yes, sir.
0: I love the fact that he has accepted that royal stuff.
2: Mm-hmm,
0: you know?
2: He doesn't even try to hide the fact that he comes from money anymore.
0: I love it. From the start, though, person call himself OBU.
2: Yes, Omobabalo.
0: Who talks to him while he's down? You know, understand. From the start, yes. But now it's like, you know, he's really into it.
2: Yeah, he's owning it even more than he used to.
0: I love that for him. And also his fans. Say it again.
1: Money na water.
0: I love the sound of that. Let's go listen to I Know Who I Be by Davido. We'll be right back.

0: Alrighty, welcome back. That was I Know Who I Be by Davido. We have the Amapiano vibe. We have the Afrobeat vibe. Mm-hmm. You know, just have fun.
1: And the general Davido vibe.
0: Yeah, oh my God. You know, boy. Mm-hmm, you savvy.
1: Clucky, clucky.
0: Okay, let's go to the next story. And this one concerns Ibrahim Chatta. Now, I don't know how this discourse started online. But basically someone posted, I don't know if it was the one that posted it or someone posted it, but someone came online and was like, oh, it's a lie. It doesn't have money for 48 horses.
2: Are you kidding me?
0: Let's be serious, I beg. Then someone came out and was like, you don't know Ibrahim Chatta. I don't know how many horses he has, but he has been buying and rearing horses for long. He's also one of the best horse keeper, you know, that I know. If the ones he has have been given birth, he can have that number. He also takes good care of them. He also knows how emotional he gets when anyone inflicts wound on any of these horses. And when any of these horses dies, he also gives them befitting burial. Now, another person came out and said, Ibrahim Chatta has been wearing horses for long. He also rents horses out for his colleagues in the industry to use for their movies. He owns an entire film
1: business.
0: He also have money for 48 horses and more that you people should stop playing.
1: Apparently, Lisha B was shot in Ibrahim Chatta's
0: Lisa B was actually one. Somebody Lisa said Basharunga was shot there, but then the person came out and said no, it was shot in Ekpe. But Lisa B was shot in Ibrahim Chatta's film, and the person also, you know, came out to say that if you watch the movies, you will see the number of horses that were used.
1: His film village sits on 74 acres of land.
2: I think people are saying this because they don't get to see Ibrahim Chatta like they always see.
1: Like they don't see him flexing.
2: Yeah, they don't see him.
1: So they feel like
2: they see him coming out to say things about himself. So a lot of people think he doesn't even have the money.
1: It's so funny.
2: I tell you for sure that man is freaking fucking rich.
0: Do you know the funny thing? He's not even only a talented, amazing, A+
1: list actor. He's one of my favorite Yoruba actors.
0: I respect his talent.
1: Like, and I respect his humility.
0: Yeah, did you get? Yeah, he's so like, humble. It's humble. Really humble.
2: And you know, people that know him from way back used to say that he's not a learned person before he started acting and doing a lot of things.
0: Yeah.
2: Well, I don't know. Times are evolving, things are changing. Yeah, so you should know for sure that this man by now would have a certificate. I don't know why you're still having
1: even if he doesn't have it.
2: I don't know why you're still thinking that the Ibrahim Chatta that you know back then is still the same Ibrahim Chatta now. So why are you judging him with his past?
0: I actually think it's because of the amount of how much horses cost.
2: Okay,
0: Nigerians are also very, very, is it realistic or practical? They want to, like, you know, on paper, how much is horses?
2: Okay.
0: And they calculate that, how much is it worth for him to have this amount of horses? Like, you understand?
1: Okay, someone that owns a film village, I'm sure he has no problem procuring that amount of... A film village is not small.
0: Because
1: not just the acres of land,
2: I
1: 72
2: think if you
1: acres.
2: Go to the street, somebody even mentioned the acres of land that he has. I don't know if it's there. I think I saw it.
1: 74.
2: Oh, yeah. That's a lot. Like,
1: it's not just the land though, the amenities,
2: yeah,
1: the workers, and also, it's not, people should calm down, because somebody is not, you know, publicizing their wealth. People like Elon Musk, do you see Elon Musk flexing all the time?
0: You know, this new culture where you come out and you flex money, you carry bundles.
1: You're supposed to know that one.
0: Please, let us go.
2: Let us just keep you informed that the prices of horses in Nigeria ranges from 400,000 to 10 million naira,
1: depending on the breed,
2: age, and the training that the owner is giving them. So look, they are local and they are crossbreeds. So if you're saying that Ibrahim Chatta cannot own, excuse you, it is from 1 to 2, 2 to 3, 3 to 4, 4 to 5.
0: I genuinely feel like he owns it. I don't think he needs to lie. I don't think he's someone that needs validation.
2: He doesn't. He doesn't even need to.
1: I don't think he should dignify all of these, you know, accusations with a response. He should just keep
0: quiet. He actually did. I just don't have a video. Because the person that came out to, you know, support him. The person name is Arojinle.
2: Arojinle.
0: I saw a video where it was like everything, then it tagged that person. Arojinle said, I also like the
2: fact that that comment is coming from Arojinle, because Arojinle is somebody that is very familiar with all these things.
0: Yeah, because
2: he makes posts about all these things, like these traditional things. When you see a video about any animal or anything, he makes comments about it. He just wants to put the tradition to our face.
0: I mean, it was the same original that came out and said, the you watch Bashirunga and you watch Lisabi, you then came back and said, oh, not Bashirunga. Yeah, correction. Bashirunga was shot in Ekwe. So I mean, it's talking on facts. Yeah, like, you understand? It's not just saying it. Oh, let me just.
2: He knows what he's saying.
0: Exactly.
2: If you check through his tweets on X, you know that Arojinle knows what he's saying. So I like that Arojinle is saying that.
0: Yeah. And I'm really happy for Ibrahim Jatta.
2: Let me say it in Yoruba. Ibrahim Jatta Okere.
0: He knows small.
1: He's just not a flamboyant person by nature. Yeah. And that's not a particularly bad thing. You know, they always say don't judge a book by its cover. So stop judging. Even his cover is not even bad. So what's wrong with you people?
2: And he's just very good. He's good.
1: I don't think anybody has anything bad to say about Ibrahim Chatta.
0: If I see that person, I'll sit that person down and be like, okay, sit down. Trisha,
1: somebody will always have something.
2: Do you need water? Do you need yogurt?
0: Let's talk. What's going on? Why do you, I need to know why you dislike Ibrahim Chatta, because I don't understand. You cannot watch his movies and you will not be impressed every single time. I am impressed by Ibrahim Chatta.
1: I genuinely think he's a chill guy.
0: Yeah.
1: He's a chill, and I love the fact that he's humble.
0: Yeah.
1: I think that's it. In this world where everybody wants to show off, everybody wants to be flamboyant, I feel like it's really important to stay humble.
0: Yeah.
1: So I love that for him. I love that, you know, he's doing well.
2: He's a legend.
0: We need to give him flowers while he's still alive.
1: He's such a chill guy.
0: Yeah. Okay. Now let's go through to number four. At number four, we have forgiveness.
1: I know Sabi passed that side.
0: I'm so sorry. I actually thought Nikki was going to continue.
1: I'm sorry. We shall get the idea. Forgive.
0: Let's go listen to Forgiveness by Asake. We'll be right back.

0: All right, welcome back. That was our number four track of the week, Forgiveness by Asake. Mm-hmm. And going to number three is Elomelu.
1: This song, I can't believe this song is still in the top three.
0: Are you kidding? We already said it out. Nigerians love this kind of song.
1: No, this song is basic.
0: It's preaching about money. It's a very basic song. It's a metaphor for money. Apart from that, it's danceable. Who doesn't want to dance? I want to dance.
1: I feel like apart from the beginning, there's nothing really special about the song. Young John, Okonfi beats Bawalori. Just I don't see why this song is still number three.
0: Last week, this week, now don't change.
1: Sorry,
0: this
1: is country now.
0: She said she disgusted. Now don't change. Why not? But I actually love the song. I love it.
1: I only like the beginning. There's nothing there. It's just like an empty song.
2: I love the manifestation in the song.
1: Yeah, yeah. I see the money coming.
0: I don't even know if it works. I don't know if it worked for me.
1: I've only listened to this song on this show. I don't listen to it outside. Once I get out of here, I don't listen to the song.
2: Just sing and pray along.
0: It said pray along. It turned out to be a Christian song.
1: Elumelu.
2: Now I see the money coming.
0: My own is manifest the song and dance to it. It's two in one.
1: Okay, ma.
0: Basically.
1: Yes, ma.
0: Thank you for that. Let's go listen to Elumelu by Young John. We'll be right back.

0: Okay, welcome back. That was John John Elu Melu. And I don't know what he was thinking when he did that song, but
1: what was he thinking? Who fake Johnny now? People are very, very.
2: That song, like I said, I'm really surprised.
1: What
0: kind of Yoruba is
2: minimalistic effort song?
0: What kind of Yoruba is this?
1: Don't play with me. You cannot tell me that Yoruba does not sound right. Mr. San, why are you coming?
0: We are good anyway.
1: I'll try.
0: Okay, let's take the next story. And this will be the last story for today. A 45-year-old Nigerian woman by the name Kusoko Zainab Adekweju on Facebook narrated her experience in a post that has gone viral. And she alleged that she left a thriving fashion business in Lagos after her husband persuaded her to relocate to their newly completed home in Ibadan. Only for him. Okay, according to her, she said that both her and her husband, they were doing so good in Lagos. Listen very carefully. She has a fashion house with about 12 apprentices and was earning enough money to support herself comfortably. However, her husband completed their house in Ibadan and insisted that they all relocate to Ibadan, which she actually opposed. She was like, no, I'm not going to do that. How do you want me to leave my business, my apprentice, my everything in Lagos and relocate to Ibadan? But, you know, back and forth, the family had to agree on that. And on the day they wanted to move to Ibadan, the man said she should move her stuff, machine, whatever, first, that he's going to come back for his own, whatever, his clothes and every other thing. And she was feeling somehow about it, like, why would you say I should move my stuff to Ibadan first? Where are you going to? He said, no, he's just going to call somebody, like a cab driver, to come and pick him up tomorrow. And she fell for it. And on getting to Ibadan, 1 week turned to 2 weeks, 2 weeks turned to three, and a month, 2 months, 3 months, the man did not show up. And she had to go back to Lagos. On getting to Lagos, to the former apartment, she discovered that the man had moved out of the apartment. And she was trying to reach out. She even tried to call him. And when he picked the call and heard her voice, it was like, Omo, get it deep with me. So he dropped the call and his brother did not show up. So
1: his brother.
0: Fast forward to the back and forth, you know, family, they had to call family, report the husband and everything. You know what he said? He said that he was tired of paying for the apartment in Lagos and he did not want his wife to help him at all to pay any of the bills. So he sat down and thought of it, okay, I wanted to move my family to Ibadan and stay back in Lagos. According to him, he said he got a job that is worth millions of naira, blah, blah, and he has to stay back. But, you know, men, we always be men. We have always talked
1: no
0: about...
1: No one disliked that statement more than me. Men always be men.
0: Men, we
1: because
0: always be
1: what
0: men.
1: Because what does that even mean? That does not mean anything. I mean, why are you so insecure?
0: And it's 5 months now. Anyway, guys.
1: Why are you so insecure that... Mm. I mean, okay, let's assume that your wife was making more money than you. Mm-hmm. And not, right now you're making more money. What is there you cannot communicate and say that, oh, right now I'm making more money, I want you to relax,
0: yeah.
1: I mean, I'll pay this debt. Why do you have to go that far? That's like too much.
0: That's pure wickedness.
1: That's wickedness.
0: That's
1: stressful.
0: Wickedness. Now she's saying that it's not like she's not getting clothes from people or fabrics to make, but she cannot charge as much as she's charging in Lagos. You know, in Lagos everything is big, is on the big side.
1: Yeah.
0: But in Ibadan, yeah, she said it's just sometimes 3K, and when she's even like charging you 10K, it'll be like you know, that kind of thing. So
1: I don't know why men
0: think of doing that to their wives. If you came to love somebody, you should. I don't know.
2: That's why we always see on this show. I don't really have much. Nothing I can say can help our situation.
0: And you know that this is not, you know, we say on this show that you marry a kind partner. I think this is not even about marrying a kind partner.
1: Well, if you deceive yourself, maybe kind for a thing.
0: Honestly, you know, really? I thought of that during the week, that a man can be kind to you first, second stage of the marriage. And then
1: she's also surprise.
2: And yeah, it actually goes both ways, yeah.
0: Yeah.
2: It could be the woman that is also very mean at some point, because what's the meaning of this nonsense? Couldn't he have, you know, communicated with her?
1: To be honest, we've never talked about that at some time. It could be the woman that will bring her the wickedness.
2: Or it could be a woman that is the wicked one. So, I don't know, don't ignore the signs. Yeah. Whoever you want to marry, there will always be signs.
3: Somebody said that in the comment section. Somebody said that.
2: There will always be signs.
1: Yes, they would actually. They
2: like
1: would
2: all actually. These small, small things that you think are not a big deal, they become a big deal later because it's not easy. Marriage is not easy. It's a constant work in progress.
1: Yeah,
2: especially
1: is.
2: With children involved. So be careful who you want to marry. Because at the end of the day, so you don't turn to BC, so you don't turn to story that will be reading over the news.
1: Oh my God, that was very mean.
2: Yeah, I'm sorry.
1: Not in a bad way. But you know
2: I'm
1: what
2: sorry.
1: I mean.
2: It's just the fact.
3: Nika, you know, one thing again that struck me in that story is the finances. I think they did not actually talk about how to sort bills.
1: That's
3: like
1: communication is very important.
3: You need to actually talk about
1: some of you will be keeping quiet.
3: It.
1: You don't want to lose your partner. You know, can't
3: talk
1: for marriage. Yes,
3: finances. Talk
1: it's
3: about
1: very important.
3: It.
1: To
3: how
1: talk
3: are
1: about
3: we going
1: it.
3: To split the bill? How are we going?
2: That's how they say when you marry, you are one. So you have to, you have to be comfortable enough to discuss these things.
1: Yes. Like, even before the marriage, actually.
2: Yeah, because otherwise you will cry. You like this woman, wait a minute, no, she might be listening.
3: Like, bro,
2: she might be listening. Sorry, ma.
1: Well, let's go listen to "Treat You Right" by Fola and Arasta. They are literally in their romantic
2: era.
1: Afrovision era.
2: I'm not a huge fan of this song, to be honest. I've been seeing snippets on social media apps, and I'm not a huge fan.
1: Well, it is a love
2: and
1: devotion
2: it's funny because I actually love Fola and I love Arasta, and their previous hit song Tornado was a banger. So I'm surprised this one is very, very
1: forced.
2: Kind of.
1: Okay.
2: It just seems like.
1: Let's
2: release song
1: like
2: for them.
1: We got one. Yeah, we're gonna get another one. Yeah,
2: but
1: you
2: made it to the top two song of the week.
1: Yeah,
2: so I guess they are
1: right.
2: doing something. Thank you.
1: Oh,
2: they're doing something right.
1: Doing something right.
2: Yeah, but I'm not a huge fan.
1: Let's go listen to "Treat You Right." We'll be right back.

0: Alright, welcome back. That was number two track of the week, and that's Treat You Right by Fola and Naira Star.
1: I don't know why that song is not number
2: one. I don't know. Oh, you people that suckers for love, you are the ones that are listening to the song.
0: Waiting
2: it's just a very basic song.
0: Waiting concern with love like this.
2: Waiting they talk when we never hear
0: before. I'm tired. Waiting they love when we never see before.
3: The song is just there. It's just there. There's no vibe. Okay, we're still on that story.
2: Yeah, so speaking of love.
3: Yeah. God, yeah.
0: Don't let love scatter your head that you don't know what you're doing.
2: Mm-hmm. Mm-hmm.
0: Like, there are many wrong kind of decisions that we take because of love.
2: Mm-hmm.
0: And it's literally like mess up mm-hmm. our future.
2: You know, in situations like this, it makes you wonder, is it that the man does not have good friends that could advise him not to do this?
3: I like the way she even said that. He now said, let me rephrase again. She said, he now said, over the years, he has been the one paying house rent for the two-bedroom flats that we are living, but I never helped him. And now, instead of paying it, that he has provided a shelter. I think
0: he's just tired of the marriage.
3: He's not tired of the
0: guy,
3: marriage.
0: Guy, that's not tired of the marriage.
3: No, I think he's tired of taking responsibilities.
0: Then
3: the
0: talk.
3: Bills.
0: Why do you have mouth if you cannot talk?
3: We don't even know if she's ready to pay for the rent.
0: Well, he didn't say nothing.
2: Did he say anything to her? Exactly. He didn't open his mouth.
0: He
2: now.
0: Literally scammed
2: I cannot understand. Why are these children getting married?
0: How did you scam your wife? How
2: you
0: did
2: say,
0: you?
2: Yeah, you come and meet her. Are you
0: down,
2: a baby? You cannot open your mouth and talk.
0: You sat down, you planned it.
3: You know, he also said that if she should come back to Lagos, that she would be responsible for the shelter. And
2: our own shelter. Our or the shelter. Shelter of her and the kids.
3: Yeah.
2: They have kids, right?
0: At the end of the day, the end result is he's tired.
2: Oh, you people are marrying nonsense.
3: I'm sorry to say.
2: I'm sorry.
3: Okay, I think we just need to talk about all these things before you get married.
2: I think they need to go to couples therapy though.
3: Yeah,
2: both of them, because it will take a lot for her to get over this. Because myself, I'm angry. I'm not even in the marriage.
0: I can understand.
3: I can
2: because
3: relate.
2: What? What a coward! He could not even tell her.
0: He could not even talk.
2: He said she should go out and he'll come and meet her. That's
0: well,
2: intense.
0: Let's literally, you know, don't just marry off aesthetics or fine or whatever.
2: Yeah.
0: Let's be intentional about mm-hmm. getting married, because it's a long time.
2: And
0: story.
2: Don't ignore the signs. Don't ignore the signs.
0: Yeah, basically.
3: Communicate, have conversations, talk about everything. Everything, because in marriage you have to talk about everything. So talk about everything.
0: Okay,
3: please.
0: Well, we've come to the end of the show. Thank you for tuning in and listening to Entertainment with Values and Sound It of 10.
3: Yeah.
0: A good time. We're going to leave you with number one track of the week.
2: Yeah.
0: Gratitude by Ashake.
2: This song has been number one for
0: I'm
2: a while.
0: Well. I am Lizette Femi Oleyade.
3: And I am Tolido Okwemudi.
2: And I am Olunike Makinde. Thank you so much for listening.
3: See
2: we'll see you next week.
3: God
2: same time,
3: you.
2: Same place. God bless you.

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We pay Joba Nigeria for ye order of the Niger. O-O-N. 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

0: Whatever it is that you do, and show that you put so much work into whatever it is, all right, as much as possible. Just as Cobham said, my brother, hustle. I know that sometimes it can get tiring. Sometimes it might feel like there's no light at the end of the tunnel. And then you're wondering, this thing that I'm doing, when exactly is it going to be better? When exactly would I get the best out of life? And it's very easy for you to, you know, want to give up and be like, okay, maybe it's just about time for me to do what other people, you know, also do. I know pressure can be a whole lot. However, I just want to tell you that this thing I'm doing is not working out. I'm not getting the best out of it. Don't give up. For as long as you keep up with what you do. I had the opportunity to attend an event on Wednesday, and one of the things that resonated a lot is the power of consistency. It's the power of consistency. And then the more you try, the more you keep moving towards that point where you get a breakthrough. Mm-hmm. But if you do this and then you leave it because you feel like, oh, I'm not getting the breakthrough I want, and then you move on to another, once the breakthrough to come so fast, and you move on to another, and you move on to another, that breakthrough is not going to come. That's the basic thing. So whatever it is that you're doing, whatever it is that you find yourself doing, ensure that you put in as much effort as you can and remain consistent. And that will be the message for you this afternoon as we begin the show. This evening already.
1: Yeah.
0: As we begin the show, it's 7 minutes come past 4 p.m. from the studio of Wales Radio 89.3 FM. Your preferred host, live from Wales Broadcasting House, along Alafi Avenue, Oluyole Estate, Ibadan. This is Youth Parliament, and Youth Parliament is that roundtable for us young people where we talk about issues as it concerns us as actual young people. Not just young at heart, but actual young people who are trying as much as possible to navigate life, all right? So yes, welcome to the show. My name is Toluwaleke Ali, the radio princess, and we are live on Facebook, so you can watch us live on Facebook and drop your comments, as the conversation we will be having today is one that is quite important for us as young people. All right, so we're live on Facebook at Wales Radio 893 FM fan page, at Wales Radio 893 FM fan page. So I never walk alone, and I have with me the beautiful Adeola.
2: Yes.
0: Adeola with the face cap.
2: As in,
0: what's going on?
2: He's giving today. Don't mind me to, you know, cover up my looks that are already due for relocking. You get that gist?
0: Anything good? Good evening. Well, okay. Of course, the TDA, one and only.
2: It's always the side for me. You cannot. What's going on? What's always going on?
3: Are you
2: on?
3: Tired of me or what? I don't understand.
0: Yes.
2: Okay.
3: But you're tired, yes. Is not my own tired.
0: Yes.
3: Why?
0: Because. Ordinary to introduce you.
2: It's as if Oluwole is the only one carrying my all the say, load of.
0: My mom is a gallon with Jacob.
3: It's like a signature.
0: I'm like,
2: nature is.
3: Question.
2: Okay.
3: If I did not do that, Oluwole, are you okay?
0: No. We are going to know that, yes.
2: Yes,
0: you're
2: fine.
0: You're fine.
2: Exactly. Now, but now that you know, that kind of thing. What's going on with you?
0: You better stop wasting your gallon of gin every time.
3: Good evening, everyone.
0: Good evening. We'll do it. We'll
2: do.
3: All right. That's good.
0: All right. Good to have you on the show. Okay, as always, and afterwards, move on to the conversation for today. Hopefully, we're able to finish up the conversation today because at 4:50, you'll be listening to the news update. So, yes, as fast as possible, let us get on to the trends. And presidential aide Daniel Bwala is a lot on the trends for today. And he said quite a number of things, you know, in the course of the week. Trends are like...
2: What's
0: if you're watching live on Facebook, you'd have seen what I did. Hold him.
2: Exactly.
0: Because why? So first off, he made a comment about the kidnapping that happened here in Oyo. And I said, oh, she did looking for them because one hostage was beheaded. So yes, aid. Exactly. That's one. Because it said, like I said, it said quite a number of things. Quite a number of things. So that was still looking there like, how could you even say this? And then he said, oh, a Nigerian that is earning 60,000 naira, it's better off than a Nigerian who jacked off 5 years ago. You know the funny thing was, I'd seen that a lot of people were talking about that. I didn't know at first. When I just saw that somebody wrote it, I saw it on someone's WhatsApp status that, oh, how can you say that a Nigerian that is earning 60,000 naira is better off than someone who in fact not even 5 years ago. Do you know the funny thing is there's this trend on TikTok that a lot of people do, and they say use now to show jackpot
2: the before and after I
0: 1 month it will see the change. See, they don't even need to use skincare.
2: It's always
0: the
2: as
0: freshness
2: the, exactly.
0: It's like the weather.
2: It's always
0: I saw
2: like
0: a video of a lady.
2: There's
0: do you know that this lady, like the moment she just landed, you in her skin. She never even reached where she did go. She did a video saying she don't land. I say, oh,
2: what's going on here?
0: You don't even need skincare. You know the funny thing is a lot of them, when they even use skincare, that's when the outbreak. You don't need to use skincare.
2: Yeah. At all.
0: And now, saying that a Nigerian earning 60,000 naira.
2: In this
0: now,
2: place. You know, the funny thing is that 60,000 naira in this place is not even enough. If you want to do a proper skincare routine in Nigeria. Hmm. Oh, God. You will know so, that 1,000 naira safe is not enough.
0: Mm.
2: Now, not
0: but
2: to
0: according to him, sure.
2: The other expenses.
0: According to you, said that some of you in Nigeria would think that your colleagues that jacked 5 years ago.
2: And that's number two that came out from him.
0: He described the situation. He said that it's modern day exploitation because many degree holders they are working in care homes and warehouses. As far over as he there. Is concerned, he was saying, although. Some workers may earn between £2,600 to £2,800 monthly.
2: Just please. Imagine. Please just help me.
0: No.
2: What's the calculator? What's the calculator? I'm not very
0: I already
2: good.
0: Said that to you. I'm not going to be triggered because I'm actually pretty tired. I can't be triggered. But anyway. Yeah. It's a... As well. And he also Nigerians hold governors responsible for every kidnapping in Nigeria because it happens within their state. Said insecurity at the grassroots level reflects the failures in governance and poor management and security. And the first question is, do we have? But yes, that's I said I'm not going to trigger to you guys. I'm going to leave it to you. Did Uncle Daniel say well in everything I said?
2: At this point, I'm going to leave it to you.
0: From the 60,000 naira.
2: Exactly. On this one.
0: Mm.
2: So, yeah.
0: Let's start from Tadan. Because, I mean, think about how much is a bag of rice? How much is
2: about 65 yeah, now? About 55.
0: Calculate transport fare. paying for the basic things, electricity. There's no water, so everybody is dynamo away. There's no.
2: And we all know the shege the landlords and agents.
0: My dear,
2: using her eyes to
0: my see. Cousin wants to get an apartment, and then he sent me a video. He said, "Babe, look at the video. This house. The total package is 720. Look at this house." I just want to say, I'm even considering. Maybe I should go to Boma Shop.
1: And you understand him, man?
0: Leave this bottle. I'm like,
2: oh God.
0: Saying
2: and then
0: that
2: here we are,
0: 60,000
2: hearing from the presidential aid that's in Nigeria. We're better off
0: than those who jackpot 5 years ago.
2: 5 years ago.
0: What is your take on the matter?
3: Well, I saw that is send it to you. But I was carried away with work.
2: Okay.
0: In Nigeria.
2: As in
0: had work in Nigeria.
3: But the thing is well, because we're on here now.
2: We don't know what to say.
3: Seriously. 60,000. I was talking with one of my neighbor yesterday.
0: Okay.
3: He said school fee of I think he said 60,000 naira or so.
0: Wow.
3: And I was like, wow. 3 kids.
0: Ah.
3: And in Yoruba they will call it alabodi.
0: Mm-hmm.
3: Okay. You understand what I'm saying?
0: Yeah, this area.
3: You get. Now, imagine you walk.
0: Ah, Emma Dupetsi.
2: Oh no!
3: The next thing you hear is.
0: No, that's actually how it's going to sound.
3: No.
0: That you are better than those who just came here 5 years
2: ago.
0: You better thank God.
2: So let me go first. Because if I'm the one.
3: Well,
2: I'll be in a better position to say if I'm
3: I feel like in Yoruba, only. Was you really like her shoes?
2: Yeah.
3: So they don't understand. But at least you can see. Why can't you just take your time?
0: I know. No, have you forgotten that another person said that you cannot see the hardship that Nigerians are complaining about?
2: It's about it, yeah, too.
0: Yeah, it was just last week.
2: Exactly. So since they cannot see the hardship that we're going through now.
0: The special advisor to the
2: so now Oluwole says they are not in our shoes.
0: They cannot
2: see it.
0: You know this it's like that's the kind of, that's the this that they have in their house. Anyway, let's move on to other stories. Alright, so there's a first state governor. No, he is not gonna negotiate with kidnappers. He said that when they kidnapped his brothers, he told them
3: go ahead and buy them. Said,
0: look, I'm not going to pay a dime. I said, oh shit.
3: Let's go. Don't
0: told them that he's not gonna pay a dime. In that to say he's not going to negotiate.
2: Standing by.
0: Yes. All right. Moving on to other stories. The chief of army staff has asked, especially in the southeast, across the southeast, to encourage their youth to enlist in the army. And he has lamented that the region has consistently failed to fill its recruit. Also, the last recruitment was also the same thing. The bench of army staff urge more people from the south, especially the southeast, to, you know, join the Nigerian. Also, this same week, there was a trend of, you know, the salary of
2: Okay.
0: The salary of soldiers.
2: Yeah.
0: Yes, the salary of soldiers are being increased. Thousand naira. To 100,000 naira.
2: Like, I don't know. At first, I felt like.
0: So. He actually said it as a point to saying that yes, my minister, defense minister, I'm doing better. He said
2: yes.
0: When at he least got there,
2: there's an increment.
0: He said when we started, a soldier was collecting 49,000 naira.
2: See,
0: we tried to collect 100,000 naira. You know, that's such a very proud thing.
2: I kid you not, really.
0: Yeah.
2: It is.
0: And we're complaining that a particular their quota. Imagine having to this when there was a soldier that actually made a video about what they were feeding out, and then it was
3: not the month.
0: Yeah, and it was delisted, and then he said, "Oh, it was fake news and all of that." Isn't this a confirmation that
3: it is?
2: It's just a confirmation of
0: 49.
3: That's why I don't know what to say.
0: Wait, 40,
2: not up to
0: 49,000.
3: Yes,
2: that's imagine why I said, risking 1,000 naira.
0: You know, I actually had someone who me, and then you know, at some point we're talking. I'm like, why did you even leave? And then the person was telling me about how you know the condition, the fact that. They were still required to, in order to carry them far, far, far to go and fight. Mm-hmm. So, you know, you just had to leave. But seeing the stories is devastating. Oh, now we see, of course, we know that there are lots of Nigerians that are enlisted in the US Army, the UK Army, that are actresses and actors now getting into the army. And then you begin to wonder, do you not see Nigeria? I remember when I was with somebody who was saying, no, I actually want to be in the army. I'm like, I'm not saying, okay, if you do Nigeria, it's not me that you're
2: going.
0: No.
2: Looking at this news now, you
0: wonder. It's so disheartening.
2: One would wonder what they would go through. Exactly. Like, I don't know, since just somebody is getting 49,000 naira. So, what if anything happens to that person? How are we so sure that
3: you are our fan? Nothing's going to happen to the family. They won't take care of them.
0: Okay. So that's
2: that one saved day.
0: That's why we see that's why we see a lot of retired at the end of their veterans who spent their lives who spent. This is beyond it's happening. It's more. It is little wonder we don't have people from the south, especially enlisting in the army. I don't think that they will have somebody that knows that if I go and learn spare parts and I enter inside the market, maybe I start to say inside Ladipo, I will be making. I mean, in days sometimes. I'm collecting for 9,000. What do I want to use it?
2: But anyway, Sha, it's not. It's
0: I even have my boys that we.
2: As for me, it's not because of the money. If I'm going to join Nigerian Army, it's not because of the money. I'm not doing it because of the money. It's for the love of my country.
3: My
2: love.
3: I'm on Nigeria.
2: The only reason I'm not joining is because of my stature, and that's all. No. I don't want to do
0: it. Where we should raise your legs, mom? Maybe. How do you write? You say we should coin give.
3: Dollar loose. Top one. John is.
0: But yes, all right. Also, moving on to other stories, I want to stick this final one. And then, so, in the course of the week, was it in the course of the week or, yeah, in the course of the week, you know, there was a story about, this one is actually very sad and I feel so bad. a 25-year-old corps member doctor who died after seeking sick leave for weeks. So, the corps member, of course, like I said, is very disheartening, and it has brought quite a number of reactions all around. The young doctor was actually serving in the NYSC when he requested a sick leave to recover for 3 weeks, but his request was initially turned down. So, I don't know, but I actually posted this. And according to the report by the doctor, he said a 25-year-old medical doctor who spent 7 years in medical school, completed a one-year internship, and was serving in the NYC, was sick, asked for permission for a good 3 weeks, but it was not granted permission, and now is dead. And then the report further stated that, funny enough, the father and brother of this young man are doctors. They asked that he should be allowed to come home for care. A couple of days ago, there was another report that surfaced online, information that showed that the hospital was serving in Port Harcourt actually queried him for missing evening game because he was ill. And in response to the query, he told them that he wasn't feeling too well. That's why game.
2: Very funny stuff.
0: This is game. A promising young man whose life was cut short because it wasn't allowed, or it wasn't given a chance to leave. Because what do you mean that for 3 weeks someone was trying to get a leave of absence and you didn't grant it?
2: Take care of himself. And you know, Yoruba used to say emi shegunju emi enyonlo. And donation. Funnily enough now, all operations in that organization will go on
0: before
2: even after his
0: even on that day, sir.
2: Exactly. And it's not supposed to be. I don't know why companies and organizations they find it very hard to grant leave onto their staff. I don't know why.
0: You say, why are you going on leave?
2: Exactly. It's always
0: actually, I always wonder, because everybody knows that it's important to rest, right? So what do you mean that I'm entitled to leave and you will not, and you're asking I still don't I'm entitled to,
2: why
0: under labor laws you're asking me what I want to use it for? Azal,
2: I'll tell you, I want to go and leave, and you say,
0: you know, things like this. I actually wish that I studied law because I'm gonna sue anybody. In fact, you will pay damages so much so that your organization will run down.
3: Nigeria has to do something else.
0: Now imagine this young boy. Yeah. I mean, he's even a core member. He's not
3: the father and the brother.
0: They are doctors.
3: And they asked, they called and please.
2: Let this boy come home. Let him come and rest. Take care of himself.
3: Something of such happened to a friend of mine while I was in Lagos. Do you know what she did?
2: What did she do?
3: She did not even care.
0: Actually, I would have left.
3: And after like 2 weeks, she went back to work with the report. And they were like, just left without. She said, I told you
0: that I wanted to,
3: but you will be adamant. You don't want to give me that time.
0: Is it something else happened?
3: And she said, it's okay. She didn't back home sing. She might tell you, she ain't back
2: for
3: me.
2: No, it's not gonna happen. One
3: of the MD of the company was not away, it was the HR.
0: He's always those people.
2: The HR, thank you.
3: It was the HR.
2: I don't know why.
0: I always wonder, what do they teach them in school?
3: I just don't understand.
0: Because is it that they tell them that being the best HR is about being wicked?
3: I don't understand. I don't understand.
0: One day we're going to drag them.
3: Yeah, seriously, I'm in
2: really
3: for that.
2: They really need the dragon.
3: Seriously.
2: Funny how
0: because
2: when
0: they
2: are just
0: they even act worse than the owners of the organization.
3: I know. I told my dad was like, told you now, I was like, I know, daddy said at his own workplace, that's how they used to behave. They would talk down anybody.
0: Because you're HR.
3: Yeah.
0: Human.
2: At all. No. I don't know.
0: If they have certification, they are supposed to be withdrawing their certification.
3: I think it's either they have.
0: If they actually have a body, they are supposed to be taking
3: their license.
0: If they have the way they withdraw license of doctors, exactly. They should withdraw their license.
3: You know.
0: Can't sit down at home. Learn that.
3: That man, then sexual that man. That man spent 3 months at home.
0: Better.
3: Cool. 3 good months.
2: As it should be.
0: Alright, and that's all on the trends for today. 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

0: 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And today we are talking about a subject of concern in Nigeria's democracy. This is 2026. In a couple of months, it will be time for another election. You know, there's a need for a lot of young people to be much more involved. You know, it's always very interesting when conversation space comes online and you see responses. We are very, very fast to respond to things, very fast to react and all of those things. Yes, so it's good, but that has ended this generation online activism. That's what we are very quick to do. The youngest populations in the world, people between the ages of a significant percentage of our population as a country, and that only means that they constitute a large portion to registered voters. However, election after election, millions of eligible young people fail to collect their permanent voters card or even have it or feel anything. The only reason exactly. They have it is so that whenever I want this, or any document election, exactly. As a means of identification, yeah. That's what some people use it for, or just simply stay away from polling units on election day. Is this even happening? Is it because young people have lost faith in the political system, or maybe it's insecurity, or it's unemployment and poverty, or because a lot of young people just simply believe that their votes no longer count? And that is a conversation we'll be having today. So we're talking about voter apathy among youths, causes and solutions. Yes, voter apathy, among youths, causes and solutions. If we can, I'm not sure we can finish it today. So we most likely would have to take it up until next week and then finish it up. But first, let us talk about what exactly voter apathy means. Okay. So, yes, what do you mean?
1: Voter apathy means when you've just... No, it doesn't necessarily mean that you know nothing about politics.
0: Okay.
1: You know, people... We have people... What it takes to know what there is to be far away from politics. Anything. So, voter apathy means when you've just decided to neglect or just stay away from anything politics.
0: Okay. How about you, Oluwole?
2: Yeah, I feel like it's, you don't have the will to do that, to participate in election and voting of such. Okay. Understand. So that's just that your own willingness, lack of interest.
0: Okay, unwillingness to participate in elections and lack of interest. Okay, well, that's actually very right. Through, you know, registration, voting, or other democratic activities, you're just very unwilling, and so because of that, there is a large disconnect between our activeness on social media and our vocal about national issues
1: when it comes to politics on social media.
0: Yes, when you go online now and then you look at that comment that Daniel Buwala made, quite a number of reactions, a lot of young people voicing out and saying how they're very disappointed. Of course, disappointed. Oh, they're very disappointed how, you know, were very vocal on social media, but there's a disconnect, because a lot of times being vocal on social media doesn't translate to voter turnout. Mm. I think the highest that we've had was 2023.
1: Yes.
0: When beyond talking online, we saw a lot of young people come out to say, okay, you know what? We're doing. That was because we also had celebrities who were fronting these activities and saying, we cannot just keep talking online. We have to do something beyond online. And now there's been so much talks, you know, so much talks. But let's talk about the major causes of voter apathy. So Luwale, let me start with you. Give us one of the major causes of voter apathy.
2: Throughout violence and insecurity.
0: Okay.
2: Like what you said earlier. Let's go back to the days of Fela. Probably compose a song, then sing about it and the likes. We have series of Akbala. But now, fast forward to our own era now. Few of them can replicate what Fela did then.
0: Had his own. Fela was being picked and dropped back.
1: Back to back.
2: That's what I'm going to.
1: To face that kind of.
0: Do you know that presently there's a judge on?
2: I'm not aware of that.
0: Yes. Wrong flying of drone. And she's being detained. Now imagine that's a journalist who, or a journalist, yes, because the media is the fifth realm. Largely, even the media cannot do as much anymore. Because you know, they carry you 2 weeks, exactly. Your family members.
1: Yes.
2: There's nothing about me.
0: So now, I just want you to also talk about that now, because we're talking about how our musicians are not doing what used to happen anymore.
1: Exactly.
0: So if that is happening, how do we expect them to sing whatever it is they want?
2: Now the musicians are not doing this. Okay, the musicians are rich.
0: How do you know?
2: They have hold on. They have yes.
0: Not a lot of
2: now. Them. Not a lot of them.
0: Fela just left prison. I hope you know. Sorry, detention.
2: Fela is not a musician.
1: Yeah, but Fela, he's a celebrity.
0: But he's a celebrity
1: at this point.
2: To you?
0: Largely to a lot of people,
2: exactly. But not to me. I'm not saying I don't know.
1: He's famous.
2: Who knows?
1: Who
2: knows? That's where they listen to Wesley.
1: Okay, amazing.
0: Yes.
2: You know. So now, with that, you can't expect someone that has connection and not do what we expect them to do.
0: Yeah.
2: And you not expect me that I don't have. Even DPU for for my life. So to expect me to come out and there's no security. Freedom of speech is not allowed. You can't
1: anymore.
0: There is freedom of speech. It's entrenched in Nigerian constitution.
2: Okay.
1: I think that's the question. Because if you say anything anyhow, you just know that
2: Adela, if they are talking about anything politics outside.
1: Exactly. There's a limit to the way I know they talk. Who be my father? So that's it.
2: That's one of the reasons, the causes of it.
0: Okay. All right. Oluwole has talked on the insecurity. Mm-hmm. But aside from, you know, insecurity that he meant. There's always cases of political thuggery, election violence, intimidation at polling units, and so much more, which, you know, reminds me of back then in 2019 when I served as, I was a serving corps member. And so, I mean, as you know, corps members are usually a part of the election.
1: Yeah.
2: For 40.
0: And was here in Ibadan. You know, at first, everything was going smoothly. We're okay.
2: With Coke?
0: Getting,
2: they don't give you Coke. Oh, sorry.
0: So we're just there. We're having, you know, election was still going. But meanwhile, before we left, some people were already telling us in our ears, you push, you better carry extra clothes because anything can happen.
2: Extra clothes as well.
0: You push, you carry extra clothes. Anymore. Side of it. Okay.
2: In case you just put them on top.
0: And we're there. You know, at some point, there were people that were saying, I don't know how they just knew my name. Oh, they were shouting, Karija, TV, my God, go run. My God is falling in Abeokuta. I am here in Ibadan. Friend, where do you know the funny thing was? I served as the PO in one of the most notorious polling units here. A lot. We were, you know, already rounding up and all of that, and then they just said, they have dropped somebody somewhere. Then I was wondering, who is this person? Oh, my name, they say they are coming to park us now.
3: Yeah, what do I come on?
0: Come and see. The way, I off jungle boots, so I know of his care. I carry him out. I drew him. You know what I've seen? Me?
1: From it.
0: Do you know that there were, that's, we were even dropped with our boss.
2: Okay.
0: There were, they came through bushes back to the local government. That they had to, so it wasn't that they, no, it wasn't like they came. Who escaped through bushment at that time?
2: Imagine you were there to, for the process to go smoothly, isn't it?
0: Yeah.
2: Going there to exercise my own part as Omo Nigeria.
0: So it was, imagine how it was, but thankfully. That huge presence of security. Like I said, I served as an electoral officer, one of the most notorious local government or polling units right here in Ibadan. And I'm sure that some people can already guess where that we had soldiers on standby. The moment we had this, that they said, oh, something was going to happen, the soldiers came in full force. In fact, even me, sir, my head was swelling like, yes. not
2: but without full force. Stop.
0: But even in full force.
2: No carry.
0: Come on. I drag my own. That's my own. So, that you just have to be fully ready. Which is, we're saying how they didn't even see. They could no longer find the security. They just had to find their way. So, yes. Electoral violence is one of, and insecurity is one of the reasons that a lot of young people are not coming out to vote. But right about now, it's time for us to go. So we'll continue. This conversation will not end. I want us to end this conversation on a note that you that are listening to me right now, that I've been saying, I will go and collect it.
2: And you will not collect safe.
0: You go and vote. So much for being a part of the show today. The show returns next Friday. Italy continues. So yes, so join us again next Friday at exactly 4 p.m. Enjoy the rest of your day until we meet again.
1: Bye.
2: Bye.
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Here's a news update on Wales Radio 89.3 FM. I am Toluwalike Ali. The federal government has evacuated another 282 Nigerians from South Africa as part of its ongoing repatriation exercise following the wave of xenophobic attacks targeting foreign nationals in the country. The latest batch arrived at the Murtala Mohammed International Airport, Lagos, aboard a flight last night, bringing the total number of Nigerians repatriated since the evacuation began on June 11 to 1,141. Political parties have intensified efforts to upload the names, personal particulars and other required information relating to their nominated presidential and federal legislative candidates ahead of the deadline set by the Independent National Electoral Commission, INEC. In its revised timetable, the commission had said parties must submit nominations for presidential and national assembly candidates from 9 a.m. Saturday, June 27 to 6 p.m. Saturday, July 11 tomorrow. Rivers State Governor Simin Alayi Fubara has presented a proposed budget of 1.854 trillion naira for the 2026 fiscal year to the Rivers State House of Assembly, describing it as a budget of resilience for growth and development. Presenting the appropriation bill before lawmakers today, Governor Fubara said the budget was designed to consolidate the gains of his administration in infrastructure development, human capital advancement, security and economic growth, while ensuring fiscal discipline and accountability in the management of public resources. Former Vice President Atiku Abubakar said that nothing must happen to the presidential candidate of the Nigeria Democratic Congress, NDC, Peter Obi, and a former governor of Kaduna State, Malam Nasir El-Rufai. The statement issued by his senior special assistant on public communication, Frank Shaibo, he said the safety of every opposition leader is a constitutional obligation of the Nigerian state and a test of its democratic credentials. The Federal High Court in Abuja has postponed the arraignment of Jimo Olasukomi Yesau, former managing director of the Warri Refining and Petrochemical Company Limited, from Friday to July 20. The arraignment was postponed on Friday due to the judge's unavailability, just as Iyang Ekwo was engaged in another official assignment. A military court placed Guinea-Bissau opposition leader Domingos Simoes Pereira in prison today, according to a security source, as he faces accusations of having tried to overturn the previous government. Pereira, leader of the African Party for the Independence of Guinea and Cape Verde, PAIGC, was detained when the army overthrew President Umaro Sissoko Embalo on November 26 last year. However, it was released in January and had been living under house arrest in Bissau since then. That's the news update. Join us again at 8 p.m. for the national news. Also, remember to call or WhatsApp Wales Radio Newsroom on 0916-893-2000 for any eyewitness account. I am Toluwalike Ali. Thank you for listening. God bless you.

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said Quran chapter 103 and it has only 3 verses it was revealed in Mecca to Prophet Muhammad sallallahu alayhi wa sallam for the generality of Muslims and when we go deep down into the surah we go into its analysis of each verses in the surah we will know the surah is meant for every human being for every Muslims most especially so e je ki a sare ye surah yen wo gege bi a ti se ni bere mo po se 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our audience will recite that surah for me just because of time today bi ta ti ma bere next week ni inshallah bi qudrat rahman so any kama ka surah yen fun me I want us to go now go and memorize that 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like I said last week he now put an exemptions I said if not that an exemptions I will have questions the second verse but the second verse the third verse now clarify he said ilaladina amanu wa milu sol except
if there had not been that exception, there would have been problem. Wala ba wa. But Lord, fi aya fi si. 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Look at what he said. 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That's the first exemption. 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They are now working with that belief, with the faith they have in Allah and Prophet Muhammad. 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They are doing good deed. 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
0: 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Okay. 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Oh yeah, hello, talo wa nbe.
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0: Yes, sir.
2: Say na guess, but oma ha.
0: Okay, Spain, you know, lofun. Hello. Okay, coach ige ni Spain la won lo fun lapa bi be. Hello, ta lo wa lapa bi?
3: Emondi.
0: E kro le.
3: Yeah, I call him, sir.
0: Yes, sir. Oruko yin ati te tin pe?
3: Mr. Emmanuel from Academy.
0: Mr. Emmanuel my paddy.
3: Oh no.
0: Oh yeah, Spain Belgium.
3: Oh yeah. Spain. Ha? Spain, Spain, yeah.
0: Spain le yin na fun.
3: Then,
0: oh, yeah,
3: the
0: firepower
3: of Spain is greater than.
0: Okay, the firepower of Spain is better than Belgium.
3: Yeah, they have the firepower, but it's only like two people that have accounted they can come close to Belgium. It's only Lukaku. So, Spain will get it, yeah. With the firepower, Spain will get it.
0: All right. Yes, sir. Oh, yeah, 091-689-31000. 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
0: All right.
5: Spain.
0: Okay. Hello, ya ta lo wa nbe?
7: Hello, good evening.
0: Good evening, sir.
7: Yeah, this is Matthew from Akwata.
0: All right, Mr. Matthew, Spain, Belgium.
7: Spain all the way.
0: Okay, Spain all the way.
7: Yes.
0: All right, sir. Thank you, sir. Yeah. Hello, talo wa nbe?
8: Steve Raymond.
0: Ekro le, sir.
8: Yeah, well done, sir.
0: Yes, sir. Oruko yin, sir.
8: Rashid Damilola.
0: Oh, yeah, Spain, Belgium.
8: Spain all the way.
0: Oya Spain all the way. 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
9: Hello.
0: 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Oya Spain Belgium.
9: Spain.
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9: Suleiman from Arapaja.
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9: Yeah.
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0: 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I'm a consigning lap by Biben.
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0: 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Yes, sir.
3: Yeah, good evening, sir.
0: Good evening. What's your name, sir? Yes, sir.
3: My name is Kola Wole from Oriole.
0: Mr. Kola Wole, Spain, Belgium.
3: Spain to win, sir.
0: Spain to win.
3: Yes, Spain to win, yes, sir.
0: All right. 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
4: Yes, sir. Mrs. Adekunle, sir.
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0: Okay, ma.

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We are back here again to have those conversations that will help you better your life, help you better your mental health and awareness. We are glad to have you join us and want to tell you, don't change the dial. If you are joining us on Facebook or wherever you are joining us from, do not change. Stay there, stay with us, whether you are in traffic, you are still in the office, you are at home, or you are at a filling station, a supermarket, buying something, or you are caring for someone in the hospital. We have promised that, and we are promising you right now that this evening is going to be beautiful, it's going to be amazing, so stay with us as we have a beautiful ride.

0: Thank you. So, Vivian, how you day? How have you been?
1: My dear, it's been an awesome week. This week has been beautiful. And to top it up, this evening, we're having a cool, beautiful weather.
0: The sun did not shine.
1: I'm telling you, the weather has been cool all day. And I was feeling so cold. I kept asking myself, hope everything is okay with me. Like, everything is all right with me like this. But it's a good and beautiful evening and an awesome weather for everyone to just chill and relax.
0: Some parents, their kids are starting exams. Yes. Or some others, their kids have ended the exams. And I'm already asking myself, how we'll do this holiday?
1: And I know a parent who was so excited this morning and she told me she had to fling her phone when the alarm was out there disturbing her because what on earth was she going to be doing waking up so early because the children were done with exams.
0: But I have another parent, like today I was talking a while ago this evening, I was talking with a client and she was about panicking, how will she be able to cope, because right now from next week, from Monday, her

0: kids will not go to school again. And grandma, who is supposed to be babysitting them at home, has to travel. So how is she going to do that with work? So for some people, they are excited. But others. Some others, it's like, hey, I want to handle this one.
1: And I think since we started talking about tiredness, stress, you know, some parents, this is a good time for them to start shutting down to rest. Although some who are office people may not have such opportunity because they are still going to
0: work. Can you actually rest when the kids are at home with you?
1: You know that there's a difference when you're doing morning school run, waking up very early. That is not going to be on the agenda for some weeks. So there's going to be a little break. Yes, there's going to be the shouting, sit down and all of that. But I would advise parents to just be creative this holiday. If your children are not going to be going for any summer activity and the rest, if they're going to be staying at home with you, you have to be very creative.
0: But which of them will cause more tiredness and more stress? Morning rush. I know I do morning rush. 7 a.m. 7:30.
1: Yeah.
0: 7:45 maximum. The kids have left me and they have gone to school. By the time they are coming back in the evening, they are exhausted, they are burnt out, their energy. And so now that they are coming home, all of us, we are all trying to see how we can refresh. Or like now, that all that energy they used to give to their teachers, all that energy they used to spend on the playground, all that energy they used to spend with their friends in the classroom. Hey, you sit down there, you, please silence, please, this, that.
1: You know,
0: they are bringing all that energy home.
1: That is why I am suggesting that as parents this period, you have to be very creative to engage them. Because if you just let them with the screen time and not engaging them with their physical energy, if you're just leaving them at home to just watch the TV, I'm telling you, the energy is going to be more. So you just have to be creative. You can check online. You can see a lot of activities with which you can engage your children. If they are a bit older, you can encourage them to learn cooking skill. It can be sewing. It can be knitting, football. So there are things you can engage these children with that at the end of the day, you discover that you're not so stressed because there's already a timetable sort of. So everybody knows that by this time, this is what we're doing. Later this time, this is what we're doing. There's nap time and all of those things. But if you just let them be. And you know, there's something funny that happens with these kids when they're at home. Everybody wants to eat every two seconds.
0: Exactly.
1: Mommy, I want this. Daddy, I want this. And everything. Everybody wants to eat in every second. So we just have to engage them. I think that will help a lot.
0: I'm looking at it this way. If we have to be creating a schedule for the kids right now, some people will have to create curriculum. Some people will have to create, you know, roster for different things.
1: Yeah.
0: And that is work. In addition to the everyday work, the formal work we will do before is to wake up, bathe them, dress them, and
1: You're having a taste of what a teacher feels or goes through for those 3 months when they are in school.
0: Yes, yes.
1: And it's a bonding time.
0: We appreciate the teachers. We appreciate them. If you're a teacher right now and you're listening to us on West Radio 89.3 FM and you're listening to us on your radio therapist, we appreciate you.
1: We understand
0: that you also want to use the holiday to rest.
1: Yes.
0: Although these days, we are not having summer school. Children still have to go to school.
1: Yes.
0: Because parents are working,
1: yeah,
0: right? Parents are working. People are not getting leave at work to be able to spend the holidays with their kids. Maybe if we could have this balance, when parents and children can be at home at the same time,
1: they
0: can easily take leave at work. It will make things easy.
1: It will make
0: things better. Just for teachers too,
1: yeah,
0: because many teachers are going to be forced right now to still render summer holiday services.
1: And not just being forced, also the financial aspect. So even if someone is tired or stressed, or because there's the part where you know you're going to get
0: the financial benefit of it.
1: So well, even if you're tired and stressed,
0: if you're making
1: you
0: money,
1: most likely just
0: and you are
1: pick
0: not
1: it.
0: Resting. You could.
1: The bills are allowing people to
0: you
1: rest.
0: Easily go and meet the Lord, though. call to glory very soon. But the bills are there.
1: Yes.
0: And I was reading from someone recently, and he mentioned how the spending power of many Nigerians has actually dropped, and you just get to see these things in the news. There's hardly a time for you to rest. Even if you want to rest, you remember the bees that you have and you start looking for something again to do. Well, this is your radiotherapist, and your radiotherapist happens every Friday, 7 p.m. to 8 p.m. and it will be with Vivian and I. right? 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

0: Okay, thank you so much for staying with us on your Radio Therapist, which is reaching you from West Radio 89.3 FM, your preferred wholesome radio. In case you don't know, West Radio is located at Oluyole, Ibadan. It is T.I. Vivian. All right, and I said T.I. and I'm not calling you.
1: Why no? You're all right, and I'm Vivian.
0: Yes, I'm all right, and she's Vivian, and we are your radio therapists doing this together every Friday, 7 p.m. So pay attention to notes dot time. Last week we started, we talked about understanding the difference between depression, stress and tiredness. We try to help you understand the difference, because many times we'll have people who are mistaking them. They think that, oh, when they are tired, they think that they are stressed. And when they are stressed, they think that they are depressed. Last week, we focused on differentiating them, helping you know the difference between depression, stress, and tiredness. I recall I was one who talked on depression that time, and I did say, on like people that just come up and say, I am depressed. Oh, I'm depressed. Oh, my mental health. Oh, this and that. In case you do not know, so let me tell you again that depression is actually a disorder. It is a mental health condition. We regard it as a disorder. For those of us that are clinicians, for those of us that are counseling psychologists, we actually regard it as a disorder. And this disorder, you can notice it, right? One of the ways you notice it is that there is this low mood, there's loss of interest, there's loss of interest in pleasurable activities. And this low mood, right, and this loss of interest lasts for about 2 weeks. That is what makes depression actually very defining, is that it lasts for about 2 weeks. You're feeling down, you're feeling moody, you are losing every sense of excitement, every sense of interest in pleasure. You are finding it difficult to live your everyday normal life, and it has lasted for at least 2 weeks, right? But so it's not something that you feel today and tomorrow you are feeling well, tomorrow you are feeling good. No. It has to be consistent, it has to be persistent for about 2 weeks. Of course, you're feeling sadness, you're feeling emptiness, there's hopelessness, you know, there's this loss of interest in hobbies and the activities you once enjoyed. Perhaps you're unable to sleep well, or you're oversleeping, you are losing appetite, or you are having this weight gain, you are binge eating. There are many indicators, many things that will make us guess before we will start administering the assessments and the tests on you, that will make us guess to like, okay, maybe this person is depressed. But the big thing about it, the most important indicator for us is that this low mood has lasted for at least 2 weeks. That was what we said depression was about.
1: Okay, so for me, last week I touched the stress part, and I said stress is the body's natural physical and emotional response to demands, challenges, or perceived threats. So is that phase where your body is giving you signals, is giving you the signal, as in, I am not feeling well, I'm feeling overwhelmed, I'm feeling not in the mood. And we also spoke about the things that usually triggers stress. And we spoke about the financial aspects, we spoke about relationship conflicts, heavy workload, even school pressure, where you have a lot of workload and deadlines to your academic work, even health concerns, where you're not feeling too well. That is also a part of stress for someone. Even major life changes, where probably you're changing your environment, you're changing the workplace. There are even physical changes with your body. You just don't understand why you're feeling this way. Even internally, you just don't understand how you're beginning to feel this way. Why are things happening to you this way? Emotional changes too. So all of these are causes to stress. So when your body starts giving you signals, be it emotional, physical, whatever those challenges are, once your body starts perceiving those stress to the body, and it comes in small amounts, and most times it affects your motivation to performance, the way you perform at work, even in school. Generally, it affects you negatively. So once you start noticing all of those things, you know that your body is stressed and it requires rest.
0: You know, we were talking about depression. We talked about depression. We talked about stress. And by the time we are done giving these indicators, these things that characterize the difference, the different conditions,
1: yeah.
0: I started asking myself, I hope people will be able to understand where tiredness comes in. Because tiredness comes in. Tiredness is actually when you are physically or mentally exhausted because you have engaged in something, right?
1: Yeah.
0: And it is usually for a very short period, like you are tired for today. Now, if you're tired for more than 1 day, 2 days, 3 days, we start guessing that you are stressed. I think that's one of the ways I get to look at it. Tiredness is not supposed to last more than 2 days for me. If you sleep well, and if you rest well. If you sleep and you rest well, you eat, you hydrate, and yet after 1 day, after 2 days, you are still feeling tired, I begin to look at stress. Like, okay, maybe right now there's stress. Perhaps there's something that is constantly, regularly making you exhausted, eating up your energy, burning your energy. Now,
1: let me add up. It may not just even necessarily be stress at that point. It may also be a health situation that may require you visiting the hospital.
0: Mm-hmm.
1: Because I remember some weeks ago, after I had a very stressful, that weekend, the Father's Day weekend where I had that bulk order.
0: Okay.
1: Where I supplied like 900 bottles of Zobo drinks. And after the whole event, of course, we're all supposed to rest. And after resting for the full day, the tiredness was supposed to leave. But I wasn't feeling my body.
0: Yeah.
1: And I waited till the next day. By the next day, I knew something was up. And immediately, I had to reach out to hospital and all of those things to sort myself out. So sometimes, once it persists like that, and like my husband rightly said, if you've rested, if you've taken a lot of water and all of those things, and it is still there, if you're still noticing those signs, please just find your way to the hospital.
0: Okay. Now, you want to find your way to speak to a doctor if he's stressed, if he's tired, or you want to speak to a therapist. Yes. Many times your therapist will tell you, okay, I think you need to speak to a doctor. Sometimes if it is mental exhaustion, your doctor will tell you, you need to speak to a therapist.
1: Yeah.
0: We all get to work hand in hand depending on what the condition is. Today we'll be taking the conversation further and we'll be telling you how to just the psychological first aid you should administer to yourself if you notice that you are being depressed or you notice that you are tired or you are stressed. Those are the things we are going to be talking about. And then we also want to open the studio lines right now. If you want to call in so that we guess, we are not going to diagnose, we are just going to guess what is it that you are experiencing, or you are experiencing something and you want us to give you counsel on what to do, you want us to give you suggestion on what to do, you can call the studio lines. Mind you, before I call out the studio lines, I want you to remember that what we share here is not professional advice.
1: Yeah.
0: What we share here is not professional counsel. It is just suggestion. We are only suggesting based on the information that you have given us. So if need be, you may want to reach out to us privately to book for counseling sessions, or you find a counselor or a therapist that is closest to you. So in case you would like to call into the studio for us to guess what is it that you may be dealing with, whether it is depression, whether it is stress or tiredness, or you already know what you are dealing with, but you want counsel on how you may go about it, how you handle it, and you just want us to give you a suggestion, you could call the studio lines, and I'm calling them out right now. 091-6893-1000. 091-6893-1000. You could also call in the studio line on 091-5333-4893. 091-5333-4893. If you want to still reach us further, you did not get any of those numbers, you can still call us on 091-1333-3893.

0: 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Now we've opened the studio line, so if you want to reach out to us, you can call us on 091-6893-1000, 091-6893-1000, or you could reach us on 091-533-34893. 091-533-34893. You could also reach us on 091-133-338-93. 091-133-338-93. I usually laugh at myself the way I pronounce three. Is it three or three? Well, those kind of things used to give me stress before, but it's no longer giving me stress. The conversation today is psychological first aids that you can give yourself if you notice that you may be dealing with depression, or you're dealing with stress, or you're dealing with tiredness. And if you drop a comment for us on Facebook, for those who are watching on Facebook, we'll also be able to take your comments, we'll be able to take your questions. If you are wondering, what is it that I'm dealing with right now, or I'm dealing with this, how do I handle it? And then you can call in and we'll see how we can help you. Remember, what we share here is not professional advice, right? It's not professional advice. It's just suggestions on how we can help you. So, Vivian.
1: Yeah, why Vivian? Vivian.
0: Vivian.
1: Call the Vivian like Edo person.
0: Well, anyway, you be Edo man, so. Well, I'm a proud Eastern man. I'm very proud to say that. Now, we're talking about the first aid people can administer when it comes to depression, when it comes to stress, and when it comes to tiredness. We have tried differentiating it to people to know that there's a difference between these things. They are not all the same. So I would like to ask you, let's start with stress. What would you say are the first aid things you would recommend, you suggest to someone who is battling with stress right now?
1: So for me, I would suggest that you try to identify what the cause of the stress is. So something is obviously making you stress. Mm-hmm. And the first thing to do is to ask yourself, what is causing the stress? If it means having a recap or a replay of your day or your week or previous weeks, to know what has brought you to that point of where your body is fighting you and giving you signals that you're stressed. So first things first, identify what the cause of the stress is. Mm-hmm. If you're able to do that, you'll be able to help yourself with your stress. Mm-hmm. And then another thing is, take slow and deep breath for 2 to 5 minutes. Whenever you feel that stress hitting you, just pause, take a deep breath, and do the 2 5 minutes breathing
0: exercise.
1: People
0: actually don't know that breathing technique is one amazing way we help people who are dealing with stress, tiredness, even sometimes when it comes to depression.
1: Yeah.
0: Now, we also use it for people who may be dealing with anxiety,
1: yeah,
0: and people who may be facing panic attack. And the simple way to do it is take a deep breath, like draw in air into yourself slowly. Oh, we have a caller. Oh, sorry, we lost that call. Please kindly do a call again. Call again. Sorry, we missed that call. We lost you. Try and call again. Now, the way to take that, to use the breathing technique, is to take in air, draw in air into your nostrils, through your nostrils into your lungs, and make it very deep. You know the way we used to do it when we were in primary school, and they say, breathe in. Now, this is what you should do. When you're breathing in, now, the rule is simple. When you're breathing in, you want to take in that breath slowly and hold it for as long as you can.
1: Yeah.
0: When you get to your breaking point, you release it slowly. So you inhale and
1: you exhale.
0: You inhale, hold it, and exhale. So let's try it right now before Vivian continues sharing with us other tips via which we can deal with stress. Right. So I want to do it. I want to try again to see how you can use the breathing technique. So 3, 2, 1, go. Yakubu, manage. I know you'll be feeling like you want to give up, but manage.
1: I don't hold give
0: it.
1: Up.
0: Hold it. Hold it. If you've gotten to your breaking point, release it little by little. Don't send everything out to... Don't just rush everything out like boom. Like someone who is trying to fart. No. Like, hold it and let it come a little by little. Yes. So you want to do that about 2 or 3 times to about 5 times. If you're able to do that about 5 times, what you'd have done is that you'd have kind of reset your nervous system. You'd have been able to reset how you're feeling, your breathing, and your body will just catch up. So back to you, Vivian.
1: Okay, so another tip is take a brief walk or stretch your body. You know, the walking exercise is something that, for me, I think it sounds and looks easy, but when you start it, it might not be easy, but it will be good if you make that a daily routine. Taking walks and stretching your body. These days, in fact, you can even do all of this in your living room. You don't necessarily need to leave. There are some apps with which will help you stretch your body with little moves for exercise, just to move your body. You don't necessarily need to go to the gym to register, because I know if you tell somebody may say, me, I cannot afford going to the gym. Your phone is there. Just go on YouTube. There are a lot of people who help people with exercising right in your living room. You don't need, in fact, even in your room, you don't need to go anywhere. You don't need to go to the gym. And I can promise you that these exercises are very, very effective once you're consistent. I think with exercise, consistency is the key.
0: Well, I want to go to, because of time, I would like to go to how you can deal with the pressure, right? Okay. So if you're someone and you have been feeling moody, you have been feeling no enthusiasm, you are just there, everything is just dull, right? And you have noticed that this has persisted for about 2 weeks. There are certain suggestions and recommendations I want to give to you right now. Now, the first thing I want to say is, do the things that will make you excited. Number one is, always see how you can get up and take a shower, right? If you take a hot water bath, a warm water bath, it has a way, it just boosts your emotions, it has a way, just rejigs your body, kind of. Then you dress up, right? Force yourself to dress up. Now, when you're depressed, you usually have lost every form of excitement, every form of motivation. So you just want to wear one slippers like that, want to wear one top like that. No. So try everything possible to see how you can dress up. Now, if you are in an office or you are at home, there's one recommendation I usually give to people. Ensure you consume a lot of sunlight. Right, ensure you consume a lot of sunlight. So you may want to reduce the AC in your office, or even if the AC in your office is still on, you open the blinds, right? Open the blind, let sunlight come in. Or once in a while, just go out to sunlight. If you are in the house, some of you, the sun, daylight does not enter your house because your blinds are always closed, your air conditioner is on. Even when there's no air conditioner, it's a fan. Your door is always shut. Your windows are like, come on. You are not the undertaker. You are not getting ready to go to the other side of the world. Open, let daylight come in. Like, daylight should come in. Sometimes I want you to just see how you can change some of the things you consume.
1: Yeah.
0: Because the kind of reads you watch, the kind of movies you watch may also be contributing to this thing. You want to pay attention, like, what am I doing with the alcohol that I'm taking, the substance that I'm using, or the medication, right? Now, in case you don't know, certain medications can have negative impact on your hormones and start making you feel depressed. So you want to talk to your doctors to know, oh, is it this particular medication that is making me feel like this? So there's different things that you could do, but most of it, or the best thing you can do, is to speak to someone trusted, one, and that person has an understanding of what you're going through. You want to speak to a therapist, you want to consult with us, you want to talk to any other therapist that you know, or you want to talk to a pastor or a friend or a colleague at work, someone who has an understanding, someone who has insight, someone who can listen and is ready to go through the journey with you. Not people who will just dismiss your emotions, people who will dismiss your feeling. No, not at all. Remember that you can call us, and if you have any comments or you have any question, you can call us on 091-6893-1000. 091-6893-1000. Or you can call us on 091-533-3493. 091-533-3493. This is Vivian. And I,
1: alright.
0: So Vivian, we still want to share, the psychological first aid, right, on tiredness. Oh, someone said last week that we looked very tired in the studio. You guys actually looked very tired in the studio last week, Friday. So we are not looking tired today. I walked the dog. I walked the kids in the neighborhood before I came to the studio. So I'm feeling refreshed. I'm not actually tired. So what was the first aid you would recommend to people who are feeling tired right now?
1: So if it's possible, you take a short nap, 20 to 30 minutes. That will help you with your tiredness. Like you mentioned earlier, if by the time you've done this and you're still not feeling better, there's room for you to reach out for help, because something is actually wrong with the body. Mm-hmm. And then also, aim for 7 to 9 hours quality sleep at night.
0: Hi, we are Masia.
1: You just have to try.
0: The question is not that I just have to try. The question is, we are one senior.
1: But so you know that there are some people who have issues with sleep naturally.
0: Yes.
1: It's like they fight sleep. Them and sleep, no, they jam.
0: Yes.
1: So if you're someone in that kind of situation where you have issues with sleep, I would recommend you pray, read the Bible. Those will help you. You
0: have to go and read the book of Leviticus.
1: You just shall read Bible, read Bible, pray. It will help you sleep. That sleep that is running away from you will come. And then sometimes people have workload, and because they have deadlines to meet, there's that pressure of not having enough sleep because you have deadlines and
0: The challenge with sleep is that it could also be with the way your room is designed.
1: True, right. I agree.
0: I tell people, as much as possible, if you can change your room setting every 6 months, you may not be able to repaint. Some of you, your problem is the paint. The paints you are using in your bedroom is for moody people.
1: Yeah.
0: Right?
1: So that the moment your mood.
0: It affects your mood. The colors affect your mood. So the moment you just enter, your mood drop.
1: Yeah.
0: Some of you, is the way your room is arranged. Your room is not looking too familiar. Mm-hmm. Your living room is looking too familiar. So you may want to rearrange the room, like change the position of your bed, change the position of a particular wall frame, or remove a particular wall frame. If you can repaint, change to another color. Let it be that anytime you come to your house, there's something exciting, there's something different after a long period. Yes. Sorry for interjecting.
1: No problem. That's welcome. Then another thing you can do is, for people who like taking a lot of caffeine and energy drinks, it's advised you cut down on those so your system is clear. You know, people have this belief that when you take the energy drink or the caffeine, it's, it gives them that boost and energy.
0: It does not. It will boost us.
1: So please, for situations like that, just take a lot of water. Do a lot of water. That will help you. And eat healthy meals and snack. You know, these days when we say healthy meals, the internet is not helping. When you see some people preparing meals, you're now wondering that,
0: I use my full salary.
1: Hello, like, for this correct economy.
0: What's happening? I will live in the same country.
1: So,
0: I would like.
1: So we can do healthy meals without breaking our bank accounts. Mm-hmm. So there are vegetables you can get. There's efo, there's ugu. You can be creative with your meals. So you don't necessarily need to spend the way we see on the internet. Let's not forget that the internet does all of this to entice you, give you something exciting, which is good. So you can always also use your phone to Google for simple healthy meals that are not going to break your bank account.
0: Reduce your sugar intake.
1: Yes. So I think within your environment, you can find things that are very affordable that will make your meals healthy.
0: Reduce your sugar intake. Reduce your soda intake. Especially if you are someone who is dealing with depression. reduce the intake of sugar, because people just tell you alcohol, substances and drugs, but you see sugar and soda, those things are always, they make you high, they just boost your energy all of a sudden.
1: Yeah.
0: Then the moment they wear off, or they wear out, man, wahala.
1: You're back to zero.
0: We are still talking about the psychological first aid you can render, you can administer to yourself if you're dealing with depression, stress, or tiredness. 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

0: Okay, thank you so much. Thank you so much. If you have stayed with us this long, it is your radiotherapist with Vivian and All Right. And we're reaching you from Words Radio 89.3 FM, your preferred wholesome radio. Last week, we explained to everyone, we tried explaining the difference between depression, stress, and tiredness. And from 7 p.m. today, we have been sharing with you the psychological first aids you can actually administer if you feel you are experiencing depression or you're experiencing stress, or maybe your case is tiredness, right? So one of the things we shared in depression, if you feel you are depressed right now and you think that what is happening to me is depression, we said you should see how you can just do simple things that could better your mental health and wellness. You want to take warm shower, you want to make efforts in dressing well, you want to consume a lot of sun, you want to expose yourself to sun, you want to go out more, you want to engage in physical walks, you want to eat well, like reduce sugar, eliminate sugar if you can, eliminate soda. Soda, we call it soft drink, then we also call it mineral, right? So you also want to avoid alcohol, and then you want to talk to someone. You can reach out to us, you can reach out to us to help you out, you can consult with us so that we can help you deal with that particular depression. Of course, if you want to reach out to us, you can reach out to us on 090-30-86-80-55, right? If you call that number or you send a WhatsApp message to 090-30-86-80-55, you'll be able to consult us directly. If you don't want to speak to a therapist, you can look for a religious leader who has understanding of depression that can give you wise counsel. If not that, you may have a friend or a colleague or someone who will be able to hold your hand and say, let's go through this.
1: Okay, so and we, for the stress, we said we should be able to identify what the cause of the stress is. So you have to take a breather, check your week, the weeks, the day, and try to identify what the causes are. And then you should also learn to take slow, deep breaths for 5 minutes, slowly, like we did the practicals, taking in, inhaling and exhaling. And then we also said you should take walks and stretches. Try to exercise. You don't necessarily need to go to the gym. You can do this at home because we have a lot of videos on YouTube where you can see people stretching at home. You don't necessarily need to go to a gym to register.
0: Of course, are you feeling tired and you just think I'm feeling tired? One of the things you need to do is to learn how to just take short naps. Sometimes just drop everything you are doing in the office and just rest your back for like 20 minutes before you continue again. Screens can easily make you tired, so you want to reduce the amount of screen consumption you do. You want to break down tasks and just give yourself little breaks between them. I have a mat in my office that I actually used to take a nap once it is 1 p.m., right? I just take a nap. Even if it's like 20 minutes, I take a nap to see how I can regain my energy back. I want to sleep well. Earlier on, Vivian said we should sleep for 7 to 9 hours. We have to find a way to do it. We just have to find a way to do it. I try to see how to sleep by 10 p.m. and I will not leave. I usually don't leave my bed until it is 6 a.m., right? We don't suffer some things before. We don't want to go back there from the things that God delivered us from.
1: You have been delivered. Right?
0: So you want to take care of yourself. This is where we'll be, is it coming to an end? This is where we'll be ending the show for today. 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We've talked about stress, we've talked about Tick Friday. By 7 p.m. we'll be talking about something else very amazing. So stay with us. Always ensure you join us. Don't change the dial because this is your preferred wholesome radio. Vivian, what's the last thing you'd like to say?
1: Please, let's all take care of ourselves and rest. Drink a lot of water. Bye.
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We're reaching you live from Wales Broadcasting House along Alafi Avenue, Olioli State, Ibadan. I am Toby Obuaje. First, the headlines. Kidnapped Oyo pupils, teachers regain freedom. Tinubu seeks reforms in criminal justice administration. Federal government airlift 39 more Nigerians from South Africa. Fubara presents 1.85 trillion naira 2026 budget. Those are the headlines. Now the news in detail.

The pupils and teachers abducted in Orire local government area of Oyo State have regained their freedom. The development was disclosed today by the Special Advisor to the President on

At the time of filing this report, details surrounding their release, including whether any ransom was paid or the circumstances leading to their freedom, had yet to be disclosed.

President Bola Tinubu has expressed his determination to reform criminal justice administration in Nigeria. To that effect, the president has transmitted a legislative proposal to the Senate. The bill seeks to repeal the Administration of Criminal Justice Act 2015 and reenact the Administration of Criminal Justice Act 2026. The proposed law would provide for establishment of a Criminal Justice Monitoring Council for courts in the Federal Capital Territory and other federal courts across the country. In the communication to the Senate, President Tinubu said the proposed legislation would address procedural gaps and identified challenges that have over time hindered the quick dispensation of justice.

Federal governments have evacuated 39 additional Nigerians from Johannesburg, South Africa, aboard an emergency Air Peace flight. Minister of Foreign Affairs Bianca Ojukwu said the flight was arranged to bring home Nigerians who were unable to board Thursday's evacuation flight after missing the initial documentation deadline. She explained that the extra evacuation was organized to ensure the regular evacuation schedule was not disrupted. The flight is expected to arrive at Murtala Muhammad International Airport in Lagos at about 8:50 p.m. today.

The Federal Airport Authority of Nigeria has dismissed claims circulating on social media that it directed airport taxi operators to replace their vehicles with 2020 model cars before they could continue operating at the nation's airport. The clarification came today after a viral video showed some airport cab drivers appealing to President Bola Tinubu and Nigerians to intervene, alleging that the FAAN had introduced a policy compelling them to purchase vehicles valued at between 18 million naira and 30 million naira despite the prevailing economic hardship. In the video, one of the drivers claimed that the authority was insisting on 2020 model vehicles as part of a new app-based airport taxi system, describing the requirement as unrealistic for many operators struggling to remain in the business. The video sparked widespread reaction on social media, with many Nigerians expressing sympathy for the drivers, while others argued that airport transport services should meet the higher standard expected at international airports.

or your state governor, Shi Yimakinde, has formally installed and crowned His Royal Majesty Oba Kenyide Ojedogun as the new Onitabo of Itabo Land in Ibarapa East Local Government Area. This was as the governor officially presented the new monarch with instruments of office comprising the certificate and staff of office. The Commissioner for Local Government and Chieftaincy Matters, Chief Ademola Ojo, who represented the governor, said the coronation has brought an end to a 14-year vacancy on the traditional stool. The governor said the approval for the appointment of the new monarch was strictly in line with the provision of the chief law of Oyo State and established customary procedures governing the selection of Onitabo of Itabo

or similarly Fubara, has presented a 1.854 trillion naira appropriation bill for the 2026 fiscal year to the Rivers State House of Assembly. The governor described it as a budget of resilience for growth and development aimed at driving economic growth, infrastructure expansion, and improved service delivery. Presenting the budget before the lawmakers today, Fubara said the proposal was designed to consolidate his administration's achievement despite challenging facing the state. The governor said that the state had remained fiscally stable through prudent management of public resources.

The National Working Committee, NWC, of All Progressive Congress, APC, alongside top party leaders, are meeting at the Continental Hotel in Abuja to formally present Vice President Kashim Shettima as President Bola Ahmed Tinubu's running mate for the 2027 presidential election. The development comes amid months of speculation that President Tinubu might replace Shettima with a North Christian as his vice presidential candidate ahead of the election. Senior APC leaders who were at the venue confirmed to newsmen that President Tinubu has renominated Shettima as his running mate and that the party is set to make announcements official today.

And that's it on the national news. Before we end the news, here are the highlights. The pupils and teachers abducted in Orire local government area of Oyo State have regained their freedom. President Bola Tinubu has expressed determination to reform criminal justice administration in Nigeria. The federal government has evacuated 39 additional Nigerians from Johannesburg, South Africa, aboard an emergency airbase flight. The Federal Airport Authority of Nigeria has dismissed claims circulating on social media that it directed airport taxi operators to replace their vehicles with 2020 model cars before they could continue operating at the nation's airports. Oyo State Governor Seyi Makinde has formally installed and crowned His Royal Majesty Oba Kehinde Ojedokun as the new Onitabo of Itabo Land in Ibarapa East Local Government Area. Rivers State Governor Simin Alai Fubara has presented a 1.854 trillion naira appropriation bill for the 2026 fiscal year to the Rivers State House of Assembly. The bulletin was compiled and edited by Kunle Oluwu. Stay connected with us on all social media platforms at Wells Radio 893. 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For any eyewitness account. I am Tobi Owuaje. 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
3: 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There's plenty happening this week, so if you're ready, let's go. Okay, before we start the new countdown, let's take a quick look back at the top 10 from last week. At 10, Frankie Rizzardo with Shinuku. 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

Edien will be you. 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Edien will be you, Siake. Edien Ben will be here. Bronya Brandian in a room, Kukwe. 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

I'm not saying, if you have me,